0: Chronicles, Radio Urumi. First headlines. Rising tomatoes prices force Nigerians to seek alternatives amid supply shortage. Head of Service of the Federation commends Okpebholo's development strides in Edo. NAF airstrikes destroyed terrorist hideouts, neutralized cause in Northwest. My name is Joseph Osamoy Gwari. Now the news in details. A continuous increase in the price of tomatoes across Nigeria is putting pressure on household budgets and forcing many families to seek alternative ingredients for their meals. The National Bureau of Statistics, NBS, recently identified tomatoes as one of the major contributors to inflation, accounting for more than 16% of food price increases recorded in the last quarter. A market survey conducted by a correspondent reporter, tomatoes prices have remained highly volatile in recent months due to a severe supply shortage. The situation has pushed the cost of a small basket of tomatoes to as much as 20,000 naira compared to about 7,000 naira earlier in the year. As a result, many consumers are turning to tomato paste, dried tomatoes, native soup, and other substitutes as fresh tomatoes become increasingly unaffordable. Traders and market women attribute the sharp increase in price to insecurity in farming communities, reduced agricultural outputs, and rising transportation costs, which have affected the movement of produce from major farming areas to urban markets. Speaking with our correspondent, Mrs. Joy Ojiriaki Unabo, a resident of Urumi, expressed concern over the persistent rise in tomatoes price, noting that the development has significantly affected her household expenses. According to her, the cost of tomatoes in local markets is now far higher than it used to be, making it difficult for many families to maintain their usual cooking habits. She expressed hope that prices will reduce in the coming months if insecurity and other things causing the hike are checked.
1: My name is Joy Ojiriaki Unwabo. Yes, I have noticed that tomato prices have increased significantly in recent months. The cost of tomatoes in the local markets is much higher than it used to be. The increase in tomato price has affected our household budget by increasing our food expenses. We now spend more money on purchasing tomatoes and sometimes have to reduce the quantity we buy or look for cheaper alternatives. Looking ahead, I expect tomato prices to come down eventually if there is a decrease in transportation, in the cost of transportation, pests, insecurity, and other vices. But if these things persist, I don't think the prices will be coming down anytime soon. Thank you very much.
0: And a separate news, the head of the Civil Service of the Federation, Mrs. Tidi Esther Wasinjack, has commended Edo State Governor Senator Monday Okpebholo for what she described as his development stride since assuming office on November 12, 2024. Wasinjack made the commendation during a courtesy visit to the governor in Benin City, while on a visit to Edo State for the public presentation of a book titled Rebuilding the Nigerian Civil Service, a Reformer's Perspective, written by the Edo State Head of Service, Dr. Antonio Sass Okungboa. Speaking during the visit, the head of the Civil Service of the Federation said she was impressed by the development project being undertaken by the Okpebholo administration, noting that the governor's people-oriented programs would have a positive impact on residents of the state. We'll take a short break. Still to come on the news, NAF airstrike destroyed terrorist hideout, neutralized cause in Northwest. We'll bring you this today and more shortly. Please stay tuned.
2: 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It's always vibes and vibes in Sound Radio.
0: Thank you for joining again. This is News on the Hour on the Sound Binoculars Radio. Remember, a positive attitude and brighten your day always. Stay positive today. And now, the rest of the news. The Nigerian Air Force, NAV, has intensified its offensive against terrorists and armed bandits in the Northwest successfully destroying identified stronghold and neutralizing several insurgents in a series of intelligence-led air operation. The operation carried out by the air component of Operation Fasan Yama Sector 1 targeted terrorist enclave around Kidandan and other locations within the joint operation area. In a statement on Saturday, NAF Director of Public Relations and Information, Air Commodore Ehime Ejodame, said the strike were conducted following credible intelligence that confirmed the movement and activities of terrorists within the targeted areas. According to him, the air missions form part of sustained efforts by the Air Force to degrade the operational capabilities of terrorists and armed bandits across the Northwest by providing support for ongoing joint military operations. To wrap up news on the hours today, a recap of the headlines that made the story. Rising tomatoes prices force Nigerians to seek alternatives amid supply shortage. Head of Service of the Federation commands Obuolo development strides in Edo. NAF airstrike destroyed terrorist hideout, neutralized scores in Northwest. That is the size of things on the hour. Thank you for listening. My name is Joseph Osamoyi Gwanre. For comments, feedback, and info, send your update to us on 00519181139. You can also give us an email on asambinoclass@gmail.com. On behalf of Asambinoclass Radio News crew, thank you once again for listening. Have a great day.
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4: 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You come out, now you must send me in the dark body with a stamp by Nucleus Radio. 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
5: 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E by si winning you, O Kundin Kenuko Sena, no. 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

0: Radio, I am Big Billy. First from the local sport, the Athletics Federation of Nigeria has rescheduled the start of the 2026 Commonwealth Games National Trials by one day to enable athletes affected by several weather disruptions in the United States to participate in the competition. In a separate news, South Africa defender Emi Okon has explained why he chose to represent Bafana Bafana ahead of Nigeria, insisting that his loyalty has always been with the country he considered as home. Born to a Nigerian father and a South African mother, the defender who is eligible to play for both countries is part of Bafana Bafana at the ongoing 2026 FIFA World Cup in the United States, Mexico and Canada. In another development, Manchester United have reportedly identified Galatasaray forward Victor Osimhen as their dream target for the summer transfer window, though the Nigerian international is understood to be the most difficult of five strikers on the club's shortlist to sign. This is the Beat of Sports from ASAM Binoculars Radio. I am Big Billy saying do have a lovely day and God bless you all.
1: Welcome to Entertainment News, reaching you from ASAM Binoculars Radio Uromi. First, the headlines. Francis Duru debunks terminal illness as his appearance raises concern online. Vedakman confirms EFCC invitation, shares details. I am Jude Chinenge. Now the entertainment news in details. Veteran Nollywood actor Francis Duru has debunked a viral report about him battling terminal illness. It was reported that the rumors gained traction on social media after a video showing the actor in a fried state went viral. The development sparked concern about his health status among colleagues and fans. Speaking amid the development, in an Instagram video, the veteran actor, who said he had never been that sick, also described the news as the handwork of the merchants of darkness and wickedness. In a separate news, social media personality Martins Vincent Osei, popularly known as Redakman, says he has received an invitation from the Economic and Financial Crimes Commission, EFCC. This came after a complaint submitted to the EFCC by legal practitioner Blessing Agbomihere of Blessing Agbomihere and Partners. The petition demanded a holistic probe into the financial activities, sponsorship arrangements, and funding channels of both Redakman and activist lawyer Deji Adeyuji. Reacting through this social media page, Redakman stated that the probe is a calculated attempt to silence dissenting voices in the country. To wrap up the entertainment news, the headlines again. Francis Duru debunks terminal illness as his appearance raises concern online. Redakman confirms EFCC invitation, shares details. So wrapping up today's news headlines, thank you for listening. I am Jude Chinenge. Have a nice day.

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1: Welcome to ASAM by Nuclear Radio. Is business news the headlines? Economists cite reform impact as Nigeria's revenue hits 15.8 trillion naira. FGC banks support to optimize revenue. I am Edna Fowers. Now the business news in details. Economists have attributed Nigeria's strong revenue performance in the first 5 months of 2026 to the impact of recent tax reforms, improved revenue administration, and stronger earnings.

0: from the oil sector following government's collections of 15.8 trillion naira during the period, according to data from the Nigeria Revenue Service reported by Bloomberg. Nigeria government revenue rose by 49% year-on-year from 10.6 trillion naira recorded in the corresponding period of 2025. In another development, the federal government has engaged the banking community on the revenue optimization assurance platform, a digital revenue collection system aimed at improving revenue generation, blocking leakages, and enhancing transparency in public financing management. Speaking at a sensitization workshop organized by the Office of the Accountant General of the Federation in Abuja on Friday, the Minister of Finance and Coordinating Minister of the Economy, Taiwo Oyedele, said the platform was designed to modernize Nigeria's revenue collection process. This is all we have for you from Business News on this and by Nucleus Radio NFS. Thank you for listening. Have yourself a lovely day.
1: Welcome to News Across the Globe on Asian Binoculars Radio. First, the headlines. Trump launches Qatar gifted luxury jet, calls it Flying White House. All of Lebanon must burn. Israeli security minister issues fresh threat amid U.S.-Iran ceasefire. My name is Joseph Osayamo Iguari. Now, the news indeed is. U.S. President Donald Trump unveiled on Friday a replacement Air Force One aircraft gifted by Qatar, which he dubbed a Flying White House. This is considered the world's most luxurious plane, Trump said at his speech inside the plane's hangar, praising the Gulf Emirates for being so nice and providing it. Qatar's gift of the aircraft, valued in the hundreds of millions of dollars, have raised ethical, constitutional, and security concerns. Meanwhile, Israeli Minister of National Security Itamar Ben-Gvir has ignited controversy after declaring that all of Lebanon must burn in a strongly worded statement advocating a more aggressive response to threats against Israel. Ben-Gvir made the remarks in a post on X on Friday, June 19, 2026, where he argued that Israel should abandon what he described as restrained responses and instead unleash overwhelming force against its adversaries. To wrap up news across the globe, the headlines again. Trump launches Qatar gifted luxury jet, calls it Flying White House. All of Lebanon must burn. Israeli security minister issue fresh threat to meet U.S.-Iran ceasefire. That is the size of news across the globe. I am Joseph Osayamo Iguari. Thank you for listening. Have a pleasant day. Welcome to the religious news today. First, the headlines. Hong Kong and Macau bishop reflect on synodality and hope during Ad Limina visits. Rebuilding the grammar of we. My name is Joseph Osayamo Iguari, and now the news and details. The bishop of Hong Kong and Macau has spoken of gratitude, missionary renewal, and the lived experience of synodality during their Ad Limina Apostolorum visit to Rome, describing their encounter with Pope Leo XIV and Vatican Discatris as a moment of deep communion with the Universal Church. Their reflections comes as both dioceses mark significant anniversaries. The Diocese of Macau celebrates 450 years since its foundation, while Hong Kong commemorates the 80th anniversary of its elevation to a diocese. Meanwhile, there are moments in history which the crisis of an institution reveals with particular clarity the crisis of an idea. The fragility that today permits the multilateral system is not merely a matter of procedure or geopolitical equilibrium, it is a symposium of a deeper moral impoverishment, a growing inability to recognize ourselves as participants in a shared human destiny, It is from this awareness that the reflection offered by the Encyclica Magnifica Humanitas of Leo XIV takes its starting point. Broad in scope and profound in substance, the document engages with the defining challenges of our time, offering insights that speak with remarkable depth, not only to believers, but also to all those concerned with the future of humanity and the common good. That is the size of the religious news. Thank you for joining. Have a beautiful Sunday.
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3: Hello and welcome to Esan Binoculars Radio. It's your weather forecast for Urumi, Esan, Northeast Local Government, mandated by Metro State. My name is Jay Chris. By 12 a.m. in the morning, there will be an overcast sky of 79 degrees Celsius with relative humidity of 92%. And by 2 a.m. in the morning, there will be a cloudy sky of 77 degrees Celsius with relative humidity of 95%. And by 3 a.m. in the morning, there will be an overcast sky of 77 degrees Celsius with relative humidity of 96%. And by 6 a.m. in the morning, there will be a light rain of 75 degrees Celsius with relative humidity of 92%. And by 7 a.m. in the morning, there will be a cloudy sky of 77 degrees Celsius with relative humidity of 96%. And by 4 p.m. in the afternoon, there will be light rain of 95 degrees Celsius with relative humidity of 58%. And by 6 p.m. in the evening, there will be a cloudy sky of 91 degrees Celsius with relative humidity of 55%. And by 9 p.m. in the evening, there will be partly cloudy sky of 84 degrees Celsius with relative humidity of 74%. And by 10 p.m. in the evening, there will be a cloudy sky of 82 degrees Celsius with relative humidity of 77%. And the temperature will be stable from 10 o'clock through 11 p.m. in the evening with a relative humidity of 92%. And the sun will rise by 6:21 a.m. in the morning, and the sun will set by 6:43 p.m. in the evening, and that will be that on your weather forecast for Urumi, Esan, Northeast Local Government, predicted by Metro State. Stay tuned and stay connected and touch the die. Thank you.
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0: 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Abi?
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Greetings, our good listeners out there, and a lovely welcome to today's entertainment gist. We are always bring to you from our Midsize Radio Station, Eastern Binoculars Radio Uromi. I am your host, Mijudike, and today I've got a lot of fair info on the present happenings we happen today for that side of entertainment industry where I want yarn you. So make you just sit down well up. So before I give you the full package as the day on my table today, make we go on a short musical break as usual. Please don't touch the die button. I will come back just now.

We come out from that social break. So the first thing for we are carrying come today, it says, it is handiwork of merchants of darkness. Veteran actor Francis Duru debunks viral claim showing him critically ill. You know, this thing that when, if you watch Nollywood, you go discover, say, if you see one particular actor or actress for screen, and all of a sudden, you know, when they see the person again, for years, you get, even if it's not 2 years, for a year, 1 year itself, before you know it, people, bloggers will carry the picture of the person, come they post. Some go even write RIP, some go say critically ill. Now, all the work of all this AI, where they create now, you don't go even know the one with the real one and the one will be the fake one. Now, when they know this Nollywood actor, where they call Francis Duru, you know, say, it don't say when we see this guy for screen. It don't say after they act one movie that time. In fact, it's been very, very long. So, videos and pictures started flying everywhere for social media that the man is critically ill, is battling this, is battling that one. Almost different sickness with the name and say, like the world the man. So finally, I think about 2 weeks ago, the man can't appear again for screen on the art movie again. Now today they answer them because it comes like this. See, sometimes all these people, all these celebrities, all those comments and all those posts where they post it, they read them, they see them. So I'm going to choose to, you know, maintain their distance. They don't want to address it, they could just be some who like to debunk such thing. Now today, this veteran Nollywood actor, who is Francis Duru, he called the debunker. And they tell them, say, now the handwork of all these people, you say, they just did, they wish people bad. Say nothing they do, and you never force it to the extent of, say, you reach that level, where they post them for social media. And you can't address them, say, that kind of thing is no good. Say how you go just take like this day or house, so you don't know what they happen for another person house. But because you want to make money, some of these people are just because of this, you know, social media money, they want to post that they will get money,

wishing him or her well, not to they post something. There are this one they posted one time about this Nollywood actress, teen actress, Ebube Obio. They posted this girl that she's sick, she's dead, not even sick, she said she get dumped by herself. They call the right RIP for the pictures everywhere. Guess what thing happened now? The mama, the woman that adopted her, she not take her lightly with them. She dig deep until she found out the first person that made the post about that girl. Say the girl with their life, very very healthy and hearty, don't buy. He go arrest the guy. That the guy go to police station, go there explain what thing happened. You get. Now waiting is supposed to do. If you ask me, or which they not ask me, which they supposed to do some of these people web say they go just deal like this. They write RIP for person with their life. You go there listen to this deal today. How it takes them. As you just deal like this, you know, say you get one person where you dey look for where they like, maybe in a singer or Nollywood actor and actor actress, or you dey watch American movie and all that and all that. You get one particular person or two where you like. So if you call the now, you know that person for screen. Instead of you to pray for the person, you go wish that person bad, say the person don't fall sick or more. This kind thing there, it get as it be. But now only God now if he help us for this kind of situation. This kind, you know, AI situation. We say something where people supposed to use they make money. The AI, some use and they make money actually. Some use and they wish people bad. Because the picture and the videos where they will use that AI create, there will be no difference. You go even face another person with that. That is that, Sebastian. Francis Drew, they tell everybody today, say, he no sequel and nothing they do to the extent of being in a critical, you know, illness. So from that one, my people, to the next thing for we day on my table today, it says, man breaks down after girlfriend ends relationship over marriage consent. This one, a relationship begin. Relationship matter now. So this Nigerian man, he don't come online, come they cry. No, he posted it. A screenshot of the chat where he gets where your girlfriend send them. Waiting there the message, the girlfriend they tell and say she no fit do the relationship again. Say she don't move on with another person. And why? Because a mother and the family people they pressure her. May she marry because of age and all that and all that. And I can't be said this particular guy where she did date now, he no come get money to settle down immediately. And the parents, the family people, they want her to settle down. Why this thing can't become

they cry, they ask for what if he do, because even after he can't reach the message where the girlfriend said them, see they beg up, say whether if he follow your mama talk, so that at least maybe they sort things out, but it is all over. So why it can't become news is because as it post time, some people from the at least say the thing get as it be. Because people wait on this for maybe years or months. And from, you know, waiting, you see for the screenshot of the message, but say the girl still has feelings for the guy. But because of age or the pressure from family. Now, waiting you guys to talk concerning this kind of particular situation. Imagine first where you love. And all of a sudden, something like this come up, you can't drop your message. Now, waiting this guy talk, say he go live with the hurt, like this kind of thing hurts his feelings so much. And that is where the central message is coming from. The pressure. The pressure. Whether, as it be now, say a girl, you love.

Whether you, if this thing where this girl do now, whether you go blame her, say she no try, or be you go support her. You know, considering the age and the pressure from the family. If you're a girl or you are this girl, or just put yourself in her shoe to know whether

the matter is that talking things out or not talking things out, if the guy when they date now as the guy talker, say he never did financially stable to settle down. So waiting you would have that girl do and the request on the other one. So my people right about now, let's go on a musical break. Enjoy that sweet melody, because we'll still be leaving the studio. Don't touch the dial button. I'll be right back.

Welcome back from that musical break. I hope you love it and also you vibe through it. Moving forward to the next thing for our next story. Where the Almighty Temple today said, date multiple men, let the winner be announced in church. This is what they come from. A Nigerian lady where post something will trigger widespread reactions on social media after she can't share her views on heartbreak, dating partners or dating patterns and long-time relationship, you know, in a video where she can't post for social media. What did she advise people about? Her own advice there, he say as a girl that you need to date like multiple men. Just like waiting one man of God talk will make her relate to her actually, because the devil of waiting this girl talk. One man of God, we are not going to mention him, he says as a girl that you're not supposed to put your egg in one basket. That doesn't mean you should date with your body with multiple men, but at least date with sense. That putting your egg in one basket where the man of God talks specifically before you go call the misinterpretation. The man of God say putting your egg in different baskets means if you have many admirers, you have many posters, guys will like you, and you as a girl, you know, so you don't get time, small time like this, you're like flower, you know, just make sure say you at least don't tell, not the one person gonna ask you, how far now, say I'm in a relationship, how far now, and any other person wake up, I'm in a relationship, because they're dating one particular person. Say anything can happen, the person will go leave you or break your heart, then you will start, you know, coming online to cry or something. But when you have, as you have people that admire you, don't tell them that you're dating already. No lie. Just say you are single. As you know, they go, don't date with your body. Just stay neutral. Anyone with God say make you choose, you go choose them. That is the word of the man of God. Now, to this lady here, today, she advised, you know, single girls, the same pattern. He said that dating pattern is still makes sense. Say, if, you know, say, your body no full, no full body. Your skin no full, no full body. You they date one person and they date for 1 year, 2 years, 10 years. And if something don't happen now, the person can't break up with you. Now why there's some people they commit suicide? After everything I've done for him. After everything I've done for him. Now so it will just happen. Some will cry till they enter depression. So instead of that kind of thing to happen to you, learn from waiting happen to people and never allow that one to happen to you. How you go do them? So make you just the, like, make you have friends. Make many boyfriends or in like dates. So that if anything happen, you will just know say, it don't go to affect you. So the truth of the matter is that this kind of advice, like this, if people come, because now social media, now she share this advice. The other one, why I talk, the man of God, now social media, now a very popular man of God, though. Now social media, now he share and put to get. So this kind of advice, now it's just left for you to follow your own mind, follow which way, which one we say you should do.

A dating Mr. B, a dating Mr. C too, even some go dating G, H, and they will be dating with their body. One person, how many men you're dating with your body, that is where the problem is. So this lady, they advise him, put your egg in different baskets, so that if anything happens, you know, go come cry blood. You go say, okay, and let's allow the will of God to be done. You go follow another person where they're ready. How you see him? Nah, advice, yeah? Now you're going to be the one to follow. And the guys also. Let me say, now they get the advice, so if you watch the person where they date, now still

So the last thing for our last story, we're there on my table today. Before we go leave the studio for other people, other programs to continue, the last last thing for here says, was all this necessary? Lady calls out Imoni over outfit to Alex Ekubo's funeral. You know, say Alex Ekubo don't buy, right? They don't even do that all. We buy with the, you know, funeral and everything. Now after, you know, say now after party, now another let info we have both. Now they always come outside. You know, bloggers now because they bring out small things, something where they discover or they notice during the event or the friends or the family member, anything. That's what bloggers they do now, and now then they give us info. So what thing happened? This Nigerian billionaire, where they call it Imoni. People call a woman, a Nigerian woman, come call him out. When thing happened, he said this Nigerian billionaire will be in money. The kind outfit where you wear go down funeral, it don't make sense. Because if you see the clothes yourself where you wear, the white, garments, it don't be like people they do wedding. Even get allowance where you carry for hand. Like if you see the way they take for the clothes, yourself go, you go laugh. You get what somebody talk one time where they funny. He say, imagine say you dey where person buy, they bury the person. And then you can't look around, you go and see person where, like there's this kind of high heel where you go see person where. Where go?

best day to put the laugh. So this kind of outfit, where this came on you wear, now that kind of vibe they give. Imagine say you enter party, everybody come they look you. Say this Niger lady they talk say that car outfit where you wear go that place. You know be that place, you know defeat that barrier at all at all. If you won't do fashion parade, if you won't wear okay like special clothes for supposed to be for special something, not be for barrier where people your clothes will come divide attention. People will come leave waiting they you know talk when they look your way simply because of the way you dress. Say you know make sense. Now waiting this nationality, they call us in money. Say we in Nigeria need to do well. That I don't like that you know affect you deeply, no mean say you go wear something like that go. Because there are people who say they did that place, they weep, they are not happy, and that kind of fit where you wear go down party like that, say no. Now waiting, they tell them. But sure, anybody, everybody with their own choice of dress. Even calling this money out, I'm not sure whether you answer. But sure, now the update concerning the clothes where you money wear go down party, the funeral be that one. But anyhow. I sure say this message where this lady passed like this, you don't get to the money. And then maybe or may not take the correction or may not take it. And so like this, sometimes some people will say they don't reach that level in life, will say the, for their mind, they don't reach apex. You know they correct them, oh, hey, they know they correct them, but sure. Now so it be, my people, now here I will talk with you for this and thank you, Jesus. Now I want to say thank you for listening. Till tomorrow. Keep listening to Eastern Binoculars Radio. I remain your host, Mijudi K. Have a lovely day.

0: 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Away, on a Utai, Offre, never a Raja, Johnny Eton, a Dokeri, Wunozi, Wunozi, Uji, Wunozi, Ehanya Uji. Yes, Chrissy, all the by Rini Dale Riki E Unua Pavini. On again, I rebain or render that is a better my no sick body of Baga or Nagawa Ronagona. I read, you know, Baronabi did it for. And my young Pandak did so, and I ought to kill a jammer. The joy. Any here, Larry, you go catai, you go hungry pano. We a boy, tie or Louis Bow tie. You can have boy from Tamama. Yes, Mare, Mama, he will be only a week. Can you OTT corner, you pano, Pedro Pano, so Panoji, Paroco, so no Zoe Burima, and me. 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Egi, Abando Wumia, and the Taubra, no, sorry, or Naki, Ebma, Levoni, Marty, Rose of the Black, but on a Matavi, any. He didn't, he was not about it, but the event in our man. Tied to carry a mama. Ye, or he, jump pan off, so I would say, the aggregate, maybe some edgy, some of that bar, some wine. Ye, no reason, or pile your pa, key, any abide with vanny wine. No ye, ever red pan was a fool, ye, even a time, ever a big pan of it, ye. 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A baby John, I have one at Okay. Uno Banozia, he Uno Nozi, baby. And what I know, he or your pa, or you know. Hey boy, no boss above are they don't have bonare. If you or your bando, we a boy, we
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Hello, sports lovers. This is another beautiful day. I'm Big Billy, right here in the building to give you the latest happening from the world of sport. 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Don't touch that dial. Big Billy will be right back after this break.

All right, I welcome you back from that break. And if you are just joining me, this is Sport With You with Big Billy right here in the building. Starting from the local sports, the Steve Keshi Stadium in Asaba, the Delta State capital, will host the finals of the men's and women competitions of the 2026 President Federation Cup, with three-time champions Air Kamini Warriors set to take on surprise package Ikorodu City in the men's showpiece on Saturday, July 11th. Both finalists booked their place in the final after overcoming their semi-final opponent on Wednesday. Ikorodu City edged Nasarawa United 4-2 on penalties following a 1-1 draw in regulation time at the Samuel Bamuja Stadium in Benin City, extending Nasarawa United's frustrating history in the competition after the solid Miners also lost the 2021 final on penalties to Bayelsa United at the same venue. In Katsina, Air Kamini Warriors produced a commanding performance to defeat Wiki Toris 3-1 at the Mohamed Diko Stadium, securing their place in the final and keeping alive their bid for a fourth President Federation Cup title, having previously won the competition in 1991, 1992, and 2024. Air Kamini Warriors captain Zani Musa credited the home supporters in Katsina for inspiring his side victory. "We played as if we were in Maiduguri. The atmosphere was so electronic, and we are truly delighted with what the people of Katsina did for us," Musa said. Wiki Toris technical advisor Evans Aguirre, meanwhile, expressed disappointment at his side elimination, though he considered the team had given their best. "The result is disappointing because it has brought an end to our campaign in the competition. We did our best to win and qualify for the final, but God has destined that this is how far we can go," he said. While Kamini Warriors aim for further silverware, Ikorodu City will be looking to complete one of the most memorable cup runs in recent years when both sides meet in Asaba. In the women's competition, the quarterfinal stage continues this week with Sunshine Queens of Akure facing Conflict Queen of Lokoja and record champions Rivers Angels taking on FC Robo Queens. Both features at the Samuel Bamuja Stadium in Benin City. Elsewhere, Heartland Queens will battle Ibom Angels in Aba, while high-flying Edo Queens face former champions Nasarawa Amazon in Aimba in what promises to be one of the most standout fixture of the round. In another info, former Super Eagles midfielder Mutu Adepoju has questioned whether Victor Osimhen possesses the leadership quality required to captain Nigeria's national team, despite acknowledging the striker's outstanding contribution in the Super Eagles shirt. The debate over the Super Eagles captaincy intensified after long-serving leaders Williams Tukekong and Ahmed Musa retire from international football ahead of the 2025 African Cup of Nations, leaving head coach Eric Chair to appoint a new permanent captain for a squad rich in experienced player. Galatasaray forward Osimhen, one of the team's most influential figures both on the pitch and in the dressing room, was widely viewed as a leading candidate, but Chair ultimately handed the armband to Wilfred Ndidi, with Osimhen and Moses Simon named vice captains. Osimhen has since led the side in AFCON matches against Uganda and Morocco whenever Ndidi was unavailable. Adepoju, however, insists leadership requires more than footballing ability. "Leadership requires more than talent. A captain must possess playing quality, leadership ability, emotion control, and the capacity to represent and unite the team both and off the pitch. Anyone who cannot tolerate order or control their behavior cannot effectively lead," Adepoju said. The former midfielder pointed to a reported disagreement between Osimhen and Ademola Lookman during the 2025 AFCON as an example of the striker's need for greater emotional control. "Everyone may have their own perspective,
but I did not approve of the way Victor Osimhen reacted. He should have controlled his emotion. The teammates involved Ademola Lookman and even provided him with two assists in the match. Situations like that should not escalate on the field, as both players could have been sent off, he said in a statement. Disagreement should be settled in the dressing room, he said. Adebayo, who famously scored in Nigeria's memorable 3-2 victory over Spain at the 1998 World Cup in France, acknowledged Osimhen's competitive spirit while stressing the importance of discipline. He is a passionate and determined fighter on the pitch, always eager to score. However, beyond those qualities, he must remain calm and disciplined. Players are role models and young generation are watching, he added. Despite the reservation over his leadership candidates, Osimhen's influence on the national team remains significant. Since making his senior debut in June 2017, he has scored 35 goals in 46 appearances, making him Nigeria's second highest goal scorer of all time, 2 goals behind the late Rashidi Yekini's long-standing record of 37 goals. His international career has also included a bronze medal at AFCON 2019, a runner-up finish at AFCON 2023, and a strong showing at AFCON 2025, where he registered 4 goals and 2 assists. The 2023 African Footballer of the Year finished 8th in that year's Ballon d'Or rankings and has been honored nationally with the Member of the Federal Republic Award. And with that info, I shall quickly observe a break, and when I'm back, I'll be giving you more info on the program. Please stay tuned to your radio set, don't touch the dial. Big Billy will be right back after this break.

All right, so welcome you back from that break. And if you are just joining in, this is Sport Review with Billy right here in the building. The Athletics Federation of Nigeria has rescheduled the start of the 2026 Commonwealth Games National Trials by one more day to enable athletes affected by several weather disruptions in the United States to participate in the competition. The head of the AFN Media Committee, Maxwell Kumoyi, announced this on Saturday, just a few hours before the start of the event. The trials, originally scheduled to take place from Saturday, June 20th to June 22nd at the Yaba College of Technology Sport Complex, Lagos, will now run from Sunday, June 21st to June 23rd at the same venue. The decision was reached following an emergency meeting of the AFN board chaired by the Federation President, Chief Tunobok Okowa, in Lagos, the AFN said in a statement obtained by our correspondent on Saturday morning. The trials, which will feature some of Nigeria's top track and field stars, will determine the country's representative for the 2026 Commonwealth Games, set to take place from July 23rd to August 2nd in Glasgow, Scotland. The AFN said the adjustment became necessary after several Nigerian athletes based in the United States were unable to travel as planned due to widespread flight cancellation caused by heavy rain, severe storm and flash flooding across parts of the country, including Atlanta, Georgia, and many other cities. Many of the affected athletes had appealed to the Federation for additional time to enable them to arrive in Nigeria and compete in the crucial trial, which will help determine selection for the 2026 Commonwealth Games. And lastly, on Inside Binoculars Radio Sport Review today, former Super Eagles captain and coach Austin Eguavoen has expressed confidence that African nations have a genuine chance of challenging for the 2026 World Cup title, pointing to the narrowing gap between the continent and football's traditional powerhouse in a statement.

His comments follow an encouraging opening round of March for African representatives at the tournament. Morocco, Cape Verde, Egypt and DR Congo all secured impressive draw against Brazil, Spain, Belgium and Portugal respectively, while Ivory Coast and Canada claimed late victories over Ecuador and Panama. Only South Africa, Tunisia, Senegal and Algeria failed to pick up a point from their opening fixtures. Ecuador said the balance of power in world football has shifted significantly compared to previous edition of the tournament. What we saw like 3 or 4 editions back at the World Cup, you could clearly say that Brazil will win it, Argentina will win it, Spain or Germany, but it's not so anymore. We are closing the gap, so I believe Africa has a real chance to win the tournament this time around. The good thing is that FIFA has made this tournament very open. If you play well, you win games, Ecuador said. He also credited the growing presence of African players in Europe's top league as a major factor behind the continent's progress. When I talk about our players, I mean African players in general. The majority are now playing Europe's top league alongside some of the world's best footballers at the biggest club. They only come together with their national team to compete, so they already know each other, quality and what to expect, he explained. Ecuador, who was part of the Super Eagles squad at the 1994 and 1998 World Cups, featured in 4 matches across both tournaments during his playing career. And with that info, I have come to the close of this and binoculars radio sport review today, and I hope you enjoyed every bit of it. Please stay tuned to your radio set to Don't Touch the Dial. Be blessed, do have a lovely day, and happy Sunday to you all.

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My fellow Nigeria country people, respect Twali, my people, Nadu, Twali for now for hearing from us on this Banacolas Radio. Gone, gone like no other station. My listeners out there, in fact, you people are wonderful. Make no worry because everywhere is a bubble, everywhere nice, everywhere they well, everywhere good. In fact, everywhere still more than Bemorize, Dangelikba, because we get plenty to read dish out from this gist place. Little Tafo Chukumata Proko program. What would they call my people? Nado. I remain a force of the theologian if you call me Mr. T. Then set down to the carry matter come from old school level, carry call new school level bizarre. All things have passed away and behold everything. There'll be called new school update, recent gist with the play for Abudu country, Nigeria and beyond. Therefore, for this game changer program, what the carry matter come from way back, carry come present. Matasu, our WhatsApp number 9005191813. My recording WhatsApp number I gave for clarity's sake 0051918.

1-3-9. If you can really reach out to us, follow us, talk your own ideas so that we got respond. Talk about through conversation, chat with one another as they play from here. So based on Vara Online and social media and other network Facebook friends, what they play when you know. When me and know concerning security matter, now we want just to come out and the update recent good news so good story when he play from the matter of Nando with the Apple for being that time for inside those state, how they take enough pressure so one person whether they call pressure so for real say are they so now the update now want to come out so that time matter when he happened for vegetable market when they say they cannot one woman to update don't come out see some kind of security agencies, they go find those kidnappers when they kidnap that woman and dead and they might be the whole one 32 years old, person, so 32 years old. Say this suspect, he named a marvelous Isaac, say now they might be the guy that can hold on. But before they feel, hold the guy, see they pass through her onto say, exchange gun battle with the people as they throw away woto. Now so the kidnappers too, they throw away woto during the gunshot and they drop one, they kill one of the suspect during the gun battle for there. So now so they kill one of the suspect, my people, but they confi arrested 32 years old boy. So when I talk say in the marvelous Isaac, so for the same gist as they enter the house, now they discover certain item recover can be one red Lexus 350. Now they see for there when they do the kidnapping thing, the kidnapping operation to be precise, as if that's not all. And so they see recover pump action shotgun. You can imagine that's not all. And so they see cartridges, you know, which they play now, so many granules follow, even motorcycle. Just imagine with more than 2 million naira cash. Oh boy, you not be small matter. As if that's not security constantly told say they still they go into investigation, may they try still get in touch with other kidnappers when be say they involved for this kidnapping stuff. As marvelous Isaac when be say be the victim of the car, they do the confession. Nine is the celestial senator Governor Okpebo come talk say man, you know, they like all those guys doing. See, don't fair talk say that cannot when you call that on Sunday, so you know we take unlikely. See, let security try and find them, but God be so kind as all the cars then. So he come talk say nothing he go do, say man. So Governor Okpebo now come talk say he go build the court law when the law court too, so he go try build down onto special one for do way be say man. They will feel they treat all those kind of people fuck up when they be kidnappers and thieves in particular, so that all those crime he go reduce for inside Edo State. So now what the Governor come talk promise be that one, and again he comes to say he go carry this thief in particular, this kidnapper, run about, don't to say make everybody see and waiting in the phone say do codedly, so that thing go shame before then go carry out the prosecution what they go do with time before they go do one. So governor will say totally for you, His Excellency Senator Okpebo, for that innovation a good thing. So my people, now the update with this, because every day for the thief, one day for the owner. So now the update when it's up for our Obodo country and our state, go. Now be that. Now here, now we'll match the final break. Finally, as I remain a first of the theologian, if you call me Mr. T, bye for now. See you same station. This is Banacolas Radio, tomorrow by grace of God. Bye for now, my people.

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0: It's the 60s all over again.

Father, and of the Son, and of the Holy Spirit. Amen. You expired, Jesus, but the source of life gushed forth for souls, and the ocean of mercy opened up for the whole world. O fount of life, unfathomable divine mercy, envelop the whole world and empty yourself out upon us. O blood and water which gushed forth from the heart of Jesus, as a fount of mercy for us, I trust in you. O blood and water which gushed forth from the heart of Jesus, as a fount of mercy for us, I trust in you. O blood and water which gushed forth from the heart of Jesus, as a fount of mercy for us, I trust in you. Our Father, who art in heaven, hallowed be thy name. Thy kingdom come, thy will be done, on earth as it is in heaven. Give us this day our daily bread, and forgive us our trespasses, as we forgive those who trespass against us. And lead us not into temptation, but deliver us from evil. Amen. Hail Mary, full of grace, the Lord is with thee. Blessed art thou among women, and blessed is the fruit of thy womb, Jesus. Holy Mary, Mother of God, pray for us sinners, now and at the hour of our death. Amen. I believe in God, the Father Almighty, creator of heaven and earth, and in Jesus Christ, his only Son, our Lord, who was conceived by the Holy Spirit, born of the Virgin Mary, suffered under Pontius Pilate, was crucified, died, and was buried. He descended into hell. On the third day he rose again from the dead. He ascended into heaven, and is seated at the right hand of God the Father Almighty. From there he will come to judge the living and the dead. I believe in the Holy Spirit, the Holy Catholic Church, the communion of saints, the forgiveness of sins, the resurrection of the body, and life everlasting. Amen.

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0: 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Abi?
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0: Par vous, on y va la caméra, il s'en va dans le colas radio. 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Matewa Rivi San Street in Malu, Yesan Banakulas Radio, Vado Metali. I'm here to see what came on the SEA. On the Ege Gose, Man on the SEA, Manavi, Yesan Banakulas Radio. Hey, who are you silly today? Hey, who are you silly to come and fool? Or is silly today? Hey, who are you silly to come and fool? Men of you, Mano Seva, Oshano Seva, Romoselli, and Fossos, or is silly. 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
0: I never like the Bawanya, Isan Banakulas Radio, Omada Nevata, when you man now is Babi User, Natural Isan Street. What's up, number 0051918139, Mr. Johnny, what's up, number one, Makakari Hall, 0051918139, what's all that, Benarema? Benarema, Benarema, Makako, no, near, okay, it be not, then, but Bano, what's all that, and all that, look, you man, Aladanya, Lee, everyone, you walk on the YBB, it don't make. Big man, we jay nanya, me and mana nanya, or any mother canana, or lee. Be other than that, your mom, why be, or you are bored, I be no money, your mom, or if you are any money, jack, or another job, how no, you why be, you know, you want to find out, or lee. Any book on a me, JSS3, the Gminches 3 as I'm getting the RBSS3, the Yagmess 3 as I'm not sure why, only don't make my macaroni. 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Maybe I'm gonna say that I'm a boy, I'm not out. A kid would out, either I go, no, then I don't know, say a kid, I'm about my con. Maybe a hoyer sabozebo, or a sabota, veggie boy, yeji. A kid would out, veggie boy, yeki chin, or yak mataki. B. Eki is about chin, Iwoha, Namia is about man, is about ye, any son of that Iwoha, a big, only a woman, no, that I may any woman, Eki chin, Iwoha, the Muse, Bagmon, the Ray. But a packing no, Eva Tawaya Naita, you can so you are, a dear white bear, as white, any woman may be no hake, a sweet man here, any woman here, as white can fake it, whereas one move your order. I paid up your wager for wager by year by a boom with Bumus who are better to draw. Only I bid you can wipe in Asia, you can wipe in. May I see be? A ben on my able wipe it, a sua, a kerelo night, a ke butcher my toy, or the cherry, the kick where, no king, a ring, and not say kill on the bay, papala. Doesn't that you? You can be, oh, you know, every. Be not a mere, I remember baby, the right wipe it, you will have a chin, you will have, you will be my baby, the wife, that will argue. Now the more you can so, was what, school, white berida, so what, a back you were upon the canoe. But then you buy for a bad work, Jay by me, yet I see it. See tomorrow there will be a boom, but it's a power you can, hero bosso, and I your evening of hero, or your nizer, your more wife, there's another more wife, not TV. But depend on my wife, or yes, what? Okay, yes, you're a bit of hecky. Here we a domain arena of assignment. Be no hecky. Only present that G or more owa a bit. No jabby boy any muse. I don't know. Don't see Vanori go. Only a domain, I'm making a new Hanag man. GSS3 exam will be SS3 exam. Naturally, why? Taking a kino can arrive when exam. Is cool, why do be so rewarding men like a Mira ta boss we know na you are school you are be real man that boy va mira me go high school so that watch only don't in word oh oh simple I'm so hard here here you so we can only school you are be in that age you born is I'm not hard you go man I'm not be in a world is such an exam no man I'm not be yeah because I make that on any of any go hard retard and be well I tell my what to buy me in the TV in the report eji oni zamu wa hati beti ni ba ti be ki awo do na megenya amegbuto o si po egbe ko oni oni be ki zizi abale mo se ta support yo so oni oi no I don't know ti be omo si leon eh ona wa ti be da what team aso to do na e won mo ki e ku o na bi we mo si ti o ibu teacher so self e ko se do ma wo kan bi e ka lo ne bi e a sake class ni e focus so alex about teacher ni wo kan wo de no gba when I walk in my baby book and student you know now my brother is baby that by dome teacher that by dome ako working me with that table work at our other lu asika asika ni wa follow asika na ni kika asika ekpeken na re do ke awe bor so even no jaro o ye mi no gba so any book and the one che o ne dome ni mo ni re ni na owo le ke owo cheap owo simple any book and the table be me o and me ba kitchen so ano e who are a few simple yet? Where be Tilly Man or what is so you may be simple to that you have? So, me that worry to go and rock home and any. Okay, any what TV reward? Eh, now, any TV reward, you go on to your exam was simple, my one, I walk out my wife. So, if you know, Jaro, if you know, no, Tiano, that I TV. Then, how they were at TV? What is about them? Only, oh no, they are. No reward, and the only result you are surviving, and I don't make it God forbid it. The domain will be put you money on a baby in the realm, but don't any, but much do repeat all. So even on Jerry, or that Tia baby, or that in every hole that you know the Jerry hole. So you can't do why be in your money, Tavani. Who's in the pages 3 years, 3 years, I'm only why. So, by 10 variety, whatever was a guy. Again, what was it, guys? Because any tea bubble that you're in everything, there is a season I'm here daily. Again, what a tea book, TV. Again, what a king of book here. How you know a king here? Because all Jack and no play. Make Jack a dog boy. So, when I'm at tea, I'm going to make my year. Mm-hmm. That me examination malpractice. It came here, so can't many be the key, it had no sale, all good. So can't many people, so maybe if I get back, if I care, I can wait, I can cancel an exam. You go protect the rare and rope, here's a bog muscle talk. Okay, I can even know why being that me, who why being also to a no, who have been at that goes and old Lahambi, who are a jar with us above my Wuha, if be accurate, my Wuha, eh? Two, I can know one of jar, well, what can I do? Bukan sabar ekopu ye. 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Please, I don't understand. Come, I sent my dad to school with you. If you are a dollar, say, guy, I got a Russian, Dora don't die too. Yeah, I'm the New York, or where you are. So you mean no child, or you mean no brother, okay. On again, I am my book in Wuhan, near you, Wuha, Ebe. I'm the, or you, Boo Ebe, I just read certificate, you're on a graduate, where this support depend on the certificate. I will 5 + 5, where do I achieve 25? I will 5 × 5, 5 + 5 = 10. So, where this support depend the result? I only read result in one. To even a jaro or akiona talenana, bono ziva no rivoi, that it was the result of both a aki fe yo intellectual, one of the bibin will learn. So it been a great result to paradmo. So what is a well then? The no result to require a home, it will get a jai. So even a jaro, to on a yome, on a sick boy, no man or a leon, or me, or in a baby, bono ziva no ziva no rivoi. In a poor abbey, no money for Jay, you can't wipe it. It will have to wipe before you can ask the school fees for open for it or not. Oh, you know, Papa, be or Yanni, you can't eat that. Open with your wipe it or unwipe it. Wait, Jan, where to boy yet to bury a rope or more handy. In this book, you spare the road and spoil the child without a boss for a long time. And pay wiping, I may ask wiping. I'm not happy of me. I'm not making you kick it at me. Never has a school fish in night by another risk of me all night. Ever make Asia? Well, my brother, look. So, as a parent, where they are, eh, de. We will hand the child working, make sure it's a bit. If I had a tea, okay, one topic every day. Even my wife, it's a reality, one topic you every blessed day. Okay, I'm making a okay, me tea, even a day, no jet. So, support a bee, no more of your more. Well, we it was available no more. Else, can you all have to wipe your banner? Look, make sure no tea be. And you can so, one more at a time, you can so it to be doing you so, unless you have no time. But I'm okay, and one more than one hour, as everyone was about TB. Only been a mile is good, what you want to pick you, what you bought by a cure. You know what I'm my head, work you can of jarro, look at the bomb will be at the new water at a mock Jimmy, no a guet. Jamie, even no, Namiami. Even with a gue, or Jofia, or Kirachim, or Hague, or Kiruni, or Kuo, they need to go Chibi, Beni, or Heki. And then you know, if I suppose we won a mere, or Kakano, or Kirabu, or Yaba, in a Samali, a mere baby, and we know the way you wipe it, or Kibu, Sino, brother, or Sino, Stan of Bojoy, who carry you wipe it, Baba. Oni kimai benoke kati mai octobolo. 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One topic we da watch every blessed day. So oni oh ye, iwena no ye jaro ni parents be guardian ni dey realu. 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So no no there. Oh no zen no revo. Only only Umhana Luna Yana Che holiday. Okidota July B August. It Umhana da hen or bokri. Oh water. Or it can never devo academic session, or in first and second term, only third term holiday now, it can never so be back with the alu. Lady were here with SS3 and SS3 examiner to your wife. Don't want it that there for a very long time. They da alu. Eh, Javi, need a guane de alu. And they want to hire a why you ain't going no boy that low? You keep way. Naturally, vocational and technical skill. Okay, we're going now. I mean, as a guy, oh, how they, or I know already why been or you why before. On why been or you only said it gets you, you another other one, okay, amigo. Well, why are you why be in here? Well, the year one now, okay, amigo. So, only holiday, you can't tell me a one day, I lose no book. It's a loo. I'm the boy, I'll go, or go for. You won't let you graduate in a graduate working, or you why be bought me, oh. But it is all the one. On to say, ah, I continue ourselves. We require mama send the graduate so I the graduate to him machine. The little kada, I mean, I have one car. It's so any 1 hour, 1 hour, I have a kada. So with that, it's so we can say, I don't know. So anybody in America or really holiday now, or they are going to one hour, 1 hour. I mean, hairdressing, I mean, tailor. I mean, only one way. If we can't get our eyes, they're passive or safe for who could do it. Even that worry, Jerry, they call it, I will call it all. God, I saw you all, I'm making a mechanic, or mechanical, engineer, you love school, or I call it, so after that go, or I go for tea, but after the woman's wife, because I did put your job, wife, or his wife, they are cat, they want it, they belong to me, she has a dynasty. Look at that, around my gosses, so you mean it, Jerry? How are you? We did work over tea, we wipe in on it. Well, you know, one of them, okay, and you know, you're any gue. And this and that, your own boy, or my brother, or come. So, what you want me when a boy, who have no better than me, what's about Toria? No, sir, then I'm a yoki, whether that be more keen or just a UIB, or I'm your brother, loon, or I'm going to so so. And the only UIB, a boy. I walk back with that chin run of gold in there, or I go level so early or if it's cast that makes me by me one. So, the same as an onion. What do we put on me? He went to born for the little mama, town, sister, now almost a whole month. But say me, yes, SS3 exam, you work almost a year later, what we want, and the dear word, and we could be eggy, who was so immediate, would that agree? I don't know. Oh no, no, okay. Oh, the shaman, Joe, what I always care with you are, and you are labor, the work bundle away. Where you now? I bet yourself you and I want to wait, okay. Then I better you, and you know what I have, Yaho. Then you never you, when you know what I have, Waho. They walk with you, okay. When it was an hour now, so it's about 50 beer, or any set with any beer, what's a bag with the money said, book be a book. So, only one, or I have an unmarked book, you mean. Every you wipe it, only for the dinner and the dining, it can go on the it take me. Oh my god, but a pet goes before it, for it will make the boy go down all the way. It will only when I wish I be so way I get big day. We are a big day with a subordinate so so. Go home for yourself, work with your son, like all live there. Oh, so you know, not in another one of the senior work, but he. They were ready or dinner. Oh no, how not a tea, been as a little talk or more petty, or the other one. And the episode of the dinner catch you, bomb and bezam for, but that is the end of the room, or bezam for or 4 weeks before it. It was, where's a monkey? Was in a university age. So, where's a mama you wipe it for the weather if you? The whole finish, I don't arrive, make bezam for that's so, hey, you, my dear. What do you mean? What is it actually? Where are we? Revision? What do you want to do? Vetchy? The textbook which you've been a camera? What's it actually? Because it is a Buddha, it's not over. Until it's over, whether you have been on there for a tertiary institution, higher institution, what was actually what you graduated? Why are you a sabbath for? Even when you were here, you were before yourself. So, don't you mean what is actually? Bill says, young day. Avalche, I learned, we don't know why you wipe in your work or do what, or in our certificate, yeah, you already you wipe, so even a jar of it or your wipe, you have a tea with a lamp, or no tea, or a, or ya, no man, you don't know, you okay sound, my video, my Javania, my tonal, you will walk more, no matter, no, any market that call.
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3: 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Eastern Binoculars, or our toy. Watch you, Jagger, me, Vaca, heavy Malu, we don't know. Vocation, oh yeah. Oh yeah.
0: Babu nwara kawan hobi isan banakolas radio. 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behind I'm no one that's only my canon you know my forget banana my this one what that boy be boria where time you was up pay me my retire you get some it's not bad in a man that I call be better than I men know you are mono sebastian or sebastian question or sebastian or mosele and fossils or a silly but you sound central you are good then there is some artist who wrote me or could be some with several my or sound south is too better than lava it will be about you and lava I will tell you some oh yeah, bad you when I vow to send your friend a vow to son. My book for you, Matewa, a way fair, Vado, Metallin, and Yogali. Matewa is on street, Madu is some banacular street. You no matter that call me or check the Janos and nobody else and over.
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3: Invocation, oh yeah, my vile, man, invoking holy family media house. Oh, hey, hey, not the camion, what toy show, not the camion, who roam me. A champagne, no collage, or a toy.

Welcome to News on the Hour, Rich Information by Binoculars Radio, Urumi. First headlines. Rising tomatoes prices force Nigerians to seek alternatives amid supply shortage. Head of Service of the Federation comments Okpebholo's developmental strides in Edo. NAF airstrikes destroy terrorist hideouts, neutralize scores in Northwest. My name is Joseph Osamu Iguari. Now the news in details. A continuous increase in the price of tomatoes across Nigeria is putting pressure on household budgets and forcing many families to seek alternative ingredients for their meals. The National Bureau of Statistics, NBS, recently identified tomatoes as one of the major contributors to inflation, accounting for more than 16% of food price increases recorded in the last quarter. A market survey conducted by a correspondent Repeater, tomatoes prices have remained highly volatile in recent months due to a severe supply shortage. The situation has pushed the cost of a small basket of tomatoes to as much as 20,000 naira compared to about 7,000 naira earlier in the year. As a result, many consumers are turning to tomato paste, dried tomatoes, native soup, and other substitutes as fresh tomatoes become increasingly unaffordable. Traders and market women attribute the sharp increase in price to insecurity in farming communities, reduced agricultural output, and rising transportation costs, which have affected the movement of produce from major farming areas to urban markets. Speaking with our correspondent, Mrs. Joel Chiriaki Unabo, a resident of Urumi, expressed concern over the persistent rise in tomatoes price, noting that the development has significantly affected that household.

0: expenses, according to her. The cost of tomatoes in local markets is now far higher than it used to be, making it difficult for many families to maintain their usual cooking habits. She expressed hope that prices will reduce in the coming months if insecurity and other things causing the hike are checked.
1: My name is Joy Ojireke Unwabo. Yes, I have noticed that tomato prices have increased significantly in recent months. The cost of tomatoes in the local markets is much higher than it used to be. The increase in tomato price has affected our household budget by increasing our food expenses. We now spend more money on purchasing tomatoes and sometimes have to reduce the quantity we buy or look for cheaper alternatives. Looking ahead, I expect tomato prices to come down eventually if there is a decrease in transportation, in the cost of transportation, pests, insecurity, and other vices. But if these things persist, I don't think the prices will be coming down anytime soon. Thank you very much.
0: In a separate news, the head of the civil service of the Federation, Mrs. Tidi Esther Wasinjack, has commended Edo State Governor Senator Monday Okpebholo for what she described as his developmental stride since assuming office on November 12, 2024. Wasinjack made the commendation during a courtesy visit to the governor in Benin City, while on a visit to Edo State for the public presentation of a book titled Rebuilding the Nigerian Civil Service, a Reformer's Perspective, written by the Edo State Head of Service, Dr. Antonio Sass Okungboa. Speaking during the visit, the head of the Civil Service of the Federation said she was impressed by the development project being undertaken by the Okpebholo administration, noting that the governor's people-oriented programs would have a positive impact on residents of the state. We'll take a short break. Still to come on the news, NAF airstrike destroyed terrorist hideout, neutralized scores in Northwest. We'll bring you this today and more shortly. Please stay tuned.
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0: Thank you for joining again. This is News on the Hour on the Sambino Class Radio. Remember, a positive attitude can brighten your day always. Stay positive today. And now, the rest of the news. The Nigerian Air Force, NAV, has intensified its offensive against terrorists and armed bandits in the Northwest, successfully destroying identified strongholds and neutralizing several insurgents in a series of intelligence-led air operation. The operation, carried out by the air component of Operation Fasan Yama Sector 1, targeted terrorist enclave around Kidandan and other locations within the joint operation area. In a statement on Saturday, NAF Director of Public Relations and Information, Air Commodore Ehime Ejodame, said the strike were conducted following credible intelligence that confirmed the movements and activities of terrorists within the targeted areas. According to him, the air missions form part of sustained efforts by the Air Force to degrade the operational capabilities of terrorists and armed bandits across the Northwest while providing support for ongoing joint military operations. To wrap up news on the hours today, a recap of the headlines that made the story. Rising tomatoes prices force Nigerians to seek alternatives amid supply shortage. Head of Service of the Federation commends Okpebholo developmental strides in Edo. NAF airstrike destroyed terrorist hideout, neutralized scores in Northwest. That is the size of news on the hour. Thank you for listening. My name is Joseph Osamu Iguanre. For comments, feedback, and info, send your update to us on 0805191839. You can also give us an email on asambinoclass@gmail.com. On behalf of Asambinoclass Radio News crew, thank you once again for listening. Have a great day.
3: Ege na re kahi ebe sunu oto isan la oto edo remu oto Nigeria rebe oye kona be san radio wa mu owo wa zore babulu ware kawai ho.
4: Okay, Sam, I was trying to stand by no class radio. Be soon, mother will send some around your home, Tanero. Honor that many angry tomatoes, so change be my man, Ghana, and I am here, why you boom, no revolter, or ye Nigerians, either Guani would you be naked and ye by. Or ye, honor Kodalo, Navy, any winner, or that Roboni, Opa will regi, a barrel when I ever toy, don't I that make a go to no home. 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You come on, I mean, my semi in the dark body is not by Nucleus Radio. I'll be right back. My homemade now falls on about the Bower region.
5: Divine Canamono. Do the reno ever won or not? No go watching Kenta. 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
6: Alright, ladies and gentlemen, my name is MC Alamano, also known as Enjoyment's Landlord. I'm speaking right now, always listen to Sports Daily on Isan Binoculars Radio. 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
7: Welcome to Sports Daily from Isan Binoculars Radio. I am Big Billy. First from the local sport, the Athletics Federation of Nigeria has rescheduled the start of the 2026 Commonwealth Games National Trials by one day to enable athletes affected by several weather disruptions in the United States to participate in the competition. In a separate news, South Africa defender Emi Okon has explained why he chose to represent Bafana Bafana ahead of Nigeria, insisting that his loyalty has always been with the country he considered as home. Born to a Nigerian father and a South African mother, the defender who is eligible to play for both countries is part of Bafana Bafana at the ongoing 2026 FIFA World Cup in the United States, Mexico and Canada. In another development, Manchester United have reportedly identified Galatasaray forward Victor Osimhen as their dream target for the summer transfer window, though the Nigerian international is understood to be the most difficult of five strikers on the club's shortlist to sign. This is the Beat of Sports from Asian Binoculars Radio. I am Big Billy saying do have a lovely day and God bless you all.
8: 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First, the headlines. Francis Duru

0: On social media after a video showing the actor in a fried state went viral. The development sparked concern about his health status among colleagues and fans. Speaking amid the development, in an Instagram video, the veteran actor, who said he had never been that sick, also described the news as the handwork of the merchants of darkness and wickedness. In a separate news, social media personality Martins Vincent Olsen, popularly known as Red Man, says he has received an invitation from the Economic and Financial Crimes Commission, EFCC. This came after a complaint submitted to the EFCC by legal practitioner Blessing Agbomihere of Blessing Agbomihere and Partners. The petition demanded a holistic probe into the financial activities, sponsorship arrangements, and funding channels of both Fred Ackman and activist lawyer Deji Adeyuji. Reacting through this social media page, Fred Ackman stated that the probe is a calculated attempt to silence dissenting voices in the country. To wrap up the entertainment news, the headlines again. Francis Duru debunks terminal illness as his appearance raises concern online. Fred Ackman confirms EFCC invitation, shares details. So wrapping up today's news headlines, thank you for listening. I am Jude Chinenye. Have a nice day.
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2: 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Is business news, the headlines. Economists cite reform impact as Nigeria's revenue hits 15.8 trillion naira. Edge seek banks support to optimize revenue. I am Edna Fowers, now the business news in details. Economists have attributed Nigeria's strong revenue performance in the first 5 months of 2026 to the impact of recent tax reforms, improved revenue administration, and stronger earnings from the oil sector following government's collections of 15.8 trillion naira during the period, according to data from the Nigeria Revenue Service reported by Bloomberg. Nigeria government revenue rose by 49% year-on-year from 10.6 trillion naira recorded in the corresponding period of 2025. In another development, the federal government has engaged the banking community on the revenue optimization assurance platform, a digital revenue collection system aimed at improving revenue generation, blocking leakages, and enhancing transparency in public financing management. Speaking at a sensitization workshop organized by the Office of the Accountant General of the Federation in Abuja on Friday, the Minister of Finance and Coordinating Minister of the Economy, Taiwo Oyedele, said the platform was designed to modernize Nigeria's revenue collection process. This is all we have for you from Business News on this and Binoculars Radio. I'm Edna Foss. Thank you for listening. Have yourself a lovely day.
3: Welcome to News Across the Globe on ASAM Binoculars Radio. First, the headlines. Trump launches Qatar gifted luxury jet, calls it Flying White House. All of Lebanon must burn. Israeli security minister issues fresh threat amid U.S.-Iran ceasefire. My name is Joseph Osayamo Iguari. Now, the news indeed is. U.S. President Donald Trump unveiled on Friday a replacement Air Force One.

0: one aircraft gifted by Qatar, which he dubbed a flying White House. This is considered the world's most luxurious plane, Trump said at his speech inside the plane's hangar, praising the Gulf Emirates for being so nice and providing it. Qatar's gift of the aircraft, valued in the hundreds of millions of dollars, have raised ethical, constitutional, and security concerns. Meanwhile, Israeli Minister of National Security Itamar Ben-Gvir has ignited controversy after declaring that all of Lebanon must burn in a strongly worded statement advocating a more aggressive response to threats against Israel. Ben-Gvir made the remarks in a post on X on Friday, June 19, 2026, where he argued that Israel should abandon what he described as restrained responses and instead unleash overwhelming force against its adversaries. To wrap up, news across the globe, the headlines again. Trump launches Qatar gifted luxury jet, calls it Flying White House. All of Lebanon must burn. Israeli security minister issue fresh threat amid U.S.-Iran ceasefire. That is the size of news across the globe. I am Joseph Osayamoi Gwari. Thank you for listening. Have a pleasant day. Welcome to the religious news today. First, the headlines. Hong Kong and Macau bishop reflect on synodality and hope during Ad Limina visits. Rebuilding the grammar of we. My name is Joseph Osayamoi Gwari, and now the news and details. The Bishop of Hong Kong and Macau has spoken of gratitude, missionary renewal, and the lived experience of synodality during their Ad Limina Apostolorum visit to Rome, describing their encounter with Pope Leo XIV and Vatican Discates as a moment of deep communion with the Universal Church. Their reflections comes as both dioceses mark significant anniversaries. The Diocese of Macau celebrates 450 years since its foundation, while Hong Kong commemorates the 80th anniversary of its elevation to a diocese. Meanwhile, there are moments in history which the crisis of an institution reveals with particular clarity the crisis of an idea. The fragility that today permits the multilateral system is not merely a matter of procedure or geopolitical equilibrium, it is a symposium of a deeper moral impoverishment, a growing inability to recognize ourselves as participants in a shared human destiny. It is from this awareness that the reflection offered by the Encyclica Magnifica Humanitas of Leo XIV takes its starting point. Broad in scope and profound in substance, the document engages with the defining challenges of our time, offering insights that speak with remarkable depth, not only to believers, but also to all those concerned with the future of humanity and the common good. That is the size of the religious news. Thank you for joining. Have a beautiful Sunday.
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2: 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It's your weather forecast for Urumi, Eastern Northeast Local Government, mediated by Metro State. My name is Jay Chris. By 12 a.m. in the morning, there will be an overcast sky of 79 degrees Celsius with a relative humidity of 92%. And by 2 a.m. in the morning, there will be a cloudy sky of 77 degrees Celsius with a relative humidity of 95%. And by 3 a.m. in the morning, there will be an overcast sky of 77 degrees Celsius with a relative humidity of 96%. And by 6 a.m. in the morning, there will be a light rain of 75 degrees Celsius with a relative humidity of 92%. And by 7 a.m. in the morning, there will be a cloudy sky of 77 degrees Celsius and relative humidity of 96%. And by 4 p.m. in the afternoon, there will be light rain of 95 degrees Celsius and relative humidity of 58%. And by 6 p.m. in the evening, there will be a cloudy sky of 91 degrees Celsius and relative humidity of 55%. And by 9 p.m. in the evening, there will be partly cloudy sky of 84 degrees Celsius and relative humidity of 74. And by 10 p.m. in the evening, there will be a cloudy sky of 82 degrees Celsius with relative humidity of 77%. And the temperature will be stable from 10 o'clock through 11 p.m. in the evening, with a relative humidity of 92%. And the sun will rise by 6:21 a.m. in the morning, and the sun will set by 6:43 p.m. in the evening, and that will be that on your weather forecast for Urumi, Esan, Northeast Local Government, predicted by Meti State. Stay tuned and stay connected. 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Thank you.
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0: 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Abi?
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parents, our good listeners out there, and a lovely welcome to today's entertainment dreams. We are always bring to you from the Midsize Radio Station, Eastern Binoculars Radio Uromi. I am your host, Mijudike, and today I've got a lot of fair info on the present happenings we happen today for that side of the entertainment industry where I want yarn you. So make you just sit down well up. So before I give you the full package as the day on my table today, make we go on a short musical break as usual. Please don't touch the die button. I will come back just now.

0: We come out from that specific break. So the first thing for we are carrying come today, it says, it is handiwork of merchant of darkness. Veteran actor Francis Duru, the Bronx Vera claim showing him critically ill. You know, this thing that when, if you don't watch Nollywood, you go discover, say, if you then see one particular actor or actress for screen, and all of a sudden, you know, when they see the person again, for years, you get, even if it's not 2 years, for a year, 1 year itself, before you know it, people, bloggers will carry the picture of the person, when they post. So I'm going to write RIP, so I'm going to say critically ill. Now, all the work of all this AI, where they create now, you're not going to even know the one with the real one and the one will be the fake one. Now, when they know this Nollywood actor, where they call Francis Duru, you know, say, it don't say when we see this guy for screen. It don't say after they act one movie that time. In fact, it's been very, very long. So, videos and pictures started flying everywhere for social media that the man is critically ill, is battling this, is battling that one. Almost different sickness with the name and pay, like the world the man. So finally, I think about 2 weeks ago, the man can't appear again for screen on the art movie again. Now today, he answer them because it comes, let's say, see, sometimes all these people, all these celebrities, all those comments and all those posts, where they post them, they read them, they see them. So I'm going to choose to, you know, maintain their this thing. They don't want to address it, they could just, some would like to debunk such thing. Now today, this veteran Nollywood actor, who is Francis Duru, he called the debunker. And they tell them, say, now the handwork of all these people, you say, they just did, they wish people bad. Say nothing they do, I never forced it to the extent of, say, you reach that level, where they post them for social media. And you can't address them, say, that kind of thing is no good. Say how you go just take like this day or house, so you don't know what they happen for another person's house. But because you want to make money, some of these people are just because of this you know, social media money, they want to post that they will get money. That's why they are posting all these things where not even make sense at all. So even though say you love the person, yes, you love this celebrity and you're wishing him or her well, not to they post something. There's this one they posted one time about this Nollywood actress, teen actress, Ebube Obio. They posted this girl that she's sick, she's dead, not even sick, she said she get dumped by herself. They call the right RIP for the pictures everywhere. Guess what thing happened now? The mama, the woman that adopted her, she not take her lightly with them. She dig deep until she found out the first person that made the post about that girl. Say the girl with their life, very, very healthy and hearty, don't buy. He go arrest the guy. That the guy go police station, go to explain what thing happened. You get. Now waiting is supposed to do, if you ask me or which they don't ask me, which they supposed to do some of these people who say they go just deal like this, they write a right for person with their life. You go there listen to this gist today, how it takes here. As you just deal like this, you know say you get one person where you they look for where they like. Maybe in a singer or Nollywood actor and actor actress, or you they watch American movie and all that and all that. You get one particular person or two where you like. So if you call the night, not that person for screen. Instead of you to pray for the person, you go wish that person bad. Say the person don't fall sick or more. This kind of thing there, it gets as it be. But now only God nine feet help us for this kind of situation. This kind, you know, AI situation, we say something where people supposed to use they make money. The AI, some use and they make money naturally. Some use and they wish people bad. Because the picture and the videos where they will use that AI create, there will be no difference. You go even fit another person be that. That is that. But Francis Duru, he tell everybody today, say, he no sicko and nothing they do to the extent of being in a critical, you know, illness.
1: So from that one, my people, to the next thing for way day on my table today, it says, man breaks down after girlfriend ends relationship over marriage consent. This one, a relationship begay, relationship matter now. So this Nigerian man, you know, come online, come they cry, you know, he posted it, a screenshot of a chat, where he gets, where you get friends send them.
0: Wetin dey the message? The girlfriend dey tell her say, she no feel do the relationship again. Say she don't move on with another person. And why? Because a mother and the family people they pressure her make she marry because of age and all that and all that. And it can't be said this particular guy where she they date now. You know, come get money to settle down immediately. And the parents, the family people, they want her to settle down. Why they still come become

Now this other person don't come online now, they cry. They ask for what if he do. Because even after he found this the message where the girlfriend said them, see the beg up, say whether is he following mama's talk. So that at least made a soft sister, but it is all over. So why it can't become news is because at the first time some people from the at least say the thing get as it be. Because people wait on this for maybe years or months. And from, you know, waiting, you see for the screenshot of the message, because say the girl still has feelings for the guy. But because of age or the pressure from family, now waiting you guys to talk concerning this kind of particular situation. Imagine person where you love. And all of a sudden, something like this come up, you can't drop your message. Now waiting this guy talk, say he go live with the hurt, like this kind of thing hurts his feelings so much. And that is where the central message is coming from. The pressure. Whether as it be now, say a girl

tell you, in this thing where this girl do now, whether you go blame her, say she no try, or be you go support her. You know, considering the age and the pressure from the family. If you're a girl or you are this girl, or just put yourself in her shoe to know whether.

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If the guy when they date now, as the guy talker, say he never did financially stable to settle down. So waiting you would have that girl do, and the request on the other one. So my people right about now, let's go on a musical break. Enjoy that sweet melody, because we'll soon be leaving the studio. Don't push the dial button. I'll be right back.

Welcome back from that musical break. I hope you love it and also you vibe through it. Moving forward to the next thing for our next story. Where the Almighty Abu today is, date multiple men, let the winner be announced in church. This is what they come from a Nigerian lady, where post continue trigger widespread reactions on social media after she can't share her views on heartbreak, dating partners or dating patterns and long time relationship, you know, in a video where she can't post for social media. What did she advise people about? Her own advice, he say as a girl that you need to date like multiple men. Just like waiting one man of God talk will make her relate her actually because the part of waiting this girl talk. One man of God, we are not going to mention him, he said as a girl that you're not supposed to put your egg in one basket. That doesn't mean you should date with your body with multiple men, but at least date with sense. That's putting your egg in one basket where the man of God talks specifically before you go call the misinterpret him. The man of God say, putting your egg in different baskets means if you have many admirers, you have many toasters, guys will like you, and you as a girl, you know, so you don't get time, small time, like you're like flower, you know, just make sure say you. At least don't tell, not the one person gonna ask you, how far now? Say, I'm in a relationship. How far now? And any other person wake up, I'm in a relationship because they see one particular person. Say, anything can happen, the person will call, leave you or break your heart. Then you will start, you know, coming online to cry or something. But when you have, as you have people that admire you, don't tell them that you're dating already. No lie. Just say you are single. As you know, they go, don't date with your body. Just stay neutral. Anyone with God say make you choose, you go choose them. That is the word of the man of God. Now, to this lady here, today, she advise, you know, single girls, the same pattern. He said that dating pattern is still makes sense. Say, if, you know, say, your body no full, no full body. Your skin no full, no full body. You know, they date one person. And they date for 1 year, 2 years, 10 years. And if something don't happen now, the person can't break up with you. Now, why is it some people they commit suicide? After everything I've done for him, now, it will just happen. Some will cry till they enter depression. So instead of that kind of thing to happen to you, learn from waiting happen to people and never allow that one to happen to

So the truth of the matter is that this kind of advice, like you said, if you come, because now social media, now she share this advice. The other one, why I talk the man of God, now social media, now a very popular man of God, now social media, now he share and put to get. So this kind of advice now, it just left for you to follow your own mind, follow which way, which one you say you should do.

and they will be dating with their body. One person, how many men you're dating with your body, that is where the problem is. So this lady, they advise him, put your egg in different baskets, so that if anything happens, you don't go come cry blood. You go say, okay, at least allow the will of God to be done. You go follow another person where they're ready. How you see him? Nah, advice, yeah? Now you're going to be the one to follow. And the guys also. Maybe say, now only get the advice, so if you, the watch person where they date,

So the last thing for last story, where they're on my table today. Before we go leave the studio for other people, other programs to continue, the last last thing for here says, was all this necessary? Lady calls out Imoni over outfit to Alex Ekubo's funeral. You know, say Alex Ekubo don't buy, right? You know, you would that all we buy with the, you know, funeral and everything. Now after, you know, say now after party, now another info we have, now they always come outside. The bloggers now go to bring us small things, something where they discover or they notice during the event, or the friends or the family member, anything. That's what bloggers they do now, and now then they give us info. So when they happen, this Nigerian billionaire, where they call it Imoni. People call a woman, a Nigerian woman, come call him out. When thing happen, he said this Nigeria billionaire with the money, the kind outfit where you wear go down funeral, you know, make sense. Because if you see the clothes yourself where you wear, the white, you know, garments, it don't be like people they do wedding. Even get allowance where you carry for hand. Like if you see the way they take so the clothes, yourself go, you go laugh. You get me, see somebody talk one time where they funny. He say, imagine say you do where person buy, they bury the person. And then you can't look around, you go and see person where, like there's this kind of high heel where you go see person where.

person put the laugh. So this kind of outfit, where well, this came on the wear, now that kind of vibe they give. Imagine say you enter party, everybody come they look you. Say this Naija lady they talk say that kind of outfit where you wear go that place. You know be that place, you know defeat that barrier at all. If you want to do fashion parade, if you want to wear okay, like special clothes for, supposed to be for special something, not be for barrier where people, your clothes will go divide attention. People will go leave waiting they talk, when they look your way, simply because of the way you dress. Say you know make sense. Now, what's in this Nigerian lady? They call us in money. Say, me in Nigeria, need they do well. That you don't affect you deeply, not mean say you go wear something like that. Go. Because there are people who say they did that place, they weep, they are not happy, and that kind of fit where you wear go down party like that, now waiting in the tunnel. But sure, anybody, everybody with their own choice of dress, even calling this money out, I'm not sure whether you answer. But sure, now the update concerning the clothes where you money, where go down party, the funeral be that one. But anyhow. I sure say this message where this lady passed like this, you don't get to the money. And then maybe or me, you may not take the correction or you may take it. And so like this, sometimes some people will say, they don't reach that level in life, will say for their mind, they don't reach apex. You know they correct them, but sure. Now so it be, my people, now here I will talk to you for today's entertainment. Now I want to say thank you for listening. Till tomorrow. Keep listening to Exxon Binoculars Radio. I remain your host, Mijudi K. Have a lovely day.

0: Very Reverend Father Dr. John Bosco, or Gondibina. He be a Pesacati Carol in here. Uno nozi, if I young one, or may I do tie to Kerelina. May John Segai, may I tie to Kerelina. We make a tie de hair, ye. If I young one, or may I do tie lena. Ebi just to see red by the hash of whom ye do to our son of black. Okay, I can. On the man in me, if the Buddha can care, he boy a day, Sabbath day. Oh, day, if we not who a regie any, you do good Buddha now, do to her. Eh, you're a hedge and I do to any, eh, na me or a vie. You're off rate or a cavalry. Only been a Isaac with Okriwa, UJP, Nima, Mana, Chifari, the Matter Bible, Ma, Chiagi, B. Ebony Johnny, Ben, Unoba, Nazi, UJ, Ulon, Nazi, Opari, UJ, or not, I don't look at it, a mamma. Gay, Padan, Nazi, Ele, Yevo, on a Zigger, my. Rata me, Ayeni Thomas, Ori Away. I reckon no, there will be a gar. Yes, case only Jesu. On a Naraka Away. On a Utai. Offray, never a Vija. Johnny Eton Adokeri, Wunozi. Unobanozi Uji. Unozi Ehanya Uji. Just kissy, all the by Rini Dale Viki E Unua Pavini. Only in a rebellion or rende, that is a better my head. No, see, Paddy Ogbaga, or Nay World Wanagona. I mean, you know, you're a Baronabi did it for. And my young Pandab did so, and I ought to kill a jammery, the joy. Any here, Larry, you got tie, you got a panel. Me, a boy, tie, or Louis Bow tie. Taking a boy from Tamara. Yes, Mare, Mamma, he will be only a week. Can you OTT call a new panel? The new panel, Panology, Paroco, so no Zoe, good mamma, me. Yes, baby, Mary, Madeline, come on. Oh, now you must have part of my head, Jabaya. No, what I mean, any if you will be, you are that part of my Jabaya. You are hearing me on a Bramiana. You are that part of my Jabaya, no, you are right, no, you are Rama. No, you are some blasphemy, no, you are some blasphemy. If you are any old today, let that, you can't tell you all. Reggie, on your OTT, direct, big joy, reggae, Lord, direct, pardon me, dinner. And Jesus Christ again, the letter, or here, pardon, I can, Eggie, abandon, who we are. On the traveler, no, sorry. On Naki, Edma, Levoni, Marty, Rose of the Black Pack, on Amatavi, any. He didn't, he was on that, but the event in our man. Tied to carry a mama. He or he, John Panoff, so I would say, I'm not. They are you from Eggie, some of Eggie, some of Baba Ba, some of Ye, no, he, or Pavi or Pa, he, any Abbey Vanny Rhine, no ye, ever a red panoago from Yavi, even a Otano, ever a big panovi de ye. 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

0: Greetings of peace to you, wonderful people of God. Dear listeners out there, I greet all of you and I welcome you to Sunday Delight, coming to you from Eastern by Nopolas Radio, your number one radio station in Eastern Land. And I remain your host, S.A. Akemiri, and today we'll be continuing from where we stopped last week. And last week, what did we talk about? We talked about the power of forgiveness, and we said that the beauty of life lies in our ability to let go of the things that people have done against us and carry on and move on and live our life as if nothing or that offense never happened. And as we human beings interact with our neighbors, we interact with one another, we sometimes have misunderstandings, you know, in our values, in our way of life, in our thinking, in our everyday life. And so, offenses are bound to be made, and people are bound to be offended, or people are bound to offend you. And as such, where there is no offense, there is no forgiveness. So today we'll be looking at steps to obtaining forgiveness from man. Remember last week we also looked at the meaning of power, the meaning of forgiveness, the meaning of unforgiveness, and some terms, you know, that you can use in place of these words, and the types of forgiveness that we have, where we say that we have self-forgiveness, we have divine forgiveness, and we have mutual forgiveness. And we looked at some of the steps to obtaining forgiveness from God, and today we'll be looking at some steps to obtaining forgiveness from man. But before we go into details, let's take a commercial break, and when we get back, we'll look at these steps and some of the benefits of forgiveness. Stay with us.
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0: Welcome back, and thank you for staying tuned. If you are just joining us, it's Sunday Delight from Eastern Binoculars Radio, your number one radio station in Eastern Land. And today we are talking about the power of forgiveness, and let us look at some of the steps to obtaining forgiveness from man. First of all, we have to acknowledge the offense and be honest and take responsibility that we have offended the person in question. When we look at Matthew chapter 5, 23 to 25, or Mark 15, 17 to 19, we will see that as humans, for us to obtain forgiveness from man, we have to first of all acknowledge that we have offended that person, or acknowledge the offense in question. And then what do? We show genuine remorse. We ensure that the apology that we are giving is coming from the heart. It is not enough to just, you know, acknowledge the offense. We have to let our apology come deep down from the heart. We can look at Luke 15, 17 to 24, or chapter 23, 39 to 42. And of course, we have to confess and apologize. James 5 verse 16. Then again, we'll make restitution if it is possible. That way we'll be able to restore what has been damaged, that friendship, that relationship that is now in doubt or that has been damaged. And we'll make restitution when or if it's possible, we'll be able to restore that friendship. And then again, we'll seek God's intervention in prayers. For us to be able to obtain forgiveness from man, we have to seek intervention from God. Because if God does not intervene, the person we have offended will not forgive our sins. The person we have offended will not forgive us our offenses. So we have to also ask the Lord for his intervention. You know, we can do this through prayer, through fasting, through almsgiving, so that when we approach the person we have offended, they will look upon us with mercy. And then again, we have to be patient. We have to give the person we have offended time to heal. You know, very many times we do not even agree that we have offended people. We do not even agree that we have offended someone. And sometimes even when they point it out to us that this thing you have done is an offense, this thing you have done is something that I do not like, or they do not like, or they do not appreciate, instead of us to just simply apologize, we want to prove that, oh, it is not an offense, you know, oh, I've not really done something wrong. And sometimes people genuinely want to, you know, be close to us. We pick offenses in the way they talk, in the way they dress, in the way they want to laugh with us, and in very many ways that they do their thing. So it is enough. It is okay to argue. It is okay to have different opinions about things. But what is not okay is to expect people to accept your opinion as facts. You know, we can have different opinions about life, about certain things, about the particular topic we're talking about. But what makes people, some persons, get offended sometimes is when we want to sell our opinion to them and make them accept that whatever opinion we have is what should be accepted by everybody. So when we offend people, we also need to give them time to heal. Because after seeking or asking for forgiveness, and the person says, oh, I've forgiven you, depending on the level of sin or offense that you've committed against that person, that human, that person you have offended, that has, he or she have said, I've forgiven you, needs time to process whatever has happened, needs time to heal from whatever pain and hurt that he or she may have, you know, been through because of what you've done against them. So you don't expect them to just say they are forgiving you and move on immediately. We have to be patient with them. We have to understand that the person needs that time to heal. And then, what are those benefits of forgiveness? And we know the topic is the power of forgiveness. What are those benefits? What is that power of forgiveness that we are talking about? The number one that I have here is that it restores our relationship with God. So when God forgives our sins, it restores our relationship with Him. And when we have been forgiven our trespasses, or when our offenses has been forgiven, it brings about inner peace. You know, that freedom from guilt, that freedom from bitterness, that freedom from the pain that you have deep down inside your heart. When we have been forgiven ourselves, we have that inner peace, that freedom from the shame, the pain, the bitterness, and all that. So when we look at Ephesians chapter 4, 31 to 32, we'll understand better how forgiveness brings us inner peace and that freedom that we seek. Then again, forgiveness promotes healing, emotional, spiritual healing, and sometimes physical healing. And forgiveness promotes healing, emotional healing. You know that pain you feel deep down inside of you when someone has wronged you, or when you have wronged someone. When forgiveness comes into the picture, you feel that peace, you feel that emotional healing, you feel that spiritual healing, and even sometimes, depending on the person in involved, you feel some kind of physical healing. And so one of the many benefits of forgiveness is the fact that forgiveness promotes healing. It promotes both emotional, spiritual, physical healing, and otherwise. And forgiveness strengthens relationships. It encourages unity and love. You know, when your relationship with your friend, your parent, your child, your relative, whoever the person is to you, when the relationship is weak because of the offense that has been committed against the other, or that the other has committed it against one, when forgiveness comes into it, that relationship that's already shaken becomes strengthened. That relationship, you know, that's forgiveness that we receive when we offend people, brings about unity and love. You know, when someone has done something against you and you are, you know, justly mad at that person, and you tell yourself, I will never forgive you. And sometimes when you see that person, you lose the peace of God. You immediately feel that pain inside of you that wants you to take revenge immediately. But when forgiveness comes into it, the love and that pain that you are, the pain that you are feeling, you know, becomes, turns into love. And sometimes you see yourself wanting the best for that person because you have allowed the spirit of forgiveness, so you have allowed Holy Spirit to come into your life and, you know, help you to forgive that offense that has been committed against you. And of course, Ben, if forgiveness brings about reflection of Christ's nature, you know, when we are forgiven our trespasses, we are able to reflect on the nature of Christ. You know, why, even while he was dying on the cross, he said, Father, forgive them, for they do not know what they are doing. That is the nature of God. So even when we commit sin, even when we crucify him, he's still praying for us. So forgiveness helps us to reflect on the nature of Christ and help us to want to be like Christ. And forgiveness also facilitates answered prayers. You know, sometimes unforgiveness, like we mentioned, can hinder a lot of things, can hinder your growth, that spiritual growth or physical growth. Unforgiveness can hinder your blessings from God, can hinder your receiving blessings from God. Unforgiveness can cause a lot of harm. So forgiveness on the other side facilitates answered prayers. You know, you cannot harbor iniquity in your heart. You cannot harbor unforgiveness in your heart and you're asking God for forgiveness of those wrongs that you've done against him. It is not possible. So for you to be able to enjoy what true forgiveness is, you have to genuinely forgive those that has offended you, and let forgiveness facilitate your own prayer and requests that you are making to God. And of course, forgiveness enhances spiritual manifestations. When you do not harbor unforgiveness in your heart, you know, your heart becomes so clean that the Holy Spirit, that even God, you know, deposits the Holy Spirit into your life. And this Holy Spirit manifests in the way you live your life, the way you talk, the way you do your things. And you experience some sort of spiritual growth that you've never experienced before. Then what are those consequences of unforgiveness? Before we go into that, let's take a musical break and we'll get back. We'll look at the consequences of unforgiveness.

Welcome back and thank you for staying tuned. Remember, we just looked at some of the benefits of forgiveness and now look at its consequences of unforgiveness. When we talk about unforgiveness, you should know that unforgiveness hinders our relationship with God. Mark 11:25-26 or Romans 6:1-2. And unforgiveness leads to bitterness and spiritual bondage. You cannot have unforgiveness with God and have a perfect relationship with God. You cannot harbor unforgiveness in your heart and still have a perfect relationship with God, or even a perfect relationship with your fellow man. You cannot harbor unforgiveness in your heart and have freedom. So unforgiveness leads to bitterness and spiritual bondage. Again, unforgiveness blocks our prayers. Like I said, when we discussed the benefits of forgiveness, I said that it facilitates answered prayers. Unforgiveness blocks prayer. God may not answer prayers when the heart is hardened. That you will see in Proverbs 15:8-9. When your heart is hardened, God will not answer your prayer. That is why scripture says that when you are going to offer a gift and you remember that a brother has offended you, leave your gifts on the altar. Go and reconcile with your brother. Bible did not say when you remember that you have offended somebody. Say when someone offends you, it is you that has been offended. And now you are coming to give an offering. Please leave your offering at the foot of the altar.

God for spiritual blessing. While you have all unforgiveness in your heart, you cannot be begging God for spiritual promotion, for divine health, for different things that you know, oh, I want to ask God for this particular thing. But then you have unforgiveness deep down, rooted inside your heart. It is not possible. So as Christians, for us to enjoy answered prayers, we have to learn to forgive. And another consequence of unforgiveness is that it destroys relationships. So when there is unforgiveness, it breeds division and more brooding. It even brings division among relatives, families, church members, even in the household of God. Unforgiveness brings separation. Unforgiveness breeds division, and it destroys relationships. So as Christians and as children of God, we ought to always forgive those who has offended us, even when they do not remember to ask for forgiveness. That is the one thing. You don't have to wait for them to request or beg you for forgiveness before you forgive them their offenses. And unforgiveness causes emotional and physical harm. When you have unforgiveness in your heart, you can be stressed, you can have this anger welling up inside of you. There is this, the way your anxiety increases, you begin to wonder what may be going on inside of you. But then you have to realize that unforgiveness causes physical harm, it causes emotional harm, it causes spiritual blockage, it causes your prayers not to be answered. So why would you want to go through all of that stress? Because you want to have unforgiveness in your heart. Instead, why not let go and let God, you know, let go and let God. Let go of the offenses that any man or whoever it may be has committed against you, and let God take absolute control. He knows how to heal you. He knows how to punish those that have offended you. You don't have to seek revenge. Just put your trust in the Lord, and He knows how to take care of you. And if we look at some of the, you know, stories about forgiveness, or biblical stories about forgiveness in the Bible, you will see in Genesis chapter 5 verse 20 how Joseph forgave his brothers. What did his brothers do? The brothers hated him, even to the point that they sold him and lied to their father that an animal has devoured him. At the end of the day, he forgave his brothers. David spared Saul. You know, when Saul was after David, he tried so hard to kill David, and God placed Saul in the hand of David. Well, what did David do? He cut a piece of his cloak and left. He left. He didn't say, oh, God has put my enemy in my hand, so let me slay him. No, he left. Forgive him without harming him. Look at the story of the prodigal son. After wandering and spending his father's fortune, wasting his life, he came back. The father did not even wait for him to ask for forgiveness before forgiving him and throwing a party that his lost son has been found. So as Christians, we need to learn from the scriptures the benefits of forgiveness. We need to learn that all we owe our fellow human being is the love of God, forgiveness, and that's it. Yes, you would want to be tempted to ask, but there are people who know that they are offending you, they know that they have wronged you. Instead of them to apologize, they want to twist it, they want to manipulate, they want to, you know, make you the villain. Leave them. Let go and let God. Let go of whatever pain, whatever anger, whatever frustration, whatever unforgiveness, whatever bitterness you have in your heart against your neighbor who has offended you, and let God take control. He knows what to do. He knows what to do. That is the beauty of Christianity. You don't have to do too much. God knows how to take care of you. God knows how to pay you. God knows how to take away evil from your side. And so,

we have to self-examine ourselves as Christians. We have to have a look into our hearts. Is there someone we need to forgive? Who is that person to you? Is it your colleague who stole your business idea? Is it your colleague who, you know, tells lies constantly so as to take you out of the way because they see that you are benefiting from your place of work? Is it your partner who is always cheating and lying to you? Is it your child who is always stealing from you or disobedient and is never ready to learn what is right? Examine yourself. Who is that person that you need to forgive? Someone that has offended you in one way or the other, that you are still hurt, that you are still angry about, that you are still bitter with. Who is that person? Examine yourself and ask God for the grace to let go. If it's possible, as you are listening to us today, take a moment of silence to reflect on those persons that has offended you, that you need to forgive. And we should not forget that forgiveness is a command. It is not a suggestion. It is a command from God to forgive those who has offended us. That you will see in Matthew 18, 21 to 22. And forgiveness is not a sign of weakness. You know, when people offend you and you forgive them, they feel, oh, he's weak, she's weak, he can't do anything. That's not the point. When you forgive, it is a sign of strength. It is a sign of the indwelling of the Holy Spirit inside of you. It is a sign that God is your Father and that you obey your Father in all things but sin. It is not weakness. Forgiveness does not mean that you are going to forget what has been done. Circumstances, situations, things will happen around you that will take your mind back to the offenses that has been committed against you. Yes, sometimes you may forgive a lot of things, but you may forgive and sometimes you even forget that something happened. But then again, at some point in life, you see something, you see a story, you read a book, you hear people talk, you begin to reflect, and then you realize that, oh, I was in this situation before. So when you forgive, it is not a ticket that you must forget what has been done. It is not an automatic ticket to forget. And we should know that forgiveness is a process. It is not just a one-time thing. You may have told somebody who killed your child that, oh, I forgive you. Each time you see that person, you remember. You get angry again. I may have said I'm forgiving you, but I did not really forgive you. It is a process. Or you see that person that took your very important belonging. Oh, I hate this person. I dislike you. I don't ever want to set my eyes on you. You set your eyes on the person, it triggers what is inside of you. But the beauty of all of this is the fact that even when you remember the offenses that was committed against you in the past, you do not have the tendency to want to pay them back. That is the beauty of forgiveness. So it is a process. It is not a one-day thing. It is not a one-time thing. We should not forget that God forgave us first. So we must do likewise. Of all the sins we commit, by words, by actions, by inactions, even those evil that we know that these things are evil and we refuse to say things about it, you know, in Catholicism, they say there are different ways to share from someone else's sin. Different ways that you commit sin. By knowing that this is evil and refusing to speak up, you have already committed sin. So, God forgive us first. We must do likewise. To obtain the blessings of God, we have to forgive. Because that is what scripture teaches us. Forgiveness is powerful. Forgiveness liberates, it restores, and it transforms our lives. And just as God has forgiven us through Jesus Christ, who came and died on the cross of Calvary for you and for me, we all Christians, we all humans are called to forgive others without reserve, unconditionally. And holding on to unforgiveness only helps us, but releasing them brings what? Freedom, joy, happiness, and peace of mind.
So let us choose forgiveness every day of our lives and walk in the fullness of God's grace and power. As we do this, may the Almighty God continue to bless us. May He grant the desires of our hearts. And may our lives be beautiful unto God. In Jesus' name we pray. Amen. Thank you for joining us today. God bless you. Do have

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1: Welcome to Newspaper Headlines from Eastern Binoculars Radio Uromi. As usual, I'm going to be giving you stories from different newspapers. The first one I have here today is The Nation Newspapers, and the first headline says Equity. Don't criminalize vote buying if authorities don't stop it, says Aisha Yusuf. Equity 2026, residents defy police restrictions as election turns carnival in Fayo's hometown. Group loud Tinubu over repatriation of Nigerian prisoners from Ethiopia. Equity decide no crisis vote buying in Equity South, and Adara Modu declares. Shops and businesses remained open while food lawmakers, hawkers, and traders display their wares. Breastfeeding mothers queued to vote at Ado Ekiti polling unit. For the Nation newspapers, mistreated wives will show you shege in old age. Chiwete Lagu warns men. The last one says Davido pledges 15 million naira to lawyer online fund. Away from that newspapers, let me take you to Punch newspapers. The first headline says, twin brother marry twin sisters without matching names. Ex-Bauchi deputy governor dies at 69. Police arrest 27-year-old drug trafficker in Katsina. Police detain TikToker over boyfriend's death in Kano. Equity decides 2026, ex-senator raises concern over Beaver's malfunction. Navy foils illegal mining in Bayelsa, arrests 13 suspects. So they punch newspapers. Equity 2026, one injured and APC-ADC supporters clash over vote-buying allegations. Troops rescue 22 kidnapped victims in Sokoto foiled abduction. 10 APC governor aspirants raise the alarm over Kwara leadership crisis, writes Tinubu. On Dubai elections, residents and commercial motorists defy movement restrictions order. EFCC and immigration Amotekun officers arrive at Oyebanji polling unit. 4 years suspend two students over leaked private video of suspended SUG president. Sunday Punch newspapers. Police arrest three suspect robbers. Recover stolen vehicle in Ogun. The last calendar says, police strengthen combat readiness with training in Kwara. So the next newspaper I have here today, which is Leadership Newspapers. The first calendar says, troops neutralize IEDs, intercept terror logistics suppliers in Northeast. It is a flying White House. Trump unveils Qatar gifted presidential jets. Chief Army Staff and General Wade Shabu, Emmy of Zazu. Former Bauchi Deputy Governor Kansagon dies at 69. Ohane Zendi was fixed probe of Geregu power acquisition and orders. Some of the leadership newspapers. Lilian Esoro expresses frustration over rising rent costs in Lagos. Ex-HR manager jailed 6 months for theft of official car. The last letter says Yole Doshie denies role in custody role, says ex-husband to deal with Judy Austin directly. Away from that newspapers, let me take you to Daily Post newspapers. The first headline says, Equity Pool, ADC candidate alleges vote buying, assault and intimidation as APC chieftain denies claims. One hospitalized as APC and ADC supporters clash over alleged vote buying. NUC raises alarm over rising insecurity in Nigerian schools. Bandits getting support from people in power. SNYC DG alleges troops record operational successes against Boko Haram and ISWAP in Northeast. Lagos Assembly begins inspection of projects across the government and LCDAs. And the last letter says Ekiti election results 2026 live, polling units by units updates. So the last newspaper of today, Vanguard Newspapers. The first headline says, Iran closes Strait of Hormuz over Israel attacks on Lebanon. On Dubai election, INEC assures smooth process despite network challenges. Navy intercepts two boats, arrests 13 over illegal black sand mining in Bayelsa. No Electoral Act amendment before 2027 pools, says Senator Leader Bamidele. From the Vanguard newspapers, Enugu not by election, large voter turnout at Ihaka as Beavers fails to capture APC candidate. NDPC seeks clarification from INEC over alleged data breach. The last calendar says troop crush kidnap plot in Sokoto, rescue 22 victims. So wrapping up today's news headlines, thank you for listening. I am Judy Chineye, saying have a lovely day.

They just see your presence. Fantastic Nigeria country people and Obonga listeners out there, wherever you dey hear us, na na na, I salute you with confirmando happy Sunday and make you welcome on board to News Across Geopolitical Zoom for Niger. Jojo Namani, I be my name. I don't sit down here to pay the stories where you show face for the papers, so that you self could know within this suburb for your country and even across the world. First thing for the ritual, say government don't buy pregnant woman. One order for Play 2 community. And that's what happened. Very sorry news there. U.S. President Donald Trump don't unveil on Friday the replacement Air Force One aircraft with a gifted by Qatar, wherein dubbed as Flying White House. I make a tell you, say, Adara Mondo don't comment INEC in talks, say, vote buying claims, they baseless and they false. That's one on top. Ekiti decide 2026. Ekiti tell you say Ekiti pull peaceful despite early tension. Now police for there, they talk that one. And Ekiti tell you say twin brother don't marry twin sister with matching names. That's one they never see before. It don't happen. Ekiti will tell you also say for Ekiti decide 2026, observer the race concerns. Talk say Beavers fail to recognize some elderly voters. And see for Ekiti Mata, APC, ANEC, and RRS police, they rig Ekiti state election, giving voter card out. That one, and also it issue for the papers, and the video self it day for the papers. We will tell you also say, as Fauci deputy governor, he don't buy at the age of 69 years. Sorry. And NDC down they are sent for APC other contest for Kano federal by election. Bandit they get support from people for inside power. This one they come from SNYSDG, as in the alleged allegation there. Israeli airstrike don't buy at least 10 people for Lebanon despite ceasefire. This one they raise tension as uncertainty they grow over US Iran negotiations. Oyebanji, he don't have voters massive turnout, peaceful exercise, for inside Ekiti election, and see for Ekiti election matter, resident on the fire police restriction, on top fire she hometown, as election spark celebration. We could tell you also say, Ita Miami don't agree D to sign Casimiro. That's one of a sports matter. Enugu North by election, APC talk other voters make not a support party candidate, make them leave fully unit. You don't see that one before? That one another dimension of electoral fraud. We talk with the third person we know they support the party we and belong to, say make them go house. Well, I hope the investigation will enter the matter because we don't want this year or this year team for our election. Troops on record operational successes against Boko Haram Iswa for Northeast, and Lagos Assembly don't begin inspection of projects across LGAs, LCDAs, and for Ondo by election. I need to assure smooth process despite network challenges, and see for the matter will reach us. We hear say Ekiti decide voter the shades away EFCC operative from police unit for Iyin Ekiti. With the EFCC, they fine for whether they vote. I mean, I don't know. Well, he's arrest 27-year-old drug trafficker for casino. And that won't happen. And let's see for the Matasha's matter on top news with the Richards. On top of Ekiti Guba for the papers today. We hear say vote buying clash rock Ilawe Ekiti pulling unit. ADC supporters stay injured for that place. And for Ekiti decides the sorting counting of ballot paper begin for pulling unit 8 for inside Ugele Orokun ward. And the counting it don't begin. Senate Labour Party presidential candidate Dan Uwanyawu in the alleged deliberate attempt to weaken opposition voices ahead of future electoral contests.
and drama can't do for in here kitty as voters for example in the time would be they can't do first EFCC operative make them leave after they arrive for inside the polling station during the ongoing Ekiti governorship election. I don't know say EFCC don't see they investigate money matter because according to their name Economic and Financial Crimes Commission. Maybe some people they serve votes and EFCC go there, who know. Meku Kari, come on for there now. Come another matter with the region say rather I don't want against diversion of FG's 100,080 bag of fertilizer for Northwest Farmers. Francis Sudana of Casina, the chairman of the Northwest Governors Forum, Diko Umar Rada, he don't want against the diversion of the seas of that bag of fertilizer wouldn't carry come as it reaches. Okay, now for the matter we see there for the paper today, make we let you know also say breastfeeding mothers they can't queue to vote for Ado Ekiti polling unit too. Yes, now this kind turnout we expect for elections where anybody not gonna get excuse whatsoever to vote. And see for Ekiti 2026. Senate leader Bamidele, he don't comment peaceful conduct of governorship election on top of that place. Police don't detain TikToker over boyfriend's death for Kano. Now that won't happen. How troops they rescue 22 abducted victims after terrorist attack for Sokoto. The updates he don't show face for the paper, just in case you want to know. Massive vote buying rock Ekiti decide 2026 as voter admit say they received 10,000 naira from APC, 2,000 naira from ADC. Now we meet talker, the update show for inside the paper. And see for Ekiti governorship poll, vote buying clash con rock Ilewe Ekiti. Now so the matter they show for paper. By now, people see they sell votes. How many times then go tell you before you know? Mistreated wife will show you shege in old age. This one they come from Chiwe Talagu as in the one man. Yes, that one. Now for the men, the men then. When I don't hear waiting Chiwe Talagu talk, I hope they ain't go put one riddle channel because Chiwe Talagu now. Actor for the country Nigeria with the funny way. Next thing for the riches on top the equity decide. This one talks say no crisis, no vote buying in Ekiti South Adaramadu. And they make that claim. British Council, Cambridge, they celebrate academic excellence reward 156 learners schools. That's one a good one for there. Davido don't pledge 15 million naira to lawyer online fan. So if you know say you know one of the person will be lawyer online fan, I go get ready. But I'm not sure say you know you because you don't already pick the person and the person face show for the paper. One person don't buy 22 others they kidnap victim because they rescued for inside Nigerian troop as a foot attack by terrorists for Sokoto area that side. Waiting they happen for Sokoto, it don't they plenty. Navy don't intercept two boats. They arrested 10 people over alleged black sand mining for Bayelsa. Waiting at the mine our black sand for. I know say people never yet say we get a resource within they call black sand. Well, if you want to know more about it, you say go open and make you know it's in the East Black Sand do. And make we carry you come out for there now. See for another matter with the Richards 2027. You know, don't reaffirm our Akwa Ibom support for Tinubu and Akpabio. And make we tell you say for the matter with the Richards see. We concern Ekiti decide, fire shake cast votes, and then they predict overwhelming victory for Yebanji. As in the count, make us see how the outcome go emanate last. And yeah, I hope break for news across your political zone from Nigeria because the story, you know, they finish. I salute to now until tomorrow, and then remain Jojo Namani. Happy

Father, and of the Son, and the Holy Spirit. Amen. Greetings of peace to you, dear brothers and sisters in Christ. Welcome to Masters of Our Faith from Eastern Binoculars Radio, your number one radio station in Eastern Land. Today, being the 12th Sunday of the year, our first reading will be taken from Jeremiah chapter 20, 10-13, and the theme is, He has delivered the life of the needy from the hands of evildoers. Jeremiah said, I hear many whispering, terror is on every side. Denounce him. Let us denounce him. Say all my familiar friends, watching from my phone. Perhaps he will be deceived. Then we can overcome him and take our revenge on him. But the Lord is with me as a dread warrior. Therefore my persecutors will stumble. They will not overcome me. They will be greatly shamed, for they will not succeed. Their eternal dishonor will never be forgiven. Their eternal dishonor will never be forgotten. O Lord of hosts, who test the righteous, who see the heart and the mind, let me see your vengeance upon them. For to you have I committed my cause. Sing to the Lord, praise the Lord, for he has delivered the life of the needy from the hand of evildoers. Our second reading will be taken from Romans 5, 12-15, and the theme is, God's free gift to us is nothing like our trespass against him. Brethren, as sin came into the world through one man and death through sin, and so death spread to all men because all men sinned. Sin indeed was in the world, because the law was given. But sin is not counted where there is no law. Yet, death reigned from Adam to Moses, even over those whose sins were not like the transgression of Adam, who was a type of the one who was to come. But the free gift is not like the trespass. For if many died through one man's trespass, much more have the grace of God and the free gift in the grace of that one man, Jesus Christ, abounded for many. Our gospel reading today will be taken from Matthew 10:26-33, and the theme is, Do not fear those who kill the body. At that time, Jesus said to his apostles, Have no fear of men, for nothing is covered that will not be revealed, or hidden that will not be known. What I tell you in the dark, utter in the light, and what you hear whispered, proclaim upon the housetops. And do not fear those who kill the body, but cannot kill the soul. Rather, fear him who can destroy both soul and body in hell. Are not two sparrows sold for a penny? And not one of them will fall to the ground without your Father's will. But even the hairs of your head are all numbered. Fear not, therefore. You are of more value than many sparrows. So everyone who acknowledges me before men, I will acknowledge him before my Father who is in heaven. But whoever denies me, denies men. I also will deny before my Father who is in heaven. Reflection. Human being is the crown of God's creation. The love with which God created us and our uniqueness and worth are something beyond human comprehension. St. John tells us that God so loved the world that he gave his only begotten Son, so that everyone who believes in him may not perish but have eternal life. What makes us so precious to God is the extent of sacrificing his only Son is not immediately known to us, except that he loves us unconditionally. God so personal, and thank him, God is so personal to us that he tells us in today's gospel that even the hairs of your head are all counted. When we deviate from God's love, we are filled with fear. Our first parents succumbed to the temptation of becoming equal to God, but instead realized that
they were naked. Sin is our nakedness before God, and through sin we alienate ourselves from God and others. Fear is a snare that traps and entangles us, keeping us off the path we are called to pursue. St. John tells us that whoever believes in the Son has eternal life. Whoever disobeys the Son will not see life, but must endure God's wrath. He also assures us that there is no fear in love, for perfect love casts out fear. For fear has nothing to do. For fear has to do with punishment, and whoever fears has not reached the perfection in love. And so this day, Lord, we thank you for opening us to the gravity of evil that wickedness promotes. Healing and restoration comes from you. In sincerity of heart, we ask that you heal and restore us. We ask you for strength and grace to put the past behind and look forward in the beginning. Your desire is to return back to the Lord. Our desire is to return back to the Lord. My desire is to return back to the Lord. And so, Lord, I invite your Holy Spirit to lead us back to the waitings of God. In Jesus' name we pray. Amen. Thank you for joining us today. God bless you. Have a wonderful day.

prayer for Nigeria in distress. All-powerful and merciful Father, you are the God of justice, love, and peace. You rule over all the nations of the earth. Power and might are in your hands, and no one can withstand you. We present our country, Nigeria, before you. We pray and thank you, for you are the source of all we have and are. We are sorry for all the sins we have committed and for the good deeds we have failed to do. In your loving forgiveness, keep us safe from the punishment you deserve. Lord, we are weighed down not only by uncertainties, but also by moral, economic, and political problems. Listen to the cries of your people who confidently turn to you. God of infinite goodness, our strength in adversity, our health in weakness, our comfort in sorrow. Be merciful to us, O people. Spare this nation, Nigeria, from chaos, anarchy, and doom. Bless us with your kingdom of justice, love, and peace. We ask this through Christ our Lord. Most Sacred Heart of Jesus, Immaculate Heart of God.

0: Welcome to News on the Hour, Rich Information by Binoculars Radio, Urumi. First headlines. Rising tomatoes prices force Nigerians to seek alternatives amid supply shortage. Head of Service of the Federation commends Okpebholo's developmental strides in Edo. NAF airstrikes destroyed terrorist hideouts, neutralized scores in Northwest. My name is Joseph Osamu Iguanre. Now the news in details. The continuous increase in the price of tomatoes across Nigeria is putting pressure on household budgets and forcing many families to seek alternative ingredients for their meals. The National Bureau of Statistics, NBS, recently identified tomatoes as one of the major contributors to inflation, accounting for more than 16% of food price increases recorded in the last quarter. A market survey conducted by a correspondent Repeater, tomatoes prices have remained highly volatile in recent months due to a severe supply shortage. The situation has pushed the cost of a small basket of tomatoes to as much as 20,000 naira compared to about 7,000 naira earlier in the year. As a result, many consumers are turning to tomato paste, dried tomatoes, native soup, and other substitutes as fresh tomatoes become increasingly unaffordable. Traders and market women attribute the sharp increase in price to insecurity in farming communities, reduced agricultural output, and rising transportation costs, which have affected the movement of produce from major farming areas to urban markets. Speaking with our correspondent, Mrs. Joy Ojiriahi Unabo, a resident of Urumi, expressed concern over the persistent rise in tomatoes price, noting that the developments have significantly affected her household expenses. According to her, the cost of tomatoes in local markets is now far higher than it used to be, making it difficult for many families to maintain their usual cooking habits. She expressed hope that prices will reduce in the coming months if insecurity and other things causing the hike are checked.
1: My name is Joy Ojiriahi Unabo. Yes, I have noticed that tomato prices have increased significantly in recent months. The cost of tomatoes in the local market is much higher than it used to be. The increase in tomato prices has affected our household budget by increasing our food expenses. We now spend more money on purchasing tomatoes and sometimes have to reduce the quantity we buy or look for cheaper alternatives. Looking ahead, I expect tomato prices to come down eventually if there is a decrease in transportation, in the cost of transportation, pests, insecurity, and other vices. But if these things persist, I don't think the prices will be coming down anytime soon. Thank you very much.
0: And a separate news, the head of the Civil Service of the Federation, Mrs. Tidi Esther Wasinjack, has commended Edo State Governor Senator Monday Okpebholo for what she described as his developmental stride since assuming office on November 12, 2024. Wasinjack made the commendation during a courtesy visit to the governor in Benin City while on a visit to Edo State for the public presentation of a book titled Rebuilding the Nigerian Civil Service, a Reformer's Perspective, written by the Edo State Head of Service, Dr. Antonio Sass Okungboa. Speaking during the visit, the head of the Civil Service of the Federation said she was impressed by the development project being undertaken by the Okpebholo administration, noting that the governor's people-oriented programs would have a positive impact on residents of the state. We'll take a short break. See to come on the news. NAF airstrike destroyed terrorist hideout, neutralized scores in Northwest. We'll bring you this today and more shortly. Please stay tuned.
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0: Thank you for joining again. This is News on the Hour on the Sound Binoculars Radio. Remember, a positive attitude and brighten your day always. Stay positive today. And now, the rest of the news. The Nigerian Air Force NAV has intensified its offensive against terrorists and armed bandits in the Northwest, successfully destroying identified stronghold and neutralizing several insurgents in a series of intelligence-led air operation. The operation, carried out by the air component of Operation Fasan Yama Sector 1, targeted terrorist enclave around Kidandan and other locations within the joint operation area. In a statement on Saturday, NAF Director of Public Relations and Information, Air Commodore Ehime Ejodame, said the strike were conducted following credible intelligence that confirmed the movement and activities of terrorists within the targeted areas. According to him, the air missions form part of sustained efforts by the Air Force to degrade the operational capabilities of terrorists and armed bandits across the Northwest by providing support for ongoing joint military operations. To wrap up news on the hours today, a recap of the headlines that made the story. Rising tomatoes prices force Nigerians to seek alternatives amid supply shortage. Head of Service of the Federation commends Obelo developmental strides in Edo. NAF airstrike destroyed terrorist hideout, neutralized scores in Northwest. That is the size of things on the hour. Thank you for listening. My name is Joseph Osamoyi Gwari. For comments, feedback, and info, send your update to us on 00-5191-8139. You can also give us an email on asambinoclass@gmail.com. On behalf of Asambinoclass Radio News crew, thank you once again for listening. Have a great day.
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4: 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You come on, I mean, my semi in the dark body with Eastern Binoculars with you. 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
7: Alright, ladies and gentlemen, my name is Samson Alamanoso, known as Enjoyment Landlord. 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
8: Welcome to Sports Daily from Esan Binoculars Radio. I am Big Billy. First from the local sports, the Athletics Federation of Nigeria has rescheduled the start of the 2026 Commonwealth Games National Trials by one day to enable athletes affected by several weather disruptions in the United States to participate in the competition. In a separate news, South Africa defender Emi Okon has explained why he chose to represent Bafana Bafana ahead of Nigeria, insisting that his loyalty has always been with the country he considered as home. Born to Nigerian father and a South African mother, the defender who is eligible to play for both countries is part of Bafana Bafana at the ongoing 2026 FIFA World Cup in the United States, Mexico and Canada. In another development, Manchester United have reportedly identified Galatasaray forward Victor Osimhen as their dream target for the summer transfer window, though the Nigeria international is understood to be the most difficult of five strikers on the club's shortlist to sign. This is the Beat of Sports from Esan Binoculars Radio. I am Big Billy saying do have a lovely day and God bless you all.

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0: 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Abi?
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morning, sir. Good listeners out there. And a lovely welcome to today's entertainment gist. We are always bring to you from the Mix Science Radio Station, Eastern Binoculars Radio Uroni. I am your host, Mijudike. And today, I've got a lot of rare info on the present happenings we happen today for that side of the entertainment industry where I want to yarn you. So make you just sit down well up. So before I give you the full package as the day on my table today, make we go on a short musical break as usual. Please, don't touch the bell button. I'll come back.

We come out from that school break. So the first thing for we are carrying come today, it says, it is handiwork of merchants of darkness. Veteran actor Francis Duru debunks viral claim showing him critically ill. You know, this thing that when, if you watch Nollywood, you go discover, say, if you see one particular actor or actress for screen, and all of a sudden, you know, they see the person again for years. You get, even if it's not 2 years, 4 years, 1 year itself, before you know it, people, bloggers will carry the picture of the person, come they post. So I'm going to write RIP. So I'm going to say critically ill. Now, oh, the work of all this AI, where they create now, you don't even know the one with the real one and the one where be the fake one. Now, where did they know this Nollywood actor, where they call Francis Duru? You know, say, you don't say when we see this guy for screen. You don't say after they ask one movie that time. In fact, it's been very, very long. So, videos and pictures started flying everywhere for social media that the man is critically ill, is battling this, is battling that one. Almost different sickness with the name and say, like the world the man. So finally, I think about 2 weeks ago, the man can't appear again for screen on the art movie again. Now today, they answer them because it comes like this. You see, sometimes all these people, all these celebrities, all those comments and all those posts, where they post them, they read them, they see them. So I'm going to choose to, you know, maintain their this thing. They don't want to address it, they could just this. Some would like to debunk such thing. Now today, this veteran Nollywood actor, which is Francis Duru, he called the debunker. And they tell them, say, now the handwork of all these people, say, they just did, they wish people bad. Say nothing they do, and you never fall sick to the extent of, say, you reach that level, where they post on social media, and you can't address them, say, that kind of thing is no good. Say how you go just take like this day or house, so you don't know what thing they happen for another person's house. But because you want to make money, some of these people are just because of this, you know, social media money, they want to post that they will get money.

0: and you're wishing him or her well, not to they post something. There is this one they posted one time about this Nollywood actress, teen actress, Ebube Obio. They posted this girl that she's sick, she's dead. Not even sick, she said the girl died by herself. They call the right RIP for the pictures everywhere. Guess what thing happened now? The mama, the woman that adopted her, she not take her lightly with them. She dig deep until she found out the first person that made the post about that girl. Say the girl with their life, very very healthy and hearty, don't buy. He go arrest the guy. That the guy go to police station, go there explain what thing happened. You get. Now waiting is supposed to do. If you ask me, or which they not ask me, or which they supposed to do some of these people web say they go just deal like this, eh? They write a right for person with their life. You go there listen to this gist today, how it takes here. As you just deal like this, you know, say you get one person where you they look for where they like. Maybe in a singer or not even that or an actress or you they watch American movie and all that, you get one particular person or two where you like. So if you call the night, you know, see that person for screen. Instead of you to pray for the person, you go wish that person bad, say the person don't fall sick or more. This kind thing there, it gets as it be. But now only God now if he help us for this kind of situation. This kind, you know, AI situation, we say something where people supposed to use they make money. The AI, some use and they make money actually. Some use and they wish people bad. Because the picture and the videos where they will use that AI create, there will be no difference. You go even person and that person be that. That is that. But Francis Drew, they tell everybody today, say, he no sicko and nothing they drum to the extent of being in a critical, you know, illness.
1: So from that one, my people, to the next thing for we day on my table today, it says, man breaks down after girlfriend ends relationship over marriage consent. This one, a relationship begay, relationship matter now. So this Nigerian man, he don't come online, come they cry, you know. He posted it, a screenshot of the chat, where your girlfriend send them. Waiting there the message, the girlfriend they tell and say she no fit do the relationship again, say she don't move on with another person. And why? Because a mother and the family people they pressure her, make she marry because of age and all that and all that. And it can't be said this particular guy where she they date now, he no come get money to settle down immediately. And the parents, the family people, they want her to settle down. Why this thing can't become news? Because

with the mother precisely, she preferred the other man because that man he don't dare ready to marry and she don't move on with it. Now this other person don't come online now, they cry, they ask for waiting if he do, because even after he found this the message where the girlfriend see them, see the beg out, say whether if he follow a mama talk so that at least make a soft thing start, but it is all over. So why it can't become news is because as in post time some people come there at least say the thing get as it be, because people wait on this for maybe years or months, and from you know waiting you see for the screenshot of the message, they say the girl still has feelings for the guy, but because of age or the pressure from family, now waiting you guys to talk concerning this kind of particular situation. Imagine first where you love and all of a sudden something like this can have a contract message. Now waiting this guy talk say he go live with the hurt, like this kind of thing hurts his feeling so much, and that is where the central message is coming from, the pressure. Whether as it be now, say a girl, you love person and the person know they financially stable enough to settle down with you, and you are getting, you know, to an age in your life where say your parents, even though your parents know they pressure you, you yourself go just think and say what you do. Whether you, if this thing where this girl do now, whether you go blame her, say she no try, or be you go support her. You know, considering the age and the pressure from the family. If you're a girl or you are this girl, or just put yourself in her shoe to know whether what she should do.

talk things out. But the root of the matter is that talking things out or not talking things out, if the guy when they date now, as the guy talker, say he never did financially stable to settle down. So waiting you would have that girl do, and the request on the other one. So my people right about now, let's go on a musical break. Enjoy that sweet melody, because we'll still be leaving the studio. Don't touch the dial button. I'll be right back.

Welcome back from that musical break. I hope you love it and also you vibe through it. Moving forward to the next thing for our next story. Where the Almighty Table today is date multiple men, let the winner be announced in church. This is where they come from. A Nigerian lady where post something will trigger widespread reactions on social media after she can't share her views on heartbreak, dating partners or dating patterns and long-time relationship, you know, in a video where she composed for social media. What did she advise people about? Her own advice, he say as a girl that you need to date like multiple men. Just like waiting one man of God talk will make a later naturally because it's different of waiting this girl talk. One man of God, we are not going to mention him, he says as a girl that you're not supposed to put your egg in one basket. That doesn't mean you should date with your body with multiple men, but at least date with sense. That putting your egg in one basket where the man of God talks specifically before you go call the misinterpret them. The man of God say putting your egg in different baskets means if you have many admirers, you have many posters, guys will like you, and you as a girl, you know, so you don't get time, small time like this, you're like flower, you know, just make sure say you at least don't tell, not the one person gonna ask you, how far now, say I'm in a relationship, how far now, and any other person wake up, I'm in a relationship, because they're dating one particular person. Say anything can happen, the person will go leave you or break your heart, then you will start, you know, coming online to cry or something. But when you have, as you have people that admire you, don't tell them that you're dating already, no lie, just say you are single. As you know, they go, don't date with your body. Just stay neutral. Anyone with God say make you choose, you go choose them. That is the word of the man of God. Now, to this lady here, today, she advise, you know, single girls, the same pattern. They say that dating pattern is still make sense. Say, if, you know, say, your body no full, no full body. Your skin no full, no full body. You know, they date one person. And they date for 1 year, 2 years, 10 years. And if something don't happen, now the person can't break up with you. Now, why do they see some people, they commit suicide? After everything I've done for him, now, so, it will just happen. Some will cry till they enter depression. So instead of that kind of thing to happen to you, learn from waiting happen to people and never allow that one to happen to you. How you go do them? They make you just, like, make you have friends. Make many boyfriends or in like dates so that if anything happen, you could just know say it do go to affect you. So the truth of the matter is that this kind of advice, like you said, if it come because now social media now she share this advice. The other one, why I talk the man of God now, social media now a very popular man of God though. Now social media now he share and post. To get so this kind of advice now is just left for you to follow your own mind, follow which way, which one we say you should do them.

child. You are dating Mr. A, you are dating Mr. B, you are dating Mr. C too. Even some will date G, H, and they will be dating with their body. One person, how many men you're dating with your body? That is where the problem is. So this lady, the advice is, put the egg in different baskets so that if anything happens, you don't go come cry blood. You go say, okay, and let's allow the will of God to be done. You go follow another person where they're ready. How you see them? Nah, advice, yeah? Now you're going to be the one to follow. And the guys also. Maybe say, now they give the advice, so if you watch the person where they date,

So the last thing for our last story, we're there on my table today. Before we go leave the studio for other people, other programs to continue, the last last thing for here says, was all this necessary? Lady calls us Imoni over outfits to Alex Ekubo's funeral. You know, say Alex Ekubo don't buy, right? They don't even do that all. We buy with the, you know, funeral and everything. Now, after party, now another info we have both, now they always come outside. You know, bloggers now because they bring out small things, something where they discover or they notice during the event or the friends or the family member, anything. That's what bloggers they do now, and now then they give us info. So when they happen, this Nigerian billionaire, where they call it Imoni. People call a woman, a Nigerian woman, come call him out. What happened? He said this Nigerian billionaire with Imoni, they

comment. It don't be like people they do wedding. Even get allowance to even carry for hand. Like if you see the way they take food, the food, you just go, you go laugh. You ever see somebody talk one time where they funny? He say, imagine say you dey where person by they bury the person, and then you can't look around. You go see person where. Like there's this kind of high heel where you go see person where.

that. So this kind of outfit, where this came on a wear, now that kind of vibe they give. Imagine say you enter party, everybody come they look you. Say this Niger lady they talk say that kind of outfit where you wear go that place. You know be that place, you know defeat that barrier at all. If you won't do fashion parade, if you won't wear okay like special clothes for supposed to be for special something, not be for a barrier where people your clothes will go divide attention. People will go leave waiting they you know talk on they look your way simply because of the way you dress. Say you know make sense. Now what's in this Nigerian lady they call us in money. Say we in Nigeria need they do well. That you know affect you deeply, no mean say you go wear something like that go. Because there are people who say they did that place, they weep. They are not happy. And that kind of fit where you wear go down party like that, say no. Now waiting and they turn on. But anybody, everybody with their own choice of dress, even calling this money out, I'm not sure whether you ask her. But now the update concerning the clothes wearing money, where go down party, the funeral be that one. But anyhow, I sure say this message where this lady passed, like this, you don't get to the money. And then maybe or may not take the correction or may take it. And so like this, sometimes some people will say they don't reach that level in life, will say for their mind, they don't reach apex. They know they correct them, oh, they know they correct them, but now so it be, my people, now here I will talk to you for today and thank you messages. Now I want to say thank you for listening. Till tomorrow, keep listening to Exxon Binoculars Radio. I remain your host, Bijudy K. Have a lovely day.

0: Very Reverend Father Dr. John Bosco, or Gondibina. He be to please a catechical in here. Uno no zee, if I young one, only I do tie to Kiri Elena. May John Sella, may I tie to Kiri Elena. They make a tie de here, ye. If I young one, only I do tie Elena. 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I reckon no there will be the gar. Yes, Casey, only Jesu. On a Naka Away. On a Utai. Offray, never a wager. Johnny Eton Adokeri, one of the Ubanazi Uji. One of the Ehanya Uji. Just kissy, all the by any Dale Viki a Unua by any. Only get a red brain or any that is a better than my head. No, see, Paddy Ogbaga, all night you want to go. I get a young lady, Baron Abbey did it for. And my young pound like this, all night you ought to kill a jack on the joy. Any here, Larry Bay, you got tied, you got a great panel. We a boy tie or Louis Bow tie. Taking a boy from the Tamaran. Yes, Mare, Mama, he will be only a week. Can you OTT call a new panel? A new panel, Panology, Paroco, so no Zoe Burima, and I say, maybe Mary Madeline Camion. On a yo, was a paddle like a jabaya. No, what I mean, any if you will be, they all have paddle like a jabaya. They all yell me on a banana. They all have paddle like a jabaya, no year, no year, no year. No, you're some blossom, I know you're some blossom. In your any old trailer, let that you can carry all. Reji on the OTT, the red bridge already, Lord Abbey, the red panoidina, and Jesus Christ again, the Lerry or Yapa, Akin, Egi, Abano Womia, on the Traubera, no, sorry, or Naki, Edma, Levoni, Marty, Rose of Black, on a Matavi, any. It was not that, but the event in our man. Tied to carry a mama. Yeah, or he jumped panel so it was a man. The aggregate, maybe some of the eggy, some of the bar, some wine. Yeah, no, that's him, or Pabby or Pa. He, any Abbey Vanny wine. No, ye ever red panel from Yavi, even a time a ever red big panel with the year. Doctor, you paro paro agbo. 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

0: Greetings of peace to you, wonderful people of God. Dear listeners out there, I greet all of you and I welcome you to Sunday Delight, coming to you from Eastern by Nopolas Radio, your number one radio station in Eastern Land. And I remain your host, S.A. Akemiri, and today we'll be continuing from where we stopped last week. And last week, what did we talk about? We talked about the power of forgiveness, and we said that the beauty of life lies in our ability to let go of the things that people have done against us and carry on and move on and live our life as if nothing or that offense never happened. And as we human beings interact with our neighbors, we interact with one another, we sometimes have misunderstandings, you know, in our values, in our way of life, in our thinking, in our everyday life. And so offenses are bound to be made, and people are bound to be offended, or people are bound to offend you. And as such, where there is no offense, there is no forgiveness. So today we'll be looking at steps to obtaining forgiveness from man. Remember last week we also looked at the meaning of power, the meaning of forgiveness, the meaning of unforgiveness, and some terms, you know, that you can use in place of these words. And the types of forgiveness that we have, when we say that we have self-forgiveness, we have divine forgiveness, and we have mutual forgiveness. And we looked at some of the steps to obtaining forgiveness from God. And today we'll be looking at some steps to obtaining forgiveness from man. But before we go into details, let's take a commercial break, and when we get back, we'll look at these steps and some of the benefits of forgiveness. Stay with us.
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0: Welcome back, and thank you for staying tuned. If you are just joining us, it's Sunday Delight from Eastern Binoculars Radio, your number one radio station in Eastern Land. And today we are talking about the power of forgiveness, and let us look at some of the steps to obtaining forgiveness from man. First of all, we have to acknowledge the offense and be honest and take responsibility that we have offended the person in question. We look at Matthew chapter 5, 23 to 25, or Mark 15, 17 to 19. We will see that as humans, for us to obtain forgiveness from man, we have to first of all acknowledge that we have offended that person, or acknowledge the offense in question. And then what do? We show genuine remorse. We ensure that the apology that we are giving is coming from the heart. It is not enough to just, you know, acknowledge the offense. We have to let our apology come deep down from the heart. We can look at Luke 15, 17 to 24, or chapter 23, 39 to 42. And of course, we have to confess and apologize. James 5 verse 16. Then again, we'll make restitution if it is possible. That way, we'll be able to restore what has been damaged, that friendship, that relationship that is now in doubt or that has been damaged. And we'll make restitution when or if it's possible. We'll be able to restore that friendship. And then again, we'll seek God's intervention in prayers. For us to be able to obtain forgiveness from man, we have to seek intervention from God. Because if God does not intervene, the person we have offended will not forgive our sins. The person we have offended will not forgive us our offenses. So we have to also ask the Lord for his intervention. You know, we can do this through prayer, through fasting, through almsgiving. So that when we approach the person we have offended, they will look upon us with mercy. And then again, we have to be patient. We have to give the person we have offended time to heal. You know, very many times we do not even agree that we have offended people. We do not even agree that we have offended someone. And sometimes even when they point it out to us that this thing you have done is an offense, this thing you have done is something that I do not like, or they do not like, or they do not appreciate, instead of us to just simply apologize, we want to prove that, oh, it is not an offense, you know, oh, I've not really done something wrong. And sometimes people genuinely want to, you know, be close to us. We pick offenses in the way they talk, in the way they dress, in the way they want to laugh with us, and in very many ways that they do their thing. So it is enough. It is okay to argue. It is okay to have different opinions about things. But what is not okay is to expect people to accept your opinion as facts. You know, we can have different opinions about life, about certain things, about the particular topic we're talking about. But what makes people, some persons, get offended sometimes is when we want to sell our opinion to them and make them accept that whatever opinion we have is what should be accepted by everybody. So when we offend people, we also need to give them time to heal, because after seeking or asking for forgiveness and the person says, oh, I've forgiven you, depending on the level of sin or offense that you've committed against that person, that human, that person you have offended, that has, he or she have said, I've forgiven you, need time to process whatever has happened, needs time to heal from whatever pain and hurt that he or she may have, you know, been through because of what you've done against them. So you don't expect them to just say they are forgiving you and move on immediately. We have to be patient with them. We have to understand that the person needs that time to heal. And then, what are those benefits of forgiveness? And we know the topic is the power of forgiveness. What are those benefits? What is that power of forgiveness that we are talking about? The number one that I have here is that it restores our relationship with God. So when God forgives our sins, it restores our relationship with Him. And when we have been forgiven our trespasses, or when our offenses has been forgiven, it brings about inner peace. You know, that freedom from guilt, that freedom from bitterness, that freedom from the pain that you have deep down inside your heart. When we have been forgiven ourselves, we have that inner peace, that freedom from the shame, the pain, the bitterness, and all that. So when we look at Ephesians chapter 4, 31 to 32, we'll understand better how forgiveness brings us inner peace and that freedom that we seek. Then again, forgiveness promotes healing, emotional, spiritual healing, and sometimes physical healing. And forgiveness promotes healing, emotional healing. You know that pain you feel deep down inside of you when someone has wronged you, when you have wronged someone. When forgiveness comes into the picture, you feel that peace, you feel that emotional healing, you feel that spiritual healing, and even sometimes, depending on the person in involved, you feel some kind of physical healing. And so one of the many benefits of forgiveness is the fact that forgiveness promotes healing. It promotes both emotional, spiritual, physical healing, and otherwise. And forgiveness strengthens relationships. It encourages unity and love. You know, when your relationship with your friend, your parent, your child, your relative, whoever the person is to you, when the relationship is weak because of the offense that has been committed against the other, or that the other has committed it against one, when forgiveness comes into it, that relationship that's already shaken becomes strengthened. That relationship, you know, that's forgiveness that we receive when we offend people, brings about unity and love. You know, when someone has done something against you and you are, you know, justly mad at that person, and you tell yourself, I will never forgive you. And sometimes when you see that person, you lose the peace of God. You immediately feel that pain inside of you that wants you to take revenge immediately. But when forgiveness comes into it, the love and that pain that you are, the pain that you are feeling, you know, becomes, turns into love. And sometimes you see yourself wanting the best for that person because you have allowed the spirit of forgiveness, you have allowed Holy Spirit to come into your life and, you know, help you to forgive that offense that has been committed against you. And of course, Ben, if forgiveness brings about reflection of Christ's nature, you know, when we are forgiven our trespasses, we are able to reflect on the nature of Christ. You know, why, even while he was dying on the cross, he said, Father, forgive them, but they do not know what they are doing. That is the nature of God. So even when we commit sin, even when we crucify him, he's still praying for us. So forgiveness helps us to reflect on the nature of Christ and help us to want to be like Christ. And forgiveness also facilitates answered prayers. You know, sometimes unforgiveness, like we mentioned, can hinder a lot of things, can hinder your growth, whether spiritual growth or physical growth. Unforgiveness can hinder your blessings from God, can hinder your receiving blessings from God. Unforgiveness can cause a lot of harm. So forgiveness on the other side facilitates answered prayers. You know, you cannot harbor iniquity in your heart. You cannot harbor unforgiveness in your heart and you're asking God for forgiveness of those wrongs that you've done against him. It is not possible. So for you to be able to enjoy what true forgiveness is, you have to genuinely forgive those that has offended you, and let forgiveness facilitate your own prayer and requests that you are making to God. And of course, forgiveness enhances spiritual manifestations. When you do not harbor unforgiveness in your heart, you know, your heart becomes so clean that the Holy Spirit, that even God, you know, deposits the Holy Spirit into your life. And this Holy Spirit manifests in the way you live your life, the way you talk, the way you do your things. And you experience some sort of spiritual growth that you've never experienced before. Then what are those consequences of unforgiveness? Before we go into that, let's take a musical break and when we get back, we'll look at the consequences of unforgiveness. Stay with us.

come back and thank you for thanking. Remember, we just looked at some of the benefits of forgiveness, and now look at the consequences of unforgiveness. When we talk about unforgiveness, we should know that unforgiveness hinders our relationship with God. Mark 11:25-26 or Romans 6:1-2. And unforgiveness leads to bitterness and spiritual bondage. You cannot have unforgiveness with God and have a perfect relationship with God. You cannot harbor unforgiveness in your heart and still have a perfect relationship with God, or even a perfect relationship with a fellow man. You cannot harbor unforgiveness in your heart and have freedom. So unforgiveness leads to bitterness and spiritual bondage. Again, unforgiveness blocks our prayers. Like I said, when we discussed the benefits of forgiveness, I said that it facilitates answered prayers. Unforgiveness blocks prayer. God may not answer prayers when the heart is hardened. That you will see in Proverbs 15:8-9. When your heart is hardened, God will not answer your prayer. That is why scripture says that when you are going to offer your gifts, and you remember that a brother has offended you, leave your gifts on the altar. Go and reconcile with your brother. Bible did not say when you remember that you have offended somebody. Say when someone offends you, it is you that has been offended, and now you are coming to give an offering. Please leave your offering at the foot of the altar. Go reconcile with your brethren before you come back for your offering. So you can imagine that when you now harbor unforgiveness in your heart, there is no way your prayers will be answered. There is no two ways about it. It is not a magic. It is just a simple understanding to know that, oh, as a sinner myself, you know, in the prayers of your Father, I say, forgive us our trespasses as we forgive those who trespass against us. So you cannot be asking God for favor while you have unforgiveness in your heart. It is not possible. You cannot be asking God for spiritual blessing while you have unforgiveness in your heart. You cannot be begging God for spiritual promotion, for divine health, for different things that you know, oh, I want to ask God for this particular thing. But then you have unforgiveness deep down, rooted inside your heart. It is not possible. So as Christians, for us to enjoy answered prayers, we have to learn to forgive. And another consequence of unforgiveness is that it destroys relationships. So when there is unforgiveness, it breeds division and more brethren. It even brings division among relatives, families, church members, even in the household of God. Unforgiveness brings separation. Unforgiveness breeds division, and it destroys relationships. So as Christians and as children of God, we ought to always forgive those who has offended us, even when they do not remember to ask for forgiveness. That is the one thing. You don't have to wait for them to request or beg you for forgiveness before you forgive them their offenses. And unforgiveness causes emotional and physical harm. When you have unforgiveness in your heart, you can be stressed, you can have this anger welling up inside of you. There is this, the way your anxiety increases, you begin to wonder what may be going on inside of you. But then you have to realize that unforgiveness causes physical harm, it causes emotional harm, it causes spiritual blockage, it causes your prayers not to be answered. So why would you want to go through all of that stress? Because you want to have unforgiveness in your heart. Instead, why not let go and let God, you know, let go and let God. Let go of the offenses that any man or whoever it may be has committed against you, and let God take absolute control. He knows how to heal you. He knows how to punish those that have offended you. You don't have to seek revenge. Just put your trust in the Lord, and He knows how to take care of you. And if we look at some of the
you know, stories about forgiveness or biblical stories about forgiveness in the Bible, you will see in Genesis chapter 5 verse 20 how Joseph forgave his brothers. What did his brothers do? The brothers hated him, even to the point that they sold him and lied to their father that an animal has devoured him. At the end of the day, he forgave his brothers. David spared Saul. You know, when Saul was after David, he tried so hard to kill David, and God placed Saul at the hand of David. But what did David do? He cut a piece of his cloak and left. He left. He didn't say, oh, God has put my enemy in my hand, so let me slay him. No, he left. Forgive him without harming him. Look at the story of the prodigal son. After wandering and spending his father's fortune, wasting his life, he came back. The father did not even wait for him to ask for forgiveness before forgiving him and throwing a party that his lost son has been found. So as Christians, we need to learn from the scriptures the benefits of forgiveness. We need to learn that all we owe our fellow human being is the love of God, forgiveness, and that's it. Yes, you would want to tempted to ask, but there are people who know that they are offending you. They know that they have wronged you. Instead of them to apologize, they want to twist it. They want to manipulate. They want to, you know, make you the villain. Leave them. Let go and let God. Let go of whatever pain, whatever anger, whatever frustration, whatever unforgiveness, whatever bitterness you have on your heart against your neighbor who has offended you, and let God take control. He knows what to do. He knows what to do. That is the beauty of Christianity. You don't have to do too much. God knows how to take care of you. God knows how to pay you. God knows how to take away evil from your side. And so, we have to self-examine ourselves as Christians. We have to have a look into our hearts. Is there someone we need to forgive? Who is that?

Who is that person that you need to forgive? Someone that has offended you in one way or the other. That you are still hurt, that you are still angry about, that you are still bitter with. Who is that person? Examine yourself and ask God for the grace to let go. If it's possible, as you are listening to us today, take a moment of silence to reflect on those persons that has offended you, that you need to forgive. And we should not forget that forgiveness is a command. It is not a suggestion. It is a command from God to forgive those who has offended us. That you will see in Matthew 18:21-22. And forgiveness is not a sign of weakness. You know, when people offend you and you forgive them, they feel, oh, he's weak, she's weak, you can't do anything. That's not the point. When you forgive, it is a sign of strength. It is a sign of the indwelling of the Holy Spirit inside of you. It is a sign that God is your Father and that you obey your Father in all things but sin. It is not weakness. Forgiveness does not mean that you are going to forget what has been done. Circumstances, situations, things will happen around you that will take your mind back to the offenses that has been committed against you. Yes, sometimes you may forgive a lot of things, but you may forgive and sometimes you even forget that something happened. But then again, at some point in life, you see something, you see a story, you read a book, you hear people talk, you begin to reflect, and then you realize that, oh, I was in this situation before. So when you forgive, it is not a ticket that you must forget what has been done. It is not an automatic ticket to forget. And we should know that forgiveness is a process. It is not just a one-time thing. You may have told somebody who killed your child that, oh, I forgive you. Each time you see that person, you remember. You get angry again. I may have said I've forgiven you, but I did not really forgive you. It is a process. Or you see that person that took your very important belonging. Oh, I hate this person. I dislike you. I don't ever want to set my eyes on you. You set your eyes on the person, it triggers what is inside of you. But the beauty of all of this is the fact that even when you remember the offenses that was committed against you in the past, you do not have the tendency to want to pay them back. That is the beauty of forgiveness. So it is a process. It is not a one-day thing. It's not a one-time thing. We should not forget that God forgave us first. So we must do likewise. Of all the sins we commit, by words, by actions, by inactions, even those evil that we know that these things are evil and we refuse to say things about it, you know, in Catechism they say there are different ways to share from someone else's sin, different ways that you commit sin. By knowing that this is evil and refusing to speak up, you have already committed sin. So God forgive us first. We must do likewise. To obtain the blessings of God, we have to forgive, because that is what scripture teaches us. Forgiveness is powerful. Forgiveness liberates, it restores, and it transforms our lives. And just as God has forgiven us through Jesus Christ, who came and died on the cross of Calvary for you and for me, we all Christians, we all humans are called to forgive others without reserve, unconditionally. And holding on to unforgiveness only helps us, but releasing them brings what? Freedom, joy, happiness, and peace of mind. So let us choose forgiveness every day of our lives and walk in the fullness of God's grace and power. As we do this, may the Almighty God continue to bless us. May He grant the desires of our hearts. And may our lives be beautiful unto God. In Jesus' name we pray. Amen. Thank you for joining us today. God bless you. Do have

0: Build paper daily headline, Dory. Make una arrange una self for the Tory properly, properly.
1: Welcome to News for Headlines from Eastern Binoculars Radio, Uromi. As usual, I'm going to be giving you stories from different newspapers. The first one I have here today is The Nation Newspapers, and the first headline says, Equity. Don't criminalize vote buying if authorities don't stop it, says Aisha Yesu. Equity 2026, residents defy police restrictions at Election Towns Carnival in Fayo's hometown. Group laughs Tinubu over repatriation of Nigerian prisoners from Ethiopia. Equity decide no crisis, vote buying in Equity South, and Adara Modu declares. Shops and businesses remain open while food lawmakers, hawkers, and traders display their wares. Breastfeeding mothers cute.
2: Sounds like whispers torn apart. Story
1: the last one says Davido pledges 15 million naira to lawyer online fan. Away from that newspapers, let me take you to Punch newspapers. The first headline says twin brother marry twin sisters without matching names. Ex-Bauchi deputy governor dies at 69. Police arrest 27-year-old drug trafficker in Katsina. Police detain TikToker over boyfriend's death in Kano. Equity decides 2026, ex-senator raises concern over beaver's malfunction. Navy foils illegal mining in Bayelsa, arrests 13 suspects. So they punch newspapers. Equity 2026, one injured and APC-ADC supporters clash over vote-buying allegations. Troops rescue 22 kidnapped victims in Sokoto foiled abduction. 10 APC governor aspirants raise the alarm over Kwara leadership crisis, writes Tinubu. On Dubai elections, residents and commercial motorists defy movement restrictions order. EFCC and immigration Amotekun officers arrive at Oyebanji pooling units. 4 year suspends two students over leaked private video of suspended SUG presidents. So they punch newspapers. Police arrest three suspect robbers. Recover stolen vehicle in Ogun. The last headline says police strengthen combat readiness with training in Kwara. So the next newspaper I have here today, which is Leadership Newspapers. The first headline says, troops neutralize IEDs, intercept terror logistics suppliers in Northeast. It is a flying White House. Trump unveils Qatar-gifted presidential jets. Chief Army Staff and General Wade Shabu, Emmy of Zazu. Former Bauchi Deputy Governor Kansagon dies at 69. Ohanaeze Ndigbo speaks probe of Geregu power acquisition and orders. One of the leadership newspapers, Lillian Esoro, expresses

0: frustration over rising rent costs in Lagos. Ex-HR manager jailed 6 months for theft of official car. The last seller says Yole Doshie denies role in custody role. Says ex-husband to deal with Judy Austin directly. Away from that newspapers, let me take you to Daily Post newspapers. The first headline says, Ekiti Poo, ADC candidate alleges vote buying, assault and intimidation as APC chieftain denies claims. One hostilized as APC and ADC supporters clash over alleged vote buying. NUT raises alarm over rising insecurity in Nigerian schools. Bandits getting support from people in power. Ex-NYC DG alleges. Troops record operational successes against Boko Haram and ISWAP in Northeast. Lagos Assembly begin inspection of projects across federal governments and LCDAs. And the last letter says, Ekiti election results 2026 live, polling units by unit updates. So the last newspaper of today, Vanguard newspapers. The first headline says, Iran closes Strait of Hormuz over Israel attacks on Lebanon. On Dubai election, INEC assures smooth process despite network challenges. Navy intercepts 2 boats, arrests 13 over illegal black sand mining in Bayelsa. No Electoral Act amendments before 2027 pulls, says Senator Leader Bamidele. From the Vanguard newspapers, Enugu not by election, large voter turnout at Ihaka as Beavers fails to capture APC candidate. NDPC seeks clarification from INEC over alleged data breach. The last calendar says, troop crush kidnap plot in Sokoto, rescue 22 victims. So wrapping up today's news headlines, thank you for listening. I am Judy Chineye, saying, have a lovely day.
1: That's Ashes Nigeria country people and Obonga listeners out there, wherever you dey hear us, I salute you with confirmato happy Sunday and make you welcome on board to News Across You Political Zoom for Niger. Jojo Namani and I be my name. I don't sit down here to unfair the stories we show face for the papers so that you self could know within the suburb for your country and even across the world. First thing for the ritual, say government don't buy pregnant woman. One order for Play 2 community. And that's what happened. Very sorry news there. U.S. President Donald Trump don't unveil on Friday the replacement Air Force One aircraft with a gifted by Qatar, wherein dubbed as Flying White House. I make a tell you, say, there are more who don't comment INEC in talks, say, vote buying claims, they baseless and they false. That's one on top. Ekiti decide 2026. Ekiti tell you say Ekiti pull peaceful despite early tension. Now police for there, they talk that one. And Ekiti tell you say twin brother don't marry twin sister with matching names. That's one they never see before. It don't happen. Ekiti tell you also say for Ekiti decide 2026, observer the race concerns. Talk say Beavers fail to recognize some elderly voters. And see for Ekiti Mata, APC, INEC, and RRS police, they rig Ekiti state election, giving voter card out. That one, and also it issue for the papers, and the video self it day for the papers. I will tell you also say, as Fauci deputy governor, he don't buy at the age of 69 years. Sorry. And NDC down the absent for APC other contest for Kano federal by-election. Bandit they get support from people for inside power. This one they come from SNY's DG, as in the alleged allegation there. Israeli airstrike don't buy at least 10 people for Lebanon despite ceasefire. And this one they raise tension as uncertainty they grow over US-Iran negotiations. Oye Banji, you don't have voters' massive turnout, peaceful exercise for inside Ekiti election, and see for Ekiti election matter. Resident on the fire police restriction on top fire she home down as election spark celebration. We could tell you also say Inter Miami don't agree D to sign Casemiro. That's one of a sport matter. Enugu North by election APC talk other voters make not a support party candidate make them leave polling unit. You don't see that one before? That one another dimension of electoral fraud. We talk with the 10 person we know they support the party we them belong to, say make them go house. Well, I hope say investigation go into the matter because we don't want this year or this year team for our election. Troops on record operational successes against Boko Haram Iswa for Northeast and Lagos Assembly don't begin inspection of projects across LGAs, LCDAs, and for Ondo by-election, INEC don't assure smooth process despite network challenges. And see for the matter, we reach us. We hear say Ekiti decide voter they shades away EFCC operative from police unit for Iyin Ekiti. With the EFCC, they fine for whether they vote. I don't know. Well, is arrest 27-year-old drug trafficker for casino. And that won't happen. And let's see for the Matasha's matter on top news with the Richards on top of Kitty Guba with the papers today. We hear say vote buying clash rock Ilawe Ekiti polling unit ADC supporters stay injured for that place. And for Ekiti decides the sorting counting of ballot paper begin for polling unit 8 for inside Ugele Orokun ward. And the counting it don't begin. Senate Labour Party presidential candidate Dan Uwanyawu in the alleged deliberate attempt to weaken opposition voices ahead of future electoral contest. And drama can't day for Inyekiti as voters for example in the 10 would be the can't forced. EFCC operative make them leave after they arrive for inside the polling station during the ongoing Ekiti governorship election. I don't know say EFCC don't see they investigate money matter because according to their name Economic and Financial Crimes Commission, maybe some people they sell votes and EFCC go there, who know. Meku Kari, come out for there now. Come another matter with the Richard say Rada don't want against diversion of FG's 100,080 bag of fertilizer for Northwest Farmers. Francis Sudana of Casina, the chairman of the Northwest Governors Forum, Diko Umar Rada, he don't want against the diversion of the seas of that bag of fertilizer within CARICOM as it reaches. Okay, now for the matter we see there for the paper today, we could let you know also say breastfeeding mothers they can't queue to vote for Ado Ekiti polling unit too. Yes, now this kind turnout we expect for elections where anybody not gonna get excuse whatsoever to vote. And see for Ekiti 2026 Senate leader Bamidele in don't comment peaceful conduct of governorship election on top of that place. Police don't detain TikToker over boyfriend's death for Kano. Now that won't happen. How troops they rescue 22 adopted victims after terrorist attack for Sokoto. The updates it don't show face for the paper, just in case you want to know. Massive vote buying rock Ekiti decide 2026 as voter admits say they received 10,000 naira from APC, 2,000 naira from ADC. Now we meet talker, the update show for inside the paper. And still for Ekiti governorship poll, vote buying clash con rock Ilewe Ekiti. Now so the matter they show for paper. By now, people see the same votes. How many times then go tell you before you know? Mistreated wife will show you shege in old age. This only come from Chiwe Talagu as in the woman. Yes, that one. Now for the men, demand them. When I don't hear waiting Chiwe Talagu talk I hope they will put one Rido Jenna because she was a Talaguna actor for Weblo Country Nigeria with the funny way. Next thing for the richest on top, the equity decide. This one talks say, no crisis, no vote buying in Ekiti South, Adaramadu, and they make that claim. British Council, Cambridge, they celebrate academic excellence, reward 156 learners, schools. That's one a good one for there. Davido don't pledge 15 million naira to lawyer online fan. So if you know say, you know, one of the person, will be lawyer online fan, I go get ready. But I'm not sure say, you know, you because you don't already pick the person and the person face shoe for the paper. One person don't buy, 22 others they kidnap. Victim, they can they rescued. For inside Nigerian troop as they fought attack by terrorists for Sokoto area that side. Waiting to happen for Sokoto, it don't have plenty. Navy don't intercept two boats. They arrested 10 people over alleged black sand mining for Bayelsa. Waiting are they mine our black sand for? I know say people never yet say we get a resource within they call black sand. Well, if you want to know more about it, you say go open and make you know what they use black sand do. And make you carry come out for there now. See for another matter with the Richards 2027. You know, don't reaffirm our Akwa Ibom support for Tinubu and Akpabio. And make you tell you say for the matter with the Richards see. We concern Ekiti decide, fire shake cast votes, and then they predict overwhelming victory for Yebanji. As in the count, make us see how the outcome go emanate last. And yeah, I will hope break for news across your political zone from Nigeria because the story, you know, they finish. I salute now until tomorrow, and then remain Jojo Namani. Happy

Father, and of the Son, and the Holy Spirit. Amen. Greetings of peace to you, dear brothers and sisters in Christ. Welcome to Masters of Our Faith from Eastern Binoculars Radio, your number one radio station in Eastland. Today, being the 12th Sunday of the year, our first reading will be taken from Jeremiah chapter 20, 10 to 13, and the theme is, He has delivered the life of the needy from the hands of evildoers. Jeremiah said, I hear many whispering, terror is on every side. Denounce him. Let us denounce him. Say all my familiar friends watching from my phone. Perhaps he will be deceived. Then we can overcome him and take our revenge on him. But the Lord is with me as a dread warrior. Therefore my persecutors will stumble. They will not overcome me. They will be greatly shamed, for they will not succeed. Their eternal dishonor will never be forgiven. Their eternal dishonor will never be forgotten. O Lord of hosts, who test the righteous, who see the heart and the mind, let me see your vengeance upon them. For to you have I committed my cause. Sing to the Lord, praise the Lord, for he has delivered the life of the needy from the hand of evildoers. Our second reading will be taken from Romans 5, 12 to 15. And the theme is, God's free gift to us is nothing like our trespass against him. Brethren, as sin came into the world through one man and death through sin, and so death spread to all men because all men sinned. Sin indeed was in the world, because the law was given. But sin is not counted where there is no law. Yet, death reigned from Adam to Moses, even over those whose sins were not like the transgression of Adam, who was a type of the one who was to come. But the free gift is not like the trespass. For if many died through one man's trespass, much more have the grace of God and the free gift in the grace of that one man, Jesus Christ, abounded for many. Our gospel reading today will be taken from Matthew 10, 26 to 33, and the theme is, Do not fear those who kill the body. At that time, Jesus said to his apostles, Have no fear of men, for nothing is covered that will not be revealed, or hidden that will not be known. What I tell you in the dark, utter in the light, and what you hear whispered, proclaim upon the housetops. And do not fear those who kill the body, but cannot kill the soul. Rather, fear him who can destroy both soul and body in hell. Are not two sparrows sold for a penny? And not one of them will fall to the ground without your Father's will. But even the hairs of your head are all numbered. Fear not, therefore, you are of more value than many sparrows. So everyone who acknowledges me before men, I will acknowledge him before my Father who is in heaven. But whoever denies me, denies men. I also will deny before my Father who is in heaven. Reflection. Human being is the crown of God's creation, the love with which God created us. And our uniqueness and worth are something beyond human comprehension. St. John tells us that God so loved the world that he gave his only begotten Son, so that everyone who believes in him may not perish but have eternal life. What makes us so precious to God is the extent of sacrificing his only Son is not immediately known to us, except that he loves us unconditionally. God is so personal to us that he tells us in today's gospel that even the hairs of your head are all counted. When we deviate from God's love, we are filled with fear. Our first parents succumb to the temptation of becoming equal to God, but instead realize that
they were naked. Sin is our nakedness before God, and through sin we alienate ourselves from God and others. Fear is a snare that traps and entangles us, keeping us off the path we are called to pursue. St. John tells us that whoever believes in the Son has eternal life. Whoever disobeys the Son will not see life, but must endure God's wrath. He also assures us that there is no fear in love, for perfect love casts out fear. For fear has nothing to do. For fear has to do with punishment, and whoever fears has not reached the perfection in love. And so this day, Lord, we thank you for opening us to the gravity of evil that wickedness promotes. Healing and restoration comes from you. In sincerity of heart, we ask that you heal and restore us. We ask you for strength and grace to put the past behind and look forward in the beginning. Your desire is to return back to the Lord. Our desire is to return back to the Lord. My desire is to return back to the Lord. And so, Lord, I invite your Holy Spirit to lead us back to the waitings of God. In Jesus' name we pray. Amen. Thank you for joining us today. God bless you. Have a wonderful day.

pray out for Nigeria in distress. All-powerful and merciful Father, you are the God of justice, love, and peace. You rule over all the nations of the earth. Power and might are in your hands, and no one can withstand you. We present our country, Nigeria, before you. We praise and thank you, for you are the source of all we have and are. We are sorry for all the sins we have committed and for the good deeds we have failed to do. In your loving forgiveness, keep us safe from the punishment you deserve. Lord, we are weighed down not only by uncertainties, but also by moral, economic, and political problems. Listen to the cries of your people who confidently turn to you. God of infinite goodness, our strength in adversity, our health in weakness, our comfort in sorrow. Be merciful to us, your people. Spare this nation, Nigeria, from chaos, anarchy, and doom. Bless us with your kingdom of justice, love, and peace. We ask this through Christ our Lord. Most sacred heart of Jesus, immaculate heart of Mary.

the Son, and of the Holy Spirit. Amen. You expired, Jesus, but the source of life gushed forth for souls, and the ocean of mercy opened up for the whole world. O fount of life, unfathomable divine mercy, envelop the whole world and empty yourself out upon us. O blood and water which gushed forth from the heart of Jesus, as a fount of mercy for us, I trust in you. O blood and water which gushed forth from the heart of Jesus, as a fount of mercy for us, I trust in you. O blood and water which gushed forth from the heart of Jesus, as a fount of mercy for us, I trust in you. Our Father, who art in heaven, hallowed be thy name. Thy kingdom come, thy will be done, on earth as it is in heaven. Give us this day our daily bread, and forgive us our trespasses, as we forgive those who trespass against us. And lead us not into temptation, but deliver us from evil. Amen. Hail Mary, full of grace, the Lord is with thee. Blessed art thou among women, and blessed is the fruit of thy womb, Jesus. Holy Mary, Mother of God, pray for us sinners, now and at the hour of our death. Amen. I believe in God, the Father Almighty, creator of heaven and earth, and in Jesus Christ, his only Son, our Lord, who was conceived by the Holy Spirit, born of the Virgin Mary, suffered under Pontius Pilate, was crucified, died, and was buried. He descended into hell. On the third day he rose again from the dead. He ascended into heaven, and is seated at the right hand of God the Father Almighty. From there he will come to judge the living and the dead. I believe in the Holy Spirit, the Holy Catholic Church, the communion of saints, the forgiveness of sins, the resurrection of the body, and life everlasting. Amen.

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0: 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Abi?
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0: Pabu ni mara kawana obi, isa banakolas radio. 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Any Ivoha, they would be a donor, and they'd be Vanaganania, or the end, your mother, Nanya. Any Ivoha, they would be a donor, Nick Ben, or mother, da, near Elenania. A radio, a robosso, active vile, or heck, and only a quake, yeah, no bomb in a heck.
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3: 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Oh, hey, hey, not the camera, what toy store, not the camera, Uromi. Eastern Binoculars, oh, a toy. Watch you, I agree, babe, I can't have been mad with Donna. Invocation, oh yeah. Oh yeah!
0: Ame wala di bawanya isan banakolas radio. Omada ne wata wani yoni manna li subabi yuza na cho isan street. WhatsApp number no sema li 00519181139. 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Everyone you walk on the white baby, it don't mean big man with Jayanana, me and Manana, or any mother, Kanana, or Lee. There was another Jomo white bee, or even a border, be no money Jomo, or even your real any money Jack was another Johano, you white bee. No, I know you want to be another one. Or Lee, any walk on a man, we JSS3, make me just 3 as I'm getting your VSS3, and yet my SS3 as I'm not sure you are heck, only don't want to make my mother know. So, what here? 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Only holiday, ye and Yavi Julia to August, need a man now. Oh, ye, it doy, one a day, not at your way, not a holiday, no jacande, with the whole academic session. Only Julia, August, and again on Jana, who key knows it be here. B uki nozi lele, uki nozi hiyo. 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As a guy, you are follow as a gun, and you pick as a guy, but can not a do care where border. So, even on Jaro or Yemi, not by. So, if you can't the wild chair on a domain, when they're running up, or what hair, or cheap, or what simple, any who can't be TB, be male, and the Melaki Chimney Swan or a do a credit for your simple yet. Where be TB man, or what this way you may be simple to that chair, so that I want to go and rock home and any. Okay, anyway, TB Lirigo. If you know. Any tip in it, you go on to your exam was simple, my one, I walk at my wife. So, if you know, Jaro, if you know, no, Tiano, that I TB. Then, and they were at TB. What is about now? Only, oh no, they are not evil. And the only result you are saying, and I don't make it go for busy. The domain will be, put you money on a baby in a room with them, and yet, but most do repeat all. So even on Jaro that baby hold that in every hold that in where they jabby ho. So you can do I be no money town. Who's in the pages 3 BS 3 as I'm only why. So by ten very happy be. What I was a guy, every one what I was a guy. Was any daily tea babble that you're in everything. There is a season I'm here daily. Even what a tea book to be. Even what a king of book here. How you know a king here? Because all Jack can no play. Make Jack a dog boy. So, when I watch it, I'm going to make it. Now, you know that me examination my practice. It can mean so can't many be a cake, it can also be a girl. So can't many be a very fair cake, but revive a girl. I can cancel an exam. You go better than a rare arrow, here as a book muscle. Okay, I can even know why pain or that me, who I pain also to a no, who I've been at that goes and old lahundi, who I'm jarred with us above my wuha, it be accurate, my wuha, two, I can no one of jarred, well, what can I lose you? What can I support a copuye? So, even on jarred, even no, there no car again, the baby, no cake, young day, you are a jarred, that kid, be no serry. But can't you do that about me or something? You don't even care why you'll be my practice and call all that coming. So, you've been a man, we are a law. Because if you chat to you, that you class with more hair with you are, or when you ever get class and the boy, teacher, call me again or butcher no talk, but you tell me, but you tap what you please, I don't understand. Call me, I sent my daughter that way to school where were you? If one of all was a guy, I got a rasa, daughter don't die too, yeah, I'm the New York, or where you are, so you mean no child, or you mean no brother, okay. On again, I am my book in your hand, near you, who are a bee. I'm the, or you boo a bee, I just read certificate here on a graduate, where this support depend on the certificate. I will 5 + 5, where do I achieve 25? I will 5 × 5, 5 + 5 = 10. So, where this support depend the result, I am not a result in one. To even a jarro or Akiona Talemana, Ponoze Vanori Voy, that it was a resort of Bote, Aki Fay, your intellectual, one also be a bin well. So it been a great resort to Paragmo. So what is a well name? They don't resort to require often. You don't get a jai. So even a jarro, to on a yome, on a sick boy, no man or a leon, or me, or in a big Ponoze Vanoze, I know you all day. In a body, I be no money for Jay, you can't wipe it. We will have to wipe it for your pain and ask the school fees for open for it or not. Tell you, Papa, be Oriani, you can eat that. Open with your wipe it or unwipe it. Wait, January to bury a rope of more handy. In this book, you spare the rope and spoil the child without a boss for a long TV and a pretty wiping. I'm a wiping. I'm not happy of me. I'm not going to kick it. I mean, never has a school fish and I buy another risk of me all night. Ever make age? Well, my brother, Lou. So, as a parent, where they are, dead. We will hand it out of working, make sure it's a bit. If I had tea, okay, one topic every day. Even a my wife, it's a reality. Want to book you every blessed day. Okay, I'm making up. Okay, you see, even a day, no jet. So, support a bee, no more of your more. Well, it was available no more. I was thinking now, oh, has it wiped your banner? Look, you mention no TV. And you can so, one more at a time, you can so it to be doing you so, unless you're from Tama. But I'm okay. And one of the weapon here, as everyone was about TV. Only been a more of his good, don't you want to pick you over to Bobaraki? You know what I'm my edited work, you can't of Jarro, look at the bomb with me, at here, I never what a time of Jimmy, no a good. Tell me, even no, Namiami, even no, a good, or Jofia, or Kira Jimmy, no, a good, okay, really be a cool, you need to go, Chibi, Benny, or Heggy. I'm nearly on the rest of all, we want a mere, or Kakano, Bobby, or Kira Buere, but in there. Semani, I mean, baby, me, I will not divide you, why be, okay, put in your brother, your sinus, it's not good joy, you work out, you, why be, baba. Only Kimai, Benoke, Kaki, Mai, October, our Mudo, and Nana Chas, Summit, no, the war, or as a bolo, okay, Mira, no, I'm my, on Raki, Mai, October, bonus, or you, more Benoke, already, I am not one. So, even the gyro, or you know, when you see, I have your more party where I know I want you to do any good. Hey, you are the only one where I play. You are many old women or any other people nor ya. But here come Archibuco, one more topic where I watch every blessed day. So only, oh yeah, you wanna know yet their own appearance, big guardian name, near Alu, Reggie, Imono, Sabrina, and your camel, that spirit of a ready habit. So only on there, on those in an olive, only on me. Mohana Luna Yana Tay Holiday, Okidota, July, B, August, Mohana Dahan or Bokhri, or Water, or Etane with the whole academic session, or in first and second term, or the third term holiday, or Etane or Resu, Biwaki Dahalu. Did you hear GBS S3 and SS3 examinatory work? On one is that there for a very long time. Be the alu. It's a me, need a guane be alu. And they want to hire night time. Why you even know boy that alu? He keep where? Natural vocational and technical skill. Okay, look at when I mean, as a guy, oh, I'm the or I know where you were been or you were before. On what been or you only said, you want to have a one, okay, amigo. Bro, how are you? Why be you here? But here, when now with the amigo, so only holiday, you can't tell me one day, I know no more. Little I know, I'm the boy, I go or go for. You won't let you graduate in a migrant, you will be, why be bought me, oh, but it is rather when I want to say, ah. My country now was safe. We require mama send the graduate fees. So I regret to buy him machine. The little Okada. I mean, I pay for one car. It's so only 1 hour when I arrive the Okada. So with that, it's so. So we can say, I don't know. So anybody in America or really holiday now, or they are like one when I know I want. I mean, hairdressing. I mean, tailor. I mean, only one way. Even keke or I is pay passive or safe for. Who could do it? You will not worry, Jerry, because I will call you all. God, I saw you all, and I'm here now. But I call you a mechanic, or you holiday, only mechanical, engineer, you love school, or I call you, so could I go? Or I go for tea, but after the money, why? Because I did put your job, why? Because why? They are kept the money, they belong to the messiah, and the next thing. Look at that, turn around, mama, go, sissy. So you mean a jarro? I want to eat, we did work away, Jerry, why being on it. Well, you know, but I'm working in you.
4: From America
0: to me, who keen or just a UIB, or I'm your brother, or I'm going to social. And they, everybody, UIB, a booming. I walk back with that chin around going there, or I go there, so early, or if it's cast that this leave, I mean, when. So, the same after Nana, what do you do? He went to born for the little mama, town, since now, almost a whole month. Because in the SS3 exam, we work almost a year in the work with one, and the year was, we could be eggy, who was, so even the jar, who died and here? I don't know, oh no, I'm okay. Also, Shamu, Jaw, what I work here with the war, and ye by labor, the work born away, where we're now. I feel myself, you and I went out to wear, okay, then I better you, then you know what I have, Yaho, then you never you, when you know what I have, Waho, they walk with the okay, when it was, and I went now, so it's about to get there, or any set with any beer, what's about with the money set, both be a book. So, only one, or I have a man boy in me. Everyone you wipe it, only for dinner and a dinner, they can go and eat it. You take the moon? Oh, my God, but a pride goes before you. For you, metabolic or the whole way. You know, only when I wish I be so way, I get big day. We are big day with a subordinate so so. Go home for yourself, work with your son, like, oh, live there. Oh, so you know, no, say, no, one of the senior reward. Only, they were ready or dinner. Oh no, how not a tea been as a little talk on my petty or the animal I am one. And it was so real, it didn't catch you, bomb and bezam full, but that is the end of the room, all bezam full or full before it. If I was a monkey, was in a university age. So, where's my mind, you wipe it for the weather, T.O., never finish.

0: I don't arrive. 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Hey, Joe, my dear. When do we go? What is the achieve? Where are we? Revision. What do you are in do vechi? Pretend book which have been a camera. What's the achieve? Because you need to put that it's not over until it's over. Whether you have been on there for tertiary institution, higher institution, what was actually what you graduated? Why are you reserved for? If you only were here, you were before yourself. So, don't you be what the achieve? Because it's young. Avalche, I learn. When one of our wife in our Kodua, or in our certificate, yeah, you are the UIB, so even a jar of it, or you might be a Kuavati with a land, or not tea, or a oria, no land. You don't know, you can sound my badio, my Jevania, Makitono de Hano, you will walk more, no matter, no, any market at all.
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3: Vocation, oh yeah, my vile money working Holy Family Media House. Oh, hey, hey, not the camera, what toy store, not the camera, Uromi. Asian Binoculars, or our toy. Watch you drag it away, but I can't even follow it down. Vocation, oh yeah. Oh yeah!
0: Babu nyara kama hobi. Isan Binoculars Radio. Yenu mana nanya oli. Emo ibu kande iwa baby. E Dominic Ben. Wanege nanya hamdi. Ibu kanya. Ibu dome iwa kisuki bi. JS3 and SS3. Exam for natural wife, he carry me on deck, they will wipe there. He saw here you wipe it, he was self. I said, just as three says, no, he was saying, this is 1, 2, and 3, but he could do 1, 2, say, he's about money for so that do in the time, he bear a vacation here, not on here, he don't feel done. Any year, green wire key, now he may say, 3 no, he be higher than you need any man, and I know he never go, Maraca, there was a lot of money wipe it. Maraca, one, he no chinny, then I'm not gonna read. Even a jar or even buy as a parenting. Any parenting, not your own yamo yamo. Unyaria, when yamo jaroria, natural yamoria. Hey, you are yamo, not only okay at you. My father is there to pet me, and I will be wrong thing. No, Tama, where won't we lose your uko? Where won't we lose your may ye? Who can so na me? I buy that real review, wipe your crew is wipe. Or this will be, I don't know, be soon teacher at us already, or not at us already, or that the money teacher. If you know, if you're a good boy, sister, that's right, no, sister, want us to call one, no, come on, stay, you're that already, or not correctly about what's why be, or send teacher info, because only go or a bike. So that's how to know a good parent. So we all time later, I know it, and I don't want to go on and on, I want to say, Hannah. Only, oh, mono say, Erojai, oh, mono, na making now. Oi kahe bata dia robo soi on bia hore na dare kon ti chawo wai bi omono jare o we bia na nyaria ne ogbo e meda no so whatsapp wa ke da zo wa nyomo na nyaria o bia no now one good and not showing yet. So work no more if you know and not. If I know you all. Oh, he be a worker as a bog be, but I know he no man be none of your time, my tie. Reggie, you can't on me, you wife be hungry. I'm no one that's only my tana, no, no, he must get banana, my best one worker as a boy, be borrier. Where tie you was up, be any maritime. You get some, it's an upbevel in a manada, cog be, better than ya. Men know who you are, mono, sevashono, sever, cushiono, sever, homoselli, and fossils, or a silly. But you sound central, you are, you go then, go then. Every sound of this room, me, or three years, sound with table, my way, sound south is too better than ever. Eh, oh, yeah, bad you, when ever I will touch on. Eh, oh, yeah, bad you, when ever I will touch on your friend, ever I will touch on. My book for you, my chair, a way, fair, bad, metal, and yoggily. Matewa is sans pretty madu is some banacola studio. No matter that call be or change no jana was an over the house and over.
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3: Vocation, oh yeah, my vile, money working Holy Family Media House. Oh, hey, hey, not the camion, what toys, sir, not the camion, who roomy. They sound by no colors or a toy. Watch you drag it away, but I can't have been malu with dinner. Vocation, oh yeah.

0: Welcome to News on the Hour, reaching from Mason Binoculars Radio, Urumi. First headlines. Rising tomatoes prices force Nigerians to seek alternatives amid supply shortage. Head of Service of the Federation commends Okpebholo's developmental strides in Edo. NAF airstrikes destroyed terrorist hideouts, neutralized scores in Northwest. My name is Joseph Osamu Igwari. Now the news in details. A continuous increase in the price of tomatoes across Nigeria is putting pressure on household budgets and forcing many families to seek alternative ingredients for their meals. The National Bureau of Statistics, NBS, recently identified tomatoes as one of the major contributors to inflation, accounting for more than 16% of food price increases recorded in the last quarter. A market survey conducted by a correspondent Repeater, tomatoes prices have remained highly volatile in recent months due to a severe supply shortage. The situation has pushed the cost of a small basket of tomatoes to as much as 20,000 naira compared to about 7,000 naira earlier in the year. As a result, many consumers are turning to tomato paste, dried tomatoes, native soup, and other substitutes as fresh tomatoes become increasingly unaffordable. Traders and market women attribute the sharp increase in price to insecurity in farming communities, reduced agricultural output, and rising transportation costs, which have affected the movement of produce from major farming areas to urban markets. Speaking with our correspondent, Mrs. Joy Ojiriahi Unabo, a resident of Urumi, expressed concern over the persistent rise in tomatoes price, noting that the development has significantly affected her household expenses. According to her, the cost of tomatoes in local markets is now far higher than it used to be, making it difficult for many families to maintain their usual cooking habits. She expressed hope that prices will reduce in the coming months if insecurity and other things causing the hike are checked.
1: My name is Joy Ojiriahi Unwabo. Yes, I have noticed that tomato prices have increased significantly in recent months. The cost of tomatoes in the local markets is much higher than it used to be. The increase in tomato price has affected our household budget by increasing our food expenses. We now spend more money on purchasing tomatoes and sometimes have to reduce the quantity we buy or look for cheaper alternatives. Looking ahead, I expect tomato prices to come down eventually if there is a decrease in transportation, in the cost of transportation, pests, insecurity, and other vices. But if these things persist, I don't think the prices will be coming down anytime soon. Thank you very much.
0: And a separate news, the head of the Civil Service of the Federation, Mrs. Tidi Esther Wasinjack, has commended Edo State Governor Senator Monday Okpebholo for what she described as his developmental stride since assuming office on November 12, 2024. Wasinjack made the commendation during a courtesy visit to the governor in Benin City while on a visit to Edo State for the public presentation of a book titled Rebuilding the Nigerian Civil Service, A Reformer's Perspective, written by the Edo State Head of Service, Dr. Antonio Sass Okungboa. Speaking during the visit, the head of the Civil Service of the Federation said she was impressed by the development project being undertaken by the Okpebholo administration, noting that the governor's people-oriented programs would have a positive impact on residents of the state. We'll take a short break. See to come on the news. NAF airstrike destroyed terrorist hideout, neutralized scores in Northwest. We'll bring you this today and more shortly. Please stay tuned.
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0: Thank you for joining again. This is News on the Hour on the Sound Binoculars Radio. Remember, a positive attitude and brighten your day always. Stay positive today. And now, the rest of the news. The Nigerian Air Force, NAV, has intensified its offensive against terrorists and armed bandits in the Northwest, successfully destroying identified stronghold and neutralizing several insurgents in a series of intelligence-led air operation. The operation, carried out by the air component of Operation Fasan Yama Sector 1, targeted terrorist enclave around Kidandan and other locations within the joint operation area. In a statement on Saturday, NAF Director of Public Relations and Information, Air Commodore Ehime Ejodame, said the strike were conducted following credible intelligence that confirmed the movement and activities of terrorists within the targeted areas. According to him, the air missions form part of sustained efforts by the Air Force to degrade the operational capabilities of terrorists and armed bandits across the Northwest while providing support for ongoing joint military operations. To wrap up news on the hours today, a recap of the headlines that made the story. Rising tomato prices force Nigerians to seek alternatives amid supply shortage. Head of Service of the Federation commends Obuolo development strides in Edo. NAF airstrike destroyed terrorist hideout, neutralized scores in Northwest. That is the size of news on the hour. Thank you for listening. My name is Joseph Osamu Iguanre. For comments, feedback, and info, send your update to us on 00519181139. You can also give us an email on asambinoclass@gmail.com. On behalf of Asambinoclass Radio News crew, thank you once again for listening. Have a great day.
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4: 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You come on, I must send me the dark body with Eastern Binoculars with you. 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
6: Alright, ladies and gentlemen, my name is Samson Alamanoso, known as Enjoyment's Landlord. 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
7: Welcome to Sports Daily from Isan Binoculars Radio. I am Big Billy. First from the local sport. The Athletics Federation of Nigeria has rescheduled the start of the 2026 Commonwealth Games National Trials by one day to enable athletes affected by several weather disruptions in the United States to participate in the competition. In a separate news, South Africa defender Emi Okon has explained why he chose to represent Bafana Bafana ahead of Nigeria, insisting that his loyalty has always been with the country he considered as home. Born to a Nigerian father and a South African mother, the defender who is eligible to play for both countries is part of Bafana Bafana at the ongoing 2026 FIFA World Cup in the United States, Mexico and Canada. In another development, Manchester United have reportedly identified Galatasaray forward Victor Osimhen as their dream target for the summer transfer window, though the Nigerian international is understood to be the most difficult of five strikers on the club's shortlist to sign. This is the Beat of Sports from Isan Binoculars Radio. I am Big Billy saying do have a lovely day and God bless you all.
8: Welcome to Entertainment News, reaching you from Isan Binoculars Radio Uromi. First, the headlines. Francis Duru debunks terminal illness as his appearance raises concern online. Vedakman confirms EFCC invitation, shares details. I am Jude Chinenge. Now the entertainment news in details. Veteran Nollywood actor Francis Duru has debunked a viral report about him battling terminal illness. It was reported that the rumors gained traction on social media after a video showing the actor in a fried state went viral. The development sparked concern about his health status among colleagues and fans. Speaking amid the development, in an Instagram video, the veteran actor, who said he had never been that sick, also described the news as the handwork of the merchants of darkness and wickedness. In a separate news, social media personality Martins Vincent Osei, popularly known as Red Hat Man, says he has received an invitation from the Economic and Financial Crimes Commission, EFCC. This came after a complaint submitted to the EFCC by legal practitioner Blessing Agbomihere of Blessing Agbomihere and Partners. The petition demanded a holistic probe into the financial activities, sponsorship arrangements, and funding channels of both Fred Ackman and activist lawyer Deji Adeyuji. Reacting to this social media page, Fred Ackman stated that the probe is a calculated attempt to silence dissenting voices in the country. To wrap up the entertainment news, the headlines again. Francis Duru debunks terminal illness as his appearance raises concern online. Red Hartman confirms EFCC invitation, shares details. So wrapping up today's news headlines, thank you for listening. I am Jude Chinenge. Have a nice day.
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4: Welcome to ASAM Binoculars Radio. Is business news the headlines. Economists cite reform impact as Nigeria's revenue hits 15.8 trillion naira. FG seek banks support to optimize revenue. I am Edna Fawaz. Now the business news in details. Economists have attributed Nigeria's strong revenue performance in the first 5 months of 2026 to the impact of recent tax reforms, improved revenue administration, and stronger earnings from the oil sector following government's collections of 15.8 trillion naira during the period, according to data from the Nigeria Revenue Service reported by Bloomberg. Nigeria government revenue rose by 49% year-on-year from 10.6 trillion naira recorded in the corresponding period of 2025. In another development, the federal government has engaged the banking community on the revenue optimization assurance platform, a digital revenue collection system aimed at improving revenue generation, blocking leakages, and enhancing transparency in public financing management. Speaking at a sensitization workshop organized by the Office of the Accountant General of the Federation in Abuja on Friday, the Minister of Finance and Coordinating Minister of the Economy, Taiwo Oyedele, said the platform was designed to modernize Nigeria's revenue collection process. This is all we have for you from Business News on this and Binoculars Radio. I'm Edna Fawaz. Thank you for listening. Have yourself a lovely day.
0: Welcome to News Across the Globe on ASAM Binoculars Radio. First, the headlines. Trump launches Qatar gifted luxury jet, calls it Flying White House. All of Lebanon must bomb. Israeli security minister issues fresh threat amid U.S.-Iran ceasefire. My name is Joseph Osayamo Iguari. Now, the news in details. U.S. President Donald Trump unveiled on Friday a replacement Air Force One aircraft gifted by Qatar, which he dubbed a Flying White House. This is considered the world's most luxurious plane, Trump said at his speech inside the plane's hangar, praising the Gulf Emirates for being so nice and providing it. Qatar's gift of the aircraft, valued in the hundreds of millions of dollars, have raised ethical, constitutional, and security concerns. Meanwhile, Israeli Minister of National Security Itamar Ben-Gvir has ignited controversy after declaring that all of Lebanon must burn in a strongly worded statement advocating a more aggressive response to threats against Israel. Ben-Gvir made the remarks in a post on X on Friday, June 19, 2026, where he argued that Israel should abandon what he described as restrained responses and instead unleash overwhelming force against its adversaries. The wrap-up news across the globe, the headlines again. Trump launches Qatar gifted luxury jet, calls it Flying White House. All of Lebanon must burn. Israeli security minister issue fresh threat amid U.S.-Iran ceasefire. That is the size of news across the globe. I am Joseph Osayamo Iguari. Thank you for listening. Have a pleasant day. Welcome to the religious news today. First, the headlines. Hong Kong and Macau bishop reflect on synodality and hope during Ad Limina visits. Rebuilding the grammar of we. My name is Joseph Osayamo Iguari, and now the news and details. The bishop of Hong Kong and Macau has spoken of gratitude, missionary renewal, and the lived experience of synodality during their Ad Limina Apostolorum.

0: galaxies. Meanwhile, there are moments in history which the crisis of an institution reveals with particular clarity the crisis of an idea. The fragility that today permits the multilateral system is not merely a matter of procedure or geopolitical equilibrium, it is a symposium of a deeper moral impoverishment, a growing inability to recognize ourselves as participants in a shared human destiny. It is from this awareness that the reflection offered by the Encyclica Magnifica Humanitas of Leo XIV takes its starting point. Broad in scope and profound in substance, the document engages with the defining challenges of our time, offering insights that speak with remarkable depth, not only to believers, but also to all those concerned with the future of humanity and the common good. That is the size of the religious news. Thank you for joining. Have a beautiful Sunday.
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2: Hello and welcome to Isan Binoculars Radio. It's your weather forecast for Urumi, Isan Northeast Local Government, mandated by Metro State. My name is J. Chris. By 12 a.m. in the morning, there will be an overcast sky of 79 degrees Celsius with relative humidity of 92%. And by 2 a.m. in the morning, there will be a cloudy sky of 77 degrees Celsius with relative humidity of 95%. And by 3 a.m. in the morning, there will be an overcast sky of 77 degrees Celsius with relative humidity of 96%. And by 6 a.m. in the morning, there will be a light rain of 75 degrees Celsius with relative humidity of 92%. And by 7 a.m. in the morning, there will be a cloudy sky of 77 degrees Celsius and relative humidity of 96%. And by 4 p.m. in the afternoon, there will be a light rain of 95 degrees Celsius and relative humidity of 58%. And by 6 p.m. in the evening, there will be a cloudy sky of 91 degrees Celsius and relative humidity of 55%. And by 9 p.m. in the evening, there will be a partly cloudy sky of 84 degrees Celsius and relative humidity of 74%. And by 10 p.m. in the evening, there will be a cloudy sky of 82 degrees Celsius and relative humidity of 77%. And the temperature will be stable from 10 o'clock through 11 p.m. in the evening, which is relative humidity of 92%. And the sun will rise by 6:21 a.m. in the morning, and the sun will set by 6:43 p.m. in the evening, and that will be that on your weather forecast for Urumi, Isan, Northeast Local Government, predicted by Metro State. Stay tuned and stay connected. 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

Today, for that side of the entertainment industry, where I want Yanu, so make you just sit down well up. So before I give you the full package as a day on my table today, make we go on a short musical break as usual. Please, don't touch the die button. I will come back just now.

the first thing for where I carry come today, it says, it is handiwork of merchants of darkness. Veteran actor Francis Duru debunks viral claim showing him critically ill. You know, this thing that when, if you watch Nollywood, you go discover, say, if you see one particular actor or actress for screen, and all of a sudden, you know, they see the person again for years. You get, even if it's not 2 years, for a year, 1 year itself, before you know it, people, bloggers will carry the picture of the person, come they post. So I'm going to write RIP. So I'm going to say critically ill. Now, all the work of all this AI, where they create now, you're not going to even know the real one and the one will be the fake one. Now, when they know this Nollywood actor, where they call Francis Duru, you know, say, you don't say when we see this guy for screen. You don't say after they ask one movie that time. In fact, it's been very, very long. So, videos and pictures started flying everywhere for social media that the man is critically ill, is battling this, is battling that one. Almost different sickness with the name and say, like the world the man. So finally, I think about 2 weeks ago, the man won't appear again for screen on the art movie again. Now today, they answer them because it comes, let's say, see, sometimes all these people, all these celebrities, all those comments and all those posts, where they post them, they read them, they see them. So I'm going to choose to, you know, maintain their this thing. They don't want to address it, they could just this. Some would like to debunk such thing. Now today, they say, veteran Nollywood actor, which is Francis Duru, he called the debunker. And they tell them, say, now the handwork of all these people, say, they just did, they wish people bad. Say nothing they do them. And you never fall sick to the extent of, say, you reach that level, whether they post them on social media. And you can't address them, say, that kind of thing, it no good. Say how you go just take like this day or house, so you don't know what they happen for another person's house. But because you want to make money, some of these people are just because of this, you know, social media money, they want to post that they will get money. That's why they are posting all these things where no even make sense at all. So even though say you love the person, yes, you love this celebrity and you're wishing him or her well, not until they post something. There's this one they posted one time about this Nollywood teen actress, Ebube Obio. They posted this girl that she's sick, she's dead, not even sick, she says she get dumped by herself. They call the right RIP for the pictures everywhere. Guess what thing happened now? The mama, the woman that adopted her, she not take her lightly with them. She dig deep until she found out the first person that made the post about that girl. Say the girl with their life, very, very healthy and hearty, dumped by

0: arrest the guy. That the guy go to police station, go there, explain what did happen. You get. Now waiting is supposed to do. If you ask me, or which they not ask me, or which they supposed to do some of these people, we say they go just deal like this. They write alright for person with their life. You go there listen to this today. How it takes them. As you just deal like this, you know, say you get one person where you dey look for where they like, maybe in a singer or not even that or an actor actress, or you dey watch American movie or and all that. You get one particular person or two where you like. So if you call them, now you know that person for screen. Instead of you to dey pray for the person, you go wish that person bad, say the person don't fall sick or more. This kind thing there, it get as it be. But now only God 9 feet help us. For this kind of situation, this kind, you know, AI situation, we say something where people suppose to use they make money, the AI, some use and they make money actually, some use and they wish people bad, because the picture and the videos where they will use that AI create, there will be no difference. You go even visit another person be that is that, Sebastian Francis Drew, they tell the everybody today, say he no sickle and nothing they drum. To the extent of being in a critical, you know, illness.
1: So from that one, my people, to the next thing for we day on my table today, it says, man breaks down after girlfriend ends relationship over marriage consent. This one, a relationship begay, relationship matter now. So this Nigerian man, you know, come online, come they cry, you know, he posted it, a screenshot of the chat. Where he gets the way, where your girlfriend send them. Waiting there the message, the girlfriend they tell and say she no fit do the relationship again. Say she don't move on with another person. And why? Because now, you know, a mother and the family people, they pressure her, make she marry because of age and all that and all that. And it can't be said this particular guy where she they date now, he no come get money to settle down immediately. And the parents, the family people, they want her to settle down. Why this thing can't become news? Because as the guy

the family meal people, the mother precisely, she preferred the other man because that man, he don't dare ready to marry and she don't move on with it. Now, this other person don't come online now, they cry. They ask for what if he do. Because even after he can't reach the message where the girlfriend said them, see the beg up, say whether if he follow his mama talk. So that at least maybe they sort things out, but it is all over. So why it can't become news is because as in post time, some people on the at least say the thing get as it be. Because people wait on this for maybe years or months. And from, you know, waiting, you see for the screenshot of the message, but say the girl still has feelings for the guy. But because of age or the pressure from family. Now, waiting you guys to talk concerning this kind of particular situation. Imagine first where you love. And all of a sudden, something like this come up, you can't drop your message. Now, waiting this guy talk, say he go live with the hurt, like this kind of thing hurts his feelings so much. And that is where the central message is coming from. The pressure. Whether as it be now, say a girl, you love person and the person knows they financially stable enough to settle down with you and you are getting, you know, to an age in your life where say your parent, even though your parent know they pressure you, you yourself go just the thing come. Say what you do. Whether you, if this thing where this girl do now, whether you go blame her, say she no try, or be you go support her. You know, considering the age and the pressure from the family. If you're a girl or you are this girl, or just put yourself in her shoe to know whether what she should do makes sense, I wish she know makes sense, you know, the way it takes cost the girl, guy. You get some people can't they blame the girl, some people can't they see the you know, talk say maybe they should have talked things out. But the truth of the matter is that talking things out or not talking things out. If the guy went in the date now, as the guy talk, I say he never did financially stable to settle down. So wait till you would have that girl do, and the request on the other one. So my people right about now, let's go on a musical break. Enjoy that sweet melody, because we'll still be leaving the studio. Don't touch the dial button. I'll be right back.

Welcome back from that musical break. I hope you love it and also you vibe through it. Moving forward to the next thing for our next story. Where the Almighty Table today is date multiple men, let the winner be announced in church. This one they come from a Nigerian lady where post something will trigger widespread reactions on social media after she can share her views on heartbreak, dating partners or dating patterns and long-time relationship, you know, in a video where she can post for social media. Where did she advise people about? Her own advice, he say as a girl that you need to date like multiple men. Just like waiting one man or God talk will make a relationship actually, because it's different of waiting this girl talk. One man of God, we are not going to mention him, he said as a girl that you're not supposed to put your egg in one basket. That doesn't mean you should date with your body with multiple men, but at least date with sense. That putting your egg in one basket where the man of God talks specifically before you go call the misinterpret them. The man of God say putting your egg in different baskets means if you have many admirers, you have many toasters, guys will like you, and you as a girl, you know, so you don't get time, small time, like it's not like flower, you know. Just make sure say you at least don't tell, not the one person going to ask you, how far now? You say, I'm in a relationship. How far now? And any other person wake up, I'm in a relationship. Because they're dating one particular person. Say, anything can happen, the person will call, leave you or break your heart. Then you will start, you know, coming online to cry or something. But when you have, as you have people that admire you, don't tell them that you're dating already. No lie. Just say you are single. As you know, they go, don't date with your body. Just stay neutral. Anyone with God say make you choose, you go choose them. That is the word of the man of God. Now, to this lady here, today, she they advise, you know, single girls, the same pattern. He said that dating pattern is still makes sense. Say, if, you know, say, your body no full, no full body. Your skin no full, no full body. You know, they date one person, and they date for 1 year, 2 years, 10 years. And if something don't happen now, the person can't break up with you. Now, why are there some people they commit suicide? After everything I've done for him, after everything I've done for him, now so it will just happen. Some will cry till they enter depression. So instead of that kind of thing to happen to you, learn from waiting happen to people and never allow that one to happen to you. How you go do them? They make you just make you have friends. Make many boyfriends or in like dates, so that if anything happen, you could just know say it do go to affect you. So the truth of the matter is that this kind of advice, like you said, if it come, because now social media now she share this advice. The other one, why I talk the man of God now social media now, a very popular man of God though, now social media now he share and put. Get. So this kind of advice now, it just left for you to follow your own mind, follow which way, which one you say you should do.

even some will date the G, H, and they will be dating with their body. One person, how many men you're dating with your body, that is where the problem is. So this lady, they advise him, put your egg in different baskets, so that if anything happens, you know, go come cry blood. You go say, okay, at least allow the will of God to be done. You go follow another person where they're ready. How you see him? Nah, advice, yeah? Now you're going to be the one to follow. And the guys also. Maybe say, now only get the advice, so if you watch person where they date,

So the last thing for our last story, where they're on my table today. Before we go leave the studio for other people, other programs to continue, the last last hit for here says, was all this necessary? Lady calls out Imoni over outfit to Alex Ekubo's funeral. You know, say Alex Ekubo don't buy, right? They know you would that all. We buy with the, you know, funeral and everything. Now after, you know, say now after party, now another let info we happen. Now they always come outside. The bloggers now going to bring us small things, something where they discover or they notice during the events or the friends or the family member, anything. That's what bloggers they do now, and now then they give us info. So when they happen, this Nigerian billionaire, where they call it Imoni. People call a woman, a Nigerian woman, come call him out. When thing happen, they sell this Nigeria billionaire with the money. The kind outfit where you wear go down funeral, you know, make sense. Because if you see the clothes yourself when you wear, the white, you know, garments, it just be like people they do wedding. Even get allowance where you carry for hand. Like if you see the way they take show the clothes yourself, you go laugh. You get me, see somebody talk one time where they funny. He say, imagine say you do where person by they bury the person, and then you can't look around. You go and see person where, like there's this kind of high heel where you go see person where.

all. 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People will come leave waiting they you know, talk when they look your way simply because of the way you dress. Say you know, make sense. Now, what's in this Nigerian lady?

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Now the update concerning the clothes for money, where go that fancy, the funeral be that word. But anyhow, I sure say this message where this lady passed, like this, said, you don't get for money, and then maybe or may not take the correction or not take it. And so like be sometimes some people will say they don't reach that level in life, will say for their mind they don't reach apex. You know they correct them, oh hey, they know they correct them, but sure. Now so it be myself, my people. Now here I will talk with you for today and thank you, Jesus. Now I want to say thank you for listening. Till tomorrow, keep listening to ASAM Binoculars Radio. I remain your host, Judy K. Have a lovely day.

Very Reverend Father Dr. John Bosco, or Bondi Bina. He be to Pisa Catty Carolin here. Who knows the Ivan Young one? Only I do tie Duke Rielina. May John Sella, may I tie Duke Rielina? We make a tie dick here, ye. Ivan Young one, only I do tie Lena. He be just to see red paddle hash of whom ye do to our son of blood. Oni bina aizo gbedo kere wa wi ojebe ni ma mana ti feri le ma che bible ma ti egege bi ebe ni john igben uno gba nozi uje ulo nozi

0: Pari Uji, or at another time, look at it, a mamma. Gay, but I don't see a yevo. On a good am I, the hat I may. A yenny Thomas, or you away. I reckon the Ruben a gar, yes, case only Jason. On a Naka away. On a would die. Offray, never a jar. Johnny Eton Adokeri, Wunonozi Uji, Wunonozi Ehanya Uji. Just kissy, all the by Rini Dale Viki Unua Bavini. All the again, I don't bring no Rende, that is a better my head. No, see, Paddy Ogbaga, all night, what one of them. I Baron Abbey did it for. And my young Pound like this, so now you ought to tell a young one. The joy, any here, Larry, be a tie, you or Agri Pano, be a boy, tie or Louis Bow tie. Taking a boy from Tamama. Yes, Mare, Mama, he will be only every can only OTT corner, you Pano, the Duke Pano. Panoraji, Paroko, so no Zoe Burima, and me, Yasin, maybe Mary, Madeline, Camion. On a yo, was that Paroaki, Jabaya? No, what I mean, any if you will be, you are that Paroaki Jabaya. You are Yarimi, Honorable Amiana. You are that Paroaki Jabaya, no, you are, no, you are one. No, you are some blast, and I know some blast already. In your enemy, in the old letter, you can tell you, Reggie, on your OTT, the red bridge already, the red panda dinner. And just cast again the letter or here, Paro, I can a ye abandon woman here. On the Taubera, no, sorry, or Naki, Ebma, Levoni, Marty, Rose of the Black Pack. On a matavi, any. It ain't it was not that, but the event in our ma, tied to carry a mama. Yea, or he jumped pan off, so it was the admin. The aggregate, which is under Eggy, son of Baba Ba, Samani. Yea, no reckoning of Pavi or Pa, he any abide with Vandy Rhine, nor ye ever red panwag from ye. Even though you're a big panel, you're a big panel. You're a big panel. You're a big panel. You're a big panel. You're a big panel. You're a big panel. You're a big panel. You're a big panel. You're a big panel. You're a big panel. You're a Nejoyari, or rise up a Brazilian, no Yabano, or Navi, or more, from a far, no son of no son of God. A baby John, father of Mona Docade Uno Banozia, we Uno Nozi, baby. And what I know, he or your pa, or no. Yeah, boy, no boss above a ray. They don't have one of it. Eat your or your bando, quick a boy.
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0: Greetings of peace to you, wonderful people of God. Dear listeners out there, I greet all of you and I welcome you to Sunday Delight, coming to you from Eastern by Nokolas Radio, your number one radio station in Eastern Land. And I remain your host, S.A. Akemiri, and today we'll be continuing from where we stopped last week. And last week, what did we talk about? We talked about the power of forgiveness, and we said that the beauty of life lies in our ability to let go of the things that people has done against us and carry on and move on and live our life as if nothing or that offense never happened. And as we human beings interact with our neighbors, we live, we interact with one another, we sometimes have misunderstandings, you know, in our values, in our way of life, in our thinking, in our everyday life. And so offenses are bound to be made, and people are bound to be offended, or people are bound to offend you. And as such, where there is no offense, there is no forgiveness. So today we'll be looking at steps to obtaining forgiveness from man. Remember last week we also looked at the meaning of power, the meaning of forgiveness, the meaning of unforgiveness, and some terms, you know, that you can use in place of these words. And the types of forgiveness that we have, where we say that we have self-forgiveness, we have divine forgiveness, and we have mutual forgiveness. And we looked at some of the steps to obtaining forgiveness from God, and today we'll be looking at some steps to obtaining forgiveness from man. But before we go into details, let's take a commercial break, and when we get back, we'll look at these steps and some of the benefits of forgiveness. Stay with us.
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0: Welcome back, and thank you for staying tuned. If you are just joining us, it's Sunday Delight from Eastern Binoculars Radio, your number one radio station in Eastern Land. And today we are talking about the power of forgiveness, and let us look at some of the steps to obtaining forgiveness from man. First of all, we have to acknowledge the offense and be honest and take responsibility that we have offended the person in question. We look at Matthew chapter 5, 23 to 25, or Mark 15, 17 to 19. We will see that as humans, for us to obtain forgiveness from man, we have to first of all acknowledge that we have offended that person, or acknowledge the offense in question. And then what do? We show genuine remorse. We ensure that the apology that we are giving is coming from the heart. It is not enough to just, you know, acknowledge the offense. We have to let our apology come deep down from the heart. We can look at Luke 15, 17 to 24, or chapter 23, 39 to 42. And of course, we have to confess and apologize. James 5, verse 16. Then again, we'll make restitution if it is possible. That way, we'll be able to restore what has been damaged, that friendship, that relationship that is now in doubt or that has been damaged. And we'll make restitution when or if it's possible. We'll be able to restore that friendship. And then again, we'll seek God's intervention in prayers. For us to be able to obtain forgiveness from man, we have to seek intervention from God, because if God does not intervene, the person we have offended will not forgive our sins. The person we have offended will not forgive us our offenses. So we have to also ask the Lord for his intervention. You know, we can do this through prayer, through fasting, through almsgiving, so that when we approach the person we have offended, they will look upon us with mercy. And then again, we have to be patient. We have to give the person we have offended time to heal. You know, very many a times we do not even agree that we have offended people. We do not even agree that we have offended someone. And sometimes even when they point it out to us that this thing you have done is an offense, this thing you have done is something that I do not like, or they do not like, or they do not appreciate, instead of us to just simply apologize, we want to prove that, oh, it is not an offense, you know, oh, I've not really done something wrong. And sometimes people genuinely want to, you know, be close to us. We pick offenses in the way they talk, in the way they dress, in the way they want to laugh with us, and in very many ways that they do their thing. So it is enough. It is okay to argue. It is okay to have different opinions about things. But what is not okay is to expect people to accept your opinion as facts. You know, we can have different opinions about life, about certain things, about the particular topic we're talking about. But what makes people, some persons, get offended sometimes is when we want to sell our opinion to them and make them accept that whatever opinion we have is what should be accepted by everybody. So when we offend people, we also need to give them time to heal, because after seeking or asking for forgiveness and the person says, oh, I've forgiven you, depending on the level of sin or offense that you've committed against that person, that human, that person you have offended, that has, he or she has said, I've forgiven you, needs time to process whatever has happened, needs time to heal from whatever pain and hurt that he or she may have, you know, been through because of what you've done against them. So you don't expect them to just say they are forgiving you and move on immediately. We have to be patient with them. We have to understand that the person needs that time to heal. And then, what are those benefits of forgiveness? And we know the topic is the power of forgiveness. What are those benefits? What is that power of forgiveness that we are talking about? The number one that I have here is that it restores our relationship with God. So when God forgives our sins, it restores our relationship with Him. And when we have been forgiven our trespasses, or when our offenses has been forgiven, it brings about inner peace. You know, that freedom from guilt, that freedom from bitterness, that freedom from the pain that you have deep down inside your heart. When we have been forgiven ourselves, we have that inner peace, that freedom from the shame, the pain, the bitterness, and all that. So when we look at Ephesians chapter 4, 31 to 32, we'll understand better how forgiveness brings us inner peace and that freedom that we seek. Then again, forgiveness promotes healing, emotional, spiritual healing, and sometimes physical healing. And forgiveness promotes healing, emotional healing. You know that pain you feel deep down inside of you when someone has wronged you, when you have wronged someone. When forgiveness comes into the picture, you feel that peace, you feel that emotional healing, you feel that spiritual healing, and even sometimes, depending on the person involved, you feel some kind of physical healing. And so one of the many benefits of forgiveness is the fact that forgiveness promotes healing. It promotes both emotional, spiritual, physical healing, and otherwise. And forgiveness strengthens relationships. It encourages unity and love. You know, when your relationship with your friend, your parent, your child, your relative, whoever the person is to you, when the relationship is weak because of the offense that has been committed against the other, or that the other has committed it against one, when forgiveness comes into it, that relationship that's already shaken becomes strengthened. That relationship, you know, that's forgiveness that we receive when we offend people, brings about unity and love. You know, when someone has done something against you and you are, you know, justly mad at that person, and you tell yourself, I will never forgive you. And sometimes when you see that person, you lose the peace of God. You immediately feel that pain inside of you that wants you to take revenge immediately. But when forgiveness comes into it, the love and that pain that you are, the pain that you are feeling, you know, turns into love. And sometimes you see yourself wanting the best for that person because you have allowed the spirit of forgiveness, you have allowed Holy Spirit to come into your life and, you know, help you to forgive that offense that has been committed against you.

commit sin. Even when we crucify him, he's still praying for us. So forgiveness helps us to reflect on the nature of Christ and help us to want to be like Christ. And forgiveness also facilitates answered prayers. You know, sometimes unforgiveness, like we mentioned, can hinder a lot of things, can hinder your growth, that spiritual growth or physical growth. Unforgiveness can hinder your blessings from God, can hinder your receiving blessings from God. Unforgiveness can cause a lot of harm. So forgiveness on the other side facilitates answered prayers. You know, you cannot harbor iniquity in your heart. You cannot harbor unforgiveness in your heart, and you're asking God for forgiveness of those wrongs that you've done against him. It is not possible.

all forgiveness. Before we go into that, let's take a musical break and when we get back, we'll look at the consequences of all forgiveness.

Welcome back and thank you for staying tuned. Remember, we just looked at some of the benefits of forgiveness and now look at its consequences of unforgiveness. When we talk about unforgiveness, we should know that unforgiveness hinders our relationship with God. Mark 11:25-26 or Romans 6:1-2. And unforgiveness leads to bitterness and spiritual bondage. You cannot have unforgiveness with God and have a perfect relationship with God. You cannot harbor unforgiveness in your heart and still have a perfect relationship with God. Or if

in the perfect relationship with your fellow man. You cannot harbor unforgiveness in your heart and have freedom. So unforgiveness leads to bitterness and spiritual bondage. Again, unforgiveness blocks our prayers. Like I said, when we discussed the benefits of forgiveness, I said that it facilitates and embrace.

say, when you remember that you have offended somebody, say, when someone offends you, it is you that has been offended, and now you are coming to give an offering. Please leave your offering at the foot of the altar. Go, reconcile with your brethren before you come back for your offering. So you can imagine that when you now harbor unforgiveness in your heart, there is no way your prayers will be answered. There is no two ways about it. It is not a magic. It is just a simple understanding to know that, oh, as a sinner myself, you know, in the prayers of their father, I say, forgive us our trespasses as we forgive those who trespass against us. So you cannot be asking God for favor while you have unforgiveness in your heart. It is not possible. You cannot be asking God for spiritual blessing while you have unforgiveness in your heart. You cannot be begging God for spiritual promotion, for divine health, for different things that you know, oh, I want to ask God for this particular thing. But then you have unforgiveness deep down, rooted inside your heart. It is not possible. So as Christians, for us to enjoy answered prayers, we have to learn to forgive. And another consequence of unforgiveness is that it destroys relationships. So when there is unforgiveness, it breeds division and more brethren. It even brings division among relatives, family. Forgive those who has offended us, even when they do not remember to ask for forgiveness. That is the one thing. You don't have to wait for them to request or beg you for forgiveness before you forgive them their offenses. And unforgiveness causes emotional and physical harm. When you have unforgiveness in your heart, you can be stressed, you can have this anger welling up inside of you. There is this, the way your anxiety increases, you begin to wonder what may be going on inside of you. But then you have to realize that unforgiveness causes physical harm, it causes emotional harm, it causes spiritual blockage, it causes your prayers not to be answered. So why would you want to go through all of that stress? Because you want to have unforgiveness in your heart. Instead, why not let go and let God, you know, let go and let God. Let go of the offenses that any man or whoever it may be has committed against you, and let God take absolute control. He knows how to heal you. He knows how to heal you. Stories about forgiveness, or biblical stories about forgiveness in the Bible. You will see in Genesis chapter 5 verse 20 how Joseph forgave his brothers. What did his brothers do? The brothers betrayed him, even to the point that they sold him and lied to their father that an animal has devoured him. At the end of the day, he forgave his brothers. David spared Saul. You know when Saul was after David, he tried so hard to kill David, and God placed Saul in the hand of David. But what did David do? He cut a piece of his cloak and left. He left. He didn't say, oh, God has put my enemy in my hand, so let me slay him. No, he left. Forgive him without harming him. Look at the story of the prodigal son. After wandering and spending his father's fortune, wasting his life, he came back. The father did not even wait for him to ask for forgiveness before forgiving him and throwing it.

party that his lost son is refound. So as Christians, we need to learn from the scriptures the benefits of forgiveness. We need to learn that all we owe our fellow human being is the love of God, forgiveness adapted. Yes, you would want to tempted to ask, but there are people who know that they are offending you, they know that they have wronged you. Instead of them to apologize, they want to twist it, they want to manipulate, they want to, you know, make you the villain. Leave them. Let go and let God. Let go of whatever pain, whatever anger, whatever frustration, whatever unforgiveness, whatever bitterness you have in your heart against your neighbor who has offended you, and let God take control. He knows what to do. He knows what to do. That is the beauty of Christianity. You don't have to do too much. God knows how to take care of you. God knows how to pay you. God knows how to take away evil from your side. And so we have to self-examine ourselves as Christians. We have to have a look into our hearts. Is there someone we need to forgive? Who is that person to you? Is it your colleague who stole your business idea? Is it your colleague who, you know, tells lies constantly so as to take you out of the way because they see that you are benefiting from your place of work? Is it your partner who is always cheating and lying to you? Is it your child who is always stealing from you or disobedient and is never ready to learn what is right? Examine yourself. Who is that person that you need to forgive? Someone that has offended you in one way or the other, that you are still hurt, that you are still angry about, that you are still bitter with. Who is that person? Examine yourself and ask God for the grace to let go. If it's possible, as you are

0: It is not a ticket that you must forget what has been done. It is not an automatic ticket to forget. But we should know that forgiveness is a process. It is not just a one-time thing. You may have told somebody who killed your child that, oh, I've forgiven you. Each time you see that person, you remember. You get angry.
1: Day 6, we rise, we take the crown.
0: All of this is the fact that even when you remember the offenses that was committed against you in the past, you do not have the tendency to want to pay them back. That is the beauty of forgiveness. So it is a process. It is not a one-day thing. It's not a one-time thing. We should not forget that God forgave us first. So we must do likewise. Of all the sins you commit, by words, by actions, by inactions, even those evil that we know that these things are evil and we refuse to say things about it. You know, in catechism they say there are different ways to share from someone else's sin. Different ways that you commit sin. By knowing that this is evil and refusing to speak up, you have already committed sin. So, God forgive us first. We must do likewise. To obtain the blessings of God, we have to forgive. Because that is what scripture teaches us. Forgiveness is powerful. Forgiveness liberates, it restores, and it transforms our lives. And just as God has forgiven us through Jesus Christ, who came and died on the cross of Calvary for you and for me, we all Christians, we all humans are called to forgive others without reserve, unconditionally. And holding on to unforgiveness only helps us, but releasing them brings what? Freedom, joy, happiness, and peace of mind. So let us choose forgiveness every day of our lives and walk in the fullness of God's grace and power. As we do this, may the Almighty God continue to bless us. May He grant the desires of our hearts. And may our lives be beautiful unto God. In Jesus' name we pray. Amen. Thank you for joining us today. God bless you. Do have a beautiful day.

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Holy Family Academy, to the greater glory of God.

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1: Welcome to Newspaper Headlines from Eastern Binoculars Radio Uromi. As usual, I'm going to be giving you stories from different newspapers. The first one I have here today is The Nation Newspapers, and the first headline says, Equity. Don't criminalize vote buying if authorities don't stop it, says Aisha Yusuf. Equity 2026, residents defy police restrictions at Election Town's Carnival in Prior's hometown. Group laughs Tinubu over repatriation of Nigerian prisoners from Ethiopia. Equity decide no crisis vote buying in Equity South, and Adara Modu declares. Shops and businesses remain open while food lawmakers, hawkers, and traders display their wares. Breastfeeding mothers queued to vote at Ado Equity polling unit. So, the Nation newspapers, mistreated wives, we show you.

Chege in old age. Chimetelagu wants men. The last one says Davido pledges 15 million naira to lawyer online fan. Away from that newspapers, let me take you to Punch newspapers. The first headline says twin brother marry twin sisters without matching names. Ex-Bauchi deputy governor dies at 69. Police arrest 27-year-old drug trafficker in Katsina. Police detain TikToker over boyfriend's death in Kano. Ekiti decides 2026, ex-senator raises concern over beaver's malfunction. Navy foils illegal mining in Bayelsa, arrests 13 suspects. So they punch newspapers. Ekiti 2026, one injured, and APC ADC supporters clash over vote buying allegations. Troops rescue 22 kidnapped victims in Sokoto foiled abduction. 10 APC governor aspirants raise the alarm over Kwara leadership crisis, rise Tinubu. On Dubai elections, residents and commercial motorists defy movement restrictions order. EFCC and immigration, Amotekun officers arrive at Oyebanji pooling units. 4 years suspends two students over leaked private video of suspended SUG president. Sunday Punch newspapers. Police arrest three suspect robbers. Recover stolen vehicle in Ogun. The last calendar says police strengthen combat readiness with training in Kwara. So the next newspaper I have here today, which is leadership newspapers. The first calendar says troops neutralize IEDs, intercept terror logistics suppliers in Northeast. It is a flying White House. Trump unveils Qatar gifted presidential jets. Chief Army Staff and General Wade Shabu, Emmy of Zazu. Former Bauchi Deputy Governor Kansagon dies at 69. Ohanaeze Ndigbo speaks probe of Geregu power acquisition and orders. Some of the leadership newspapers. Lilian Esoro expresses frustration over rising rent costs in Lagos. Ex-HR manager jailed 6 months for theft of official car. The last letter says Yole Doshie denies role in custody row. Says ex-husband to deal with Judy Austin directly. Away from that newspapers, let me take you to Daily Post newspapers. The first headline says, Ekiti poll, ADC candidate alleges vote buying, assault and intimidation as APC chieftain denies claims. One hospitalized as APC and ADC supporters clash over alleged vote buying. NUC raises alarm over rising insecurity in Nigerian schools. Bandits getting support from people in power. Ex-NYC DG alleges. Troops record operational successes against Boko Haram and ISWAP in Northeast. Lagos Assembly begins inspection of projects across the governments and LCDAs. And the last letter says, Ekiti election results 2026 live, polling units by unit updates. So the last newspaper of today, Vanguard newspapers. The first headline says, Iran closes Strait of Hormuz over Israel attacks on Lebanon. On Dubai election, INEC assures smooth process despite network challenges. Navy intercepts two boats, arrest 13 over illegal black sand mining in Bayelsa. No electoral act amendment before 2027 pools, says Senator Leader Bamidele. From the Vanguard newspapers, Enugu not by election, large voter turnout at Ihaka as Beavers fails to capture APC candidate. NDPC seeks clarification from INEC over alleged data breach. The last calendar says troop crush kidnap plot in Sokoto,
rescued 22 victims. And wrapping up today's news headlines, thank you for listening. I am Judy Chineye, saying, have a lovely day.

They're just your pleasure. Vexatious Nigeria country people and Obonga listeners out there, wherever you dey hear us, na na na, I salute you with confirmento happy Sunday and make you welcome on board to News Across Geopolitical Zoom for Niger. Jojo Namani, I be my name. I don't sit down here to unfair the stories where you show face for the papers so that you yourself could know within the suburb for your country and even across the world. First thing for the ritual, say government don't buy pregnant woman. One order for Play 2 community, and that's what happened. Very sorry news there. U.S. President Donald Trump don't unveil on Friday the replacement Air Force One aircraft with a gifted by Qatar, wherein dubbed as Flying White House. I make a tell you, say, there are more who don't comment INEC in talks, say, vote buying claims, they baseless, and they false. That's one on top. Ekiti decide 2026. Egusi tell you say Ekiti pull peaceful despite early tension. Now police for there, they talk that one. And Meku tell you say twin brother don't marry twin sister with matching names. That's one they never see seen before. It don't happen. Meku tell you also say for Ekiti decide 2026, observer the race concerns. Talk say Beavers fail to recognize some elderly voters. And see for Ekiti Mata, APC, ANEC, and RRS police, they rig Ekiti state election, giving voter card out. That one, and also it issue for the papers, and the video self it day for the papers. They will tell you also say, as Fauci deputy governor, he don't buy at the age of 69 years. Sorry. And NDC down they are sent for APC other contest for Kano federal by election. Bandit they get support from people for inside power. This one they come from SNY's DG, as in the alleged allegation there. Israeli airstrike don't buy at least 10 people for Lebanon despite ceasefire. This one they raise tension as uncertainty they grow over US-Iran negotiations. Oyeban G, he don't have voters, massive turnout, peaceful exercise, for inside Ekiti election, and still for Ekiti election matter, resident on the fire police restriction, on top fire she hometown, as election spark celebration. We could tell you also say, Ita Miami don't agree D to sign Casimiro. That's one not for sports matter. Enugu North by election, APC talk other voters make not a support party candidate, make them leave fully unit. You don't see that one before? That one another dimension of electoral fraud. We talk with the 10 person we know they support the party we them belong to, say make them go house. Well, I hope say investigation go into the matter because we don't want to this year or this kind of thing for our election. Troops on record operational successes against Boko Haram Iswa for Northeast, and Lagos Assembly don't begin inspection of projects across LGAs, LCDAs, and for Ondo by election, INEC don't assure smooth process despite network challenges, and see for the matter we reach us. We hear say Ekiti decide voter the shares away EFCC operative from police unit for Iyin Ekiti. With the EFCC, they fine for whether they vote. I mean, I don't know. Police arrest 27-year-old drug trafficker for casino. When that one happen, and let's see for the Matasha's matter on top news with the Richards. On top Ekiti Guba with for the papers today. We hear say vote buying. Clash, Rock, Ilawe, Ekiti pulling unit, ADC supporters, they injured for that place. And for Ekiti decides, the sorting, counting of ballot paper begin for pulling unit 8, for inside Ugele Orokun ward. And the counting, it don't begin. Senate Labour Party presidential candidate Dan Uwanyawu, in the alleged deliberate attempt to weaken opposition voices ahead of future electoral contest. And drama come day for Inyekiti as voters for example unit 10 would be the condition forced
EFCC operative make them leave after they arrive for inside the polling station during the ongoing Ekiti governorship election. I don't know, say EFCC don't see they investigate money matter because according to their name, Economic and Financial Crimes Commission. Maybe some people deserve vote and EFCC go there, who know. Meku Kari, come out for there now. Come another matter with the region, say rather I don't want against diversion of FG's 100,080 bag of fertilizer for Northwest Farmers. Francis Sudana of Kasina, the chairman of the Northwest Governors Forum, Diko Umar Rada, he don't want against the diversion of the seas of that bag of fertilizer with then carry come as it reaches. Okay, now for the matter we see there for the paper today, make we let you know also say breastfeeding mothers they can't queue to vote for Ado Ekiti polling unit too. Yes, now this kind of turnout we expect for elections where anybody not gonna get excuse whatsoever to vote. And see for Ekiti 2026, Senate leader Bamidele, he don't comment peaceful conduct of governorship election on top of that place. Police don't detain TikToker over boyfriend's death for Kano. Now that won't happen. How troop they rescue 22 adopted victims after terrorist attack for Sokoto. The updates, it don't show face for the paper, just in case you want to know. Massive vote buying rock Ekiti decide 2026 as voter admit say they received 10,000 naira from APC, 2,000 naira from ADC. Now we may talk about the update show for inside the paper. And still for Ekiti governorship poll, vote buying clash con rock Ilewe Ekiti. Now so the matter the show for paper. By now, people see the same votes. How many times then go tell you before you know? Mistreated wife will show you shege in old age. This one they come from Chiwe Talagu as in the one man. Yes, that one. Now for the men, the men them. When I don't hear waiting Chiwe Talagu talk, I hope they go put one Rido Jenna because Chiwe Talagu now actor for the country Nigeria with the funny way. Next thing for the riches on top the equity decide. This one talks say no crisis, no vote buying in Ekiti South Adaramadu, and they make that claim. British Council, Cambridge is celebrate academic excellence reward 156 learners schools. That's one a good one for there. Davido don't pledge 15 million naira to lawyer online fan. So if you know say you now one of the person will be lawyer online fan, I go get ready. But I'm not sure say you know you because you don't already pick the person and the person face show for the paper. One person don't buy, 22 others they kidnap a victim, they can they rescued for inside Nigerian troop as a foot attack by terrorists for Sokoto area that side. What thing they happen for Sokoto? It don't they plenty. Navy don't intercept two boats. They arrested 10 people over alleged black sand mining for Bayelsa. Waiting on the mine our black sand for. I know say people never yet say we get a resource within the call black sand. Well, if you want to know more about it, you say go open and make you know it's in the use black sand do. And make we carry come out for there now. See for another matter with the rituals 2027. You know, don't reaffirm our Akwaibom support for Tinubu and Akpabio. And make we tell you say for the matter with the rituals see. We concern Ekiti decide, fire shake cast votes, and in the predict overwhelming victory for Yebanji. As in the count, make we see how the outcome go emanate last. And yeah, I hope break for news across your political zone for Nigeria because the story, you know, they finish. I salute to now until tomorrow, and then remain Jojo Namani. Happy Sunday.

Father, and of the Son, and the Holy Spirit. Amen. Greetings of peace to you, dear brothers and sisters in Christ. Welcome to Matters of Our Faith from Eastern Binoculars Radio, your number one radio station in Eastern Land. Today, being the 12th Sunday of the year, our first reading will be taken from Jeremiah chapter 20, 10 to 13, and the theme is, He has delivered the life of the needy from the hands of evildoers. Jeremiah said, I hear many whispering, terror is on every side. Denounce him. Let us denounce him. Say all my familiar friends, watching for my phone. Perhaps he will be deceived. Then we can overcome him and take our revenge on him. But the Lord is with me as a dread warrior. Therefore my persecutors will stumble. They will not overcome me. They will be greatly shamed, for they will not succeed. Their eternal dishonor will never be forgiven. Their eternal dishonor will never be forgotten. O Lord of hosts, who test the righteous, who see the heart and the mind, let me see your vengeance upon them. For to you have I committed my cause. Sing to the Lord, praise the Lord, for he has delivered the life of the needy from the hand of evildoers. Our second reading will be taken from Romans 5, 12 to 15, and the theme is, God's free gift to us is nothing like our trespass against him. Brethren, as sin came into the world through one man and death through sin, and so death spread to all men because all men sinned. Sin indeed was in the world, because the law was given. But sin is not counted where there is no law. Yet, death reigned from Adam to Moses, even over those whose sins were not like the transgression of Adam, who was a type of the one who was to come. But the free gift is not like the trespass. For if many died through one man's trespass, much more have the grace of God and the free gift in the grace of that one man, Jesus Christ, abounded for many. Our gospel reading today will be taken from Matthew 10, 26 to 33, and the theme is, Do not fear those who kill the body. At that time, Jesus said to his apostles, Have no fear of men, for nothing is covered that will not be revealed, or hidden that will not be known. What I tell you in the dark, utter in the light, and what you hear whispered, proclaim upon the housetops. And do not fear those who kill the body, but cannot kill the soul. Rather, fear him who can destroy both soul and body in hell. Are not two sparrows sold for a penny? And not one of them will fall to the ground without your Father's will. But even the hairs of your head are all numbered. Fear not, therefore. You are of more value than many sparrows. So everyone who acknowledges me before men, I will acknowledge him before my Father who is in heaven. But whoever denies me, denies men. I also will deny before my Father who is in heaven. Reflection. Human being is the crown of God's creation, the love with which God created us. And our uniqueness and worth are something beyond human comprehension. St. John tells us that God so loved the world that he gave his only begotten Son, so that everyone who believes in him may not perish but have eternal life. What makes us so precious to God is the extent of sacrificing his only Son. He is not immediately known to us except that he loves us unconditionally. God so personal, and thank him, God is so personal to us that he tells us in today's gospel that even the hairs of your head are all counted. When we deviate from God's love, we are filled with fear. Our first parents succumb to the temptation of becoming equal to God, but instead realize that
they were naked. Sin is our nakedness before God, and through sin we alienate ourselves from God and others. Fear is a snare that traps and entangles us, keeping us off the path we are called to pursue. St. John tells us that whoever believes in the Son has eternal life. Whoever disobeys the Son will not see life, but must endure God's wrath. He also assures us that there is no fear in love, for perfect love casts out fear. For fear has nothing to do. For fear has to do with punishment, and whoever fears has not reached the perfection in love. And so this day, Lord, we thank you for opening us to the gravity of evil that wickedness promotes. Healing and restoration comes from you. In sincerity of heart, we ask that you heal and restore us. We ask you for strength and grace to put the past behind and look forward in the beginning. Your desire is to return back to the Lord. Our desire is to return back to the Lord. My desire is to return back to the Lord. And so, Lord, I invite your Holy Spirit to lead us back to the waiting arms of God. In Jesus' name we pray.

In prayer for Nigeria in distress, all-powerful and merciful Father, you are the God of justice, love and peace. You rule over all the nations of the earth. Power and might are in your hands, and no one can withstand you. We present our country, Nigeria, before you. We praise and thank you, for you are the source of all we have and are. We are sorry for all the sins we have committed and for the good deeds we have failed to do. In your loving forgiveness, keep us safe from the punishment you deserve. Lord, we are weighed down not only by uncertainties, but also by moral, economic, and political problems. Listen to the cries of your people who confidently turn to you. God of infinite goodness, our strength in adversity, our health in weakness, our comfort in sorrow. Be merciful to us, your people. Spare this nation, Nigeria, from chaos, anarchy, and doom. Bless us with your kingdom of justice, love, and peace. We ask this through Christ our Lord. Most sacred heart of Jesus, Immaculate Heart of Mary.

0: Welcome to News on the Hour, rich information by Nucleus Radio Urumi. First headlines. Rising tomatoes prices force Nigerians to seek alternatives amid supply shortage. Head of Service of the Federation commends Okpebholo's development strides in Edo. NAF airstrikes destroyed terrorist hideouts, neutralized cores in Northwest. My name is Joseph Osamoy Gwari. Now the news in details. The continuous increase in the price of tomatoes across Nigeria is putting pressure on household budgets and forcing many families to seek alternative ingredients for their meals. The National Bureau of Statistics, NBS, recently identified tomatoes as one of the major contributors to inflation, accounting for more than 16% of food price increases recorded in the last quarter. A market survey conducted by a correspondent reporter, tomatoes prices have remained highly volatile in recent months due to a severe supply shortage. The situation has pushed the cost of a small basket of tomatoes to as much as 20,000 naira compared to about 7,000 naira earlier in the year. As a result, many consumers are turning to tomato paste, dried tomatoes, native soup, and other substitutes as fresh tomatoes become increasingly unaffordable. Traders and market women attribute the sharp increase in price to insecurity in farming communities, reduced agricultural outputs, and rising transportation costs, which have affected the movement of produce from major farming areas to urban markets. Speaking with our correspondent, Mrs. Joel Jirehi Unabo, a resident of Urumi, expressed concern over the persistent rise in tomatoes price, noting that the development has significantly affected her household expenses. According to her, the cost of tomatoes in local markets is now far higher than it used to be, making it difficult for many families to maintain their usual cooking habits. She expressed hope that prices will reduce in the coming months if insecurity and other things causing the hike are checked.
1: My name is Joy Ojireke Unwabo. Yes, I have noticed that tomato prices have increased significantly in recent months. The cost of tomatoes in the local markets is much higher than it used to be. The increase in tomato price has affected our household budget by increasing our food expenses. We now spend more money on purchasing tomatoes and sometimes have to reduce the quantity we buy or look for cheaper alternatives. Looking ahead, I expect tomato prices to come down eventually if there is a decrease in transportation, in the cost of transportation, pests, insecurity, and other vices. But if these things persist, I don't think the prices will be coming down anytime soon. Thank you very much.
0: And a separate news, the head of the Civil Service of the Federation, Mrs. Tidi Esther Wasinjack, has commended Edo State Governor Senator Monday Okpebholo for what she described as his developmental stride since assuming office on November 12, 2024. Wasinjack made the commendation during a courtesy visit to the governor in Benin City, while on a visit to Edo State for the public presentation of a book titled Rebuilding the Nigerian Civil Service, a Reformer's Perspective, written by the Edo State Head of Service, Dr. Antonio Sass Okungboa. Speaking during the visit, the head of the Civil Service of the Federation said she was impressed by the development project being undertaken by the Okpebholo administration, noting that the governor's people-oriented programs would have a positive impact on residents of the state. We'll take a short break. See to come on the news. NAF airstrike destroyed terrorist hideout, neutralized cores in Northwest. We'll bring you this today and more shortly. Please stay tuned.
2: 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It's always vibes and vibes in Sound Radio.
0: Thank you for joining again. This is News on the Hour on the Sound Binoculars Radio. Remember, a positive attitude and brighten your day always. Stay positive today. And now, the rest of the news. The Nigerian Air Force NAV has intensified its offensive against terrorists and armed bandits in the Northwest, successfully destroying identified stronghold and neutralizing several insurgents in a series of intelligence-led air operation. The operation, carried out by the air component of Operation Fasan Yama Sector 1, targeted terrorist enclave around Kidandan and other locations within the joint operation area. In a statement on Saturday, NAF Director of Public Relations and Information, Air Commodore Ehime Ejodame, said the strike were conducted following credible intelligence that confirmed the movements and activities of terrorists within the targeted areas. According to him, the air missions form part of sustained efforts by the Air Force to degrade the operational capabilities of terrorists and armed bandits across the Northwest, while providing support for ongoing joint military operations. To wrap up news on the hours today, a recap of the headlines that made the story. Rising tomatoes prices force Nigerians to seek alternatives amid supply shortage. Head of Service of the Federation commands Okpebholo developmental strides in Edo. NAF airstrike destroyed terrorist hideout, neutralized scores in Northwest. That is the size of things on the hour. Thank you for listening. My name is Joseph Osamu Iguare. For comments, feedback, and info, send your update to us on 0805191839. You can also give us an email on asambinoclass@gmail.com. On behalf of Asambinoclass Radio News crew, thank you once again for listening. Have a great day.
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4: 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the dark body with Eastern binoculars with you. Abu Baraka, my home made now for us to know about the Bama region.
5: If I can, I'm on. You do the reno, a bow no, no, no, no, no, no, go watching Kenta. I can, I'm on. Yagazi. I've come on zone for radio station in Canada, but Eastern binoculars. Everybody see we need you, Okundin Kenuko Sena, no. 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
6: All right, ladies and gentlemen, my name is Samson Alamano, known as Enjoyment Landlord. I'm speaking right now, always listen to Sports Daily on Isan Binoculars Radio. 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
7: Welcome to Sports Daily from Isan Binoculars Radio. I am Big Billy, first from the local sport. The Athletics Federation of Nigeria has rescheduled the start of the 2026 Commonwealth Games National Trials by one day to enable athletes affected by several weather disruptions in the United States to participate in the competition. In a separate news, South Africa defender Emi Okon has explained why he chose to represent Bafana Bafana ahead of Nigeria, insisting that his loyalty has always been with the country he considered as home. Born to Nigerian father and a South African mother, the defender who is eligible to play for both countries is part of Bafana Bafana at the ongoing 2026 FIFA World Cup in the United States, Mexico and Canada. In another development, Manchester United have reportedly identified Galatasaray forward Victor Osimhen as their dream target for the summer transfer window, though the Nigeria international is understood to be the most difficult of five strikers on the club's shortlist to sign. This is the Beat of Sports from Isan Binoculars Radio. I am Big Billy saying do have a lovely day and God bless you all.
8: Welcome to Entertainment News, reaching you from Isan Binoculars Radio Uromi. First, the headlines. Francis Duru debunks terminal illness as his appearance raises concern online. Vedakman confirms EFCC invitation, shares details. I am Jude Chinenge. Now the entertainment news in details. Veteran Nollywood actor Francis Duru has debunked a viral report about him battling terminal illness. It was reported that the rumors gained traction on social media after a video showing the actor in a fried state went viral. The development sparked concern about his health status among colleagues and fans. Speaking amid the development, in an Instagram video, the veteran actor, who said he had never been that sick, also described the news as the handwork of the merchants of darkness and wickedness. In a separate news, social media personality Martins Vincent Ose, popularly known as Redakman, says he has received an invitation from the Economic and Financial Crimes Commission, EFCC. This came after a complaint submitted to the EFCC by legal practitioner Blessing Agbomihere of Blessing Agbomihere and Partners. The petition demanded a holistic probe into the financial activities, sponsorship arrangements, and funding channels of both Redakman and activist lawyer Deji Adeyuji. Reacting through this social media page, Redakman stated that the probe is a calculated attempt to silence dissenting voices in the country. To wrap up the entertainment news, the headlines again. Francis Duru debunks terminal illness as his appearance raises concern online. Redakman confirms EFCC invitation, shares details. So wrapping up today's news headlines, thank you for listening. I am Jude Chinenye. Have a nice day.

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3: Welcome to ASAM by Nuclear Radio. Is business news the headlines? Economists cite reform impact as Nigeria's revenue hits 15.8 trillion naira. FG seek banks support to optimize revenue. I am Edna Fawaz. Now the business news in details. Economists have attributed Nigeria's strong revenue performance in the first 5 months of 2026 to the impact of recent tax reforms, improved revenue administration, and stronger earnings from the oil sector following government's collections of 15.8 trillion naira during the period, according to data from the Nigeria Revenue Service reported by Bloomberg. Nigeria government revenue rose by 49% year-on-year from 10.6 trillion naira recorded in the corresponding period of 2025. In another development, the federal government has engaged the banking community on the revenue optimization assurance platform, a digital revenue collection system aimed at improving revenue generation, blocking leakages, and enhancing transparency in public financing management. Speaking at a sensitization workshop organized by the Office of the Accountant General of the Federation in Abuja on Friday, the Minister of Finance and Coordinating Minister of the Economy, Taiwo Oyedele, said the platform was designed to modernize Nigeria's revenue collection process. This is all we have for you from Business News on this and Binoculars Radio. I'm Edna Fawaz. Thank you for listening. Have yourself a lovely day.
4: Welcome to News Across the Globe on ASAM Binoculars Radio. First, the headlines. Trump launches Qatar gifted luxury jet, calls it Flying White House. All of Lebanon must burn. Israeli security minister issues fresh threats amid U.S.-Iran ceasefire. My name is Joseph Osayamo Iguari. Now, the news in details. U.S. President Donald Trump unveiled on Friday a replacement Air Force One aircraft gifted by Qatar, which he dubbed a Flying White House. This is considered the world's most luxurious plane, Trump said at his speech inside the plane's hangar, praising the Gulf Emirates for being so nice and providing it. Qatar's gift of the aircraft, valued in the hundreds of millions of dollars, have raised ethical, constitutional, and security concerns. Meanwhile, Israeli Minister of National Security Itamar Ben-Gvir has ignited controversy after declaring that all of Lebanon must burn in a strongly worded statement advocating a more aggressive response to threats against Israel. Ben-Gvir made the remarks in a post on X on Friday, June 19, 2026, where he argued that Israel should abandon what he described as restrained responses and instead unleash overwhelming force against its adversaries. To wrap up news across the globe, the headlines again. Trump launches Qatar gifted luxury jet, calls it Flying White House. All of Lebanon must burn. Israeli security minister issued fresh threat to make U.S.-Iran ceasefire. That is the size of news across the globe. I am Joseph Osayamo Iguari. Thank you for listening. Have a pleasant day. Welcome to the religious news today. First, the headlines. Hong Kong and Macau bishop reflect on synodality and hope during Ad Limina visits. Rebuilding the grammar of we. My name is Joseph Osayamo Iguari, and now on the news and details. The bishop of Hong Kong and Macau has spoken of gratitude, missionary renewal, and the lived experience of synodality during their Ad Limina Apostolorum visit to Rome, describing their encounter with Pope Leo XIV and Vatican Discatis as a moment of deep communion with the Universal Church. Their reflections comes as both dioceses mark significant anniversaries The Diocese of Makor celebrates 450 years since its foundation, while Hong Kong commemorates the 80th anniversary of its elevation to a diocese. Meanwhile, there are moments in history which the crisis of an institution reveals with particular clarity the crisis of an idea. The fragility that today permits the multilateral system is not merely a matter of procedure or geopolitical equilibrium, it is a symposium of a deeper moral impoverishment, a growing inability to recognize ourselves as participants in a shared human destiny. It is from this that 14 takes its starting point, broad in scope and profound in substance. The document engages with the defining challenges of our time, offering insights that speak with remarkable depth, not only to believers, but also to all those concerned with the future of humanity and the common good. That is the size of the religious news. Thank you for joining. Have a beautiful Sunday.
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2: 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It's your weather forecast for Urumi, Esan, Northeast Local Government, mandated by Metro State. My name is Jay Chris. By 12 a.m. in the morning, there will be an overcast sky of 79.

0: humidity of 92%. And by 7 a.m. in the morning, there will be a cloudy sky of 77 degrees Celsius and relative humidity of 96%. And by 4 p.m. in the afternoon, there will be a light rain of 95 degrees Celsius and relative humidity of 58%. And by 6 p.m. in the evening, there will be a cloudy sky of 91 degrees Celsius and relative humidity of 55%. And by 9 p.m. in the evening, there will be a partly cloudy sky of 84 degrees Celsius and relative humidity of 74%. And by 10 p.m. in the evening, there will be a cloudy sky of 82 degrees Celsius with relative humidity of 77%. And the temperature will be stable from 10 o'clock through 11 p.m. in the evening, which is relative humidity of 92%. And the sun will rise by 6:21 a.m. in the morning, and the sun will set by 6:43 p.m. in the evening, and that will be that on your weather forecast for Urumi, Esan, Northeast Local Government, predicted by Metis State. 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

0: 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Abi?
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2: 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Oh, hey, not a camera, what toy store, not a camera, who room. They sound by no colors or a toy. Watch you drag it away, but I can't have you mallow with Donald. Vocation, oh, yeah. Oh, yeah.
3: I never let it on ya. It's some banacolas radio. Oh, but I never have any animal now. It's Barbie user, not your Eastern Street. WhatsApp number 7 0051918139. Message on WhatsApp number 0051918139. What I thought that maybe not a man. Then I'm a kid, but I'm a kid, but not a kid. If you're not, then better. But no, that's a catch and have a look. You're not a man, I'll let you know. Everyone, you walk on the white baby, you don't know. Big man, which are you not? You're not a man, I'm not a man. Well, no matter, I can't know. Oli, be was another Jomo, why be or even a border be no money, Jomo, or even your real any money, Jack was another Johano, you why be. No, I know you want to see one of you. Oli, any book on a me, JSS3, the Gmitches 3 as I'm getting your SS3, the Gmitches 3 as I'm not sure you why, only don't want to make my mother. So, what here, you know, the Vanozi, I know you go. Other bomb will be more, no more, never, J or more why be. We wanna be a big KKNA, yes, about making a Ikidar Bok Bahano, Okichukan, or Lampi, Okichukan, about Chibi, Maria Tony Vanozia. I don't see any Oligo, only a domain, you can't man, or you know of me, GSS3 exam, BSS3 exam, not a Waiki. Our even you can't do a finish it, exam, Nakichik, man, I like Nakibok, and all that will wipe in on you. Only holiday in the year, July to August, need a man now. Oh, ye, it all ye, wanna die, not at your way, not a holiday, no, just a day with the whole academic session. Only July, August, and again on January. Who key knows it be here? B, who key knows it be here? Who key knows it here? B, who key knows it here? Sorry, who knows it here? B, who knows it here? Not me, we. Uwana jari holiday or itane or ekita yinanya or negi binu hantia nere lumakita awani ono yuse no noki bori go yole yi ini wukhan di serio e di wot di uwa wari agia la eja ne mwani ne ali mwakita awani ono zi hanu makita re koku bi ogboni meda nova ogboni va O meda no va evidana, vaki izoma wobi WhatsApp no ba ni mekati mawanya ni 0051918139 meti cho 0051918139. 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It is not that you can be. What we write? Now, nigga, you can eat it, Choria, I hope. I'm the Elena Hamaha and Bahoda here. To become somebody tomorrow, but I'm making team money one day. Maybe I'm gonna say that I'm a boy, I'm not out. 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As a gun, you are follow as a gunner, and you pick as a guy, but can not a do care where border. So, even on Jaro or you mean, no buy. So, if you can't the one Jio and a dominant when the running up, or what like it, or cheap, or what simple, any you can't get TB, be mail, and the Melaki chin is one or a. You are clear a few simple yet. Where be TB man, or what this way you may be simple to that you have. So, without worrying to go and rock home and any. Okay, any what TB Lirivo? If you know. Any TB Lirivo, you go on to your exam was simple, my one, I walk a man, my wife. So, if you know Jaro, if you know, no piano that I have TB. Then, and they were at TB. What is about them? Only on the no rivo, and the only result you are saying, and I don't make any go for busy. The don't want to work, man, put you money on a baby in the room with them, and you will push it all repeat. So, even on Jaro, what I hold that your baby hold that you never hold that you will need Javi Ho. So, you can't need you will be my money telling you. Who's going to be just 3 years, 3 years, I'm only why. So, by telling my reality, what I was a guy. Again, what was it was a guy. Was any tea bubble that you're in everything? There is a season I'm here daily. Again, what a tea book could you be? Again, what a king of book here? How you know a king here? Because all Jack and no play. Make Jack a dog boy. So, when a lot of tea over that egg, man, yeah. Was another me, that me examination my practice. He came here, so can't money be okay. He tag on a sale of one girl. So can't money be also a very fair cat, but they got a girl. I can wait, I can cancel an exam. Digo, pete pena re ero, era sa bok moso to. 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Come, I sent my daughter that way to school where were you? You were a daughter, say, guy, yaga, rasha, daughter, don't die too, yeah, I'm the neo, or worry out for swimming or child, or you mean, or bother, okay. On again, I am my book in Yuka, near you, who are a bee. I'm the, or you boo a bee, I just read certificate here on a graduate, where this support depend on the certificate. I will 5 + 5, what do I achieve 25? I will 5 times 5, 5 + 5 is 10. So, where this support depend the result? I am not a result in one. To even a jaro or akiona talenana, ponoze vano di voi, that it was the result of both a akife yo intellectual, one also be a bin well learn. So it been a great result, you barred one. So what is a well learn? The no result you require, you don't get a jai to even a jaro to on a yome, on a sick bono, or leon, or me, or in a big bonoze vano di voi, or lay. In a poor abbey, no money was due, you can wipe it. If you have to wipe it for your pain, you have to school fees for you or not. Tell you, Papa, be or yanni, you can eat that. Who can wait your wipe it or unwipe it? Wait January to bury a rope or more handy. In this book, you spare the rope and spoil the child without a boss for a long time. And can you wipe it? I may ask wipe it. I'm not happy of me. I'm not going to kick it. I may never have a school fees tonight by now. The risk of me all night. Everyone at Asia, where my brother look. So as a parent, where they are, dead. We will have a child working, make sure it's a bit. If I read here, okay, one topic every day. Even a my wife, if they are near a tea, one topic you all every blessed day. Okay, I'm making up, okay, near tea, even a day, even a day. So, support a bit, no more of your more. Well, it was available no more. I was thinking now, oh, has it wiped your banner? Look, make sure no tea be. And you can so, one more at a time, you can so it to be baby, so unless you have no time. But I'm okay, and one of the weapon here, as everyone was about TB. Only been a more high school, don't you want to pick you over to Bobarak? You are my editor, work you can of Jerry, look at the bomb with me, at the new water, Tamokitimi, no a good. And even no, Namiani. Even though they are going, or Jofia, or Kirachimino, and going, okay, really be a cool, they need to go, Chibi, Benny, or Heki. And then you know, if that's a ball, we won a mere, or Kakama, or Kirabuer, Yapa, in a Samari, a mere baby name, they will not divide you, Wibi, or Kibus, you know, brother, you also know, Sister of Bojoy, who are you, Wibi, Baba. Tony Kimai, Benoke, Kaki, Mai, October, our Mudo, and Nana Chas, Summit, Mundua, or as a ball. Talking around my own rack in my October bonus or mobbing or hacky. Already I am not one. So even the gyro, or you know, you see, I've your more party where I want you to do any good. Hey, you were the only one where you play. You have many old woman or any other thing or no, yeah. But here, time, I take your call. One topic where I watch every blessed day. So only, oh yeah, you were not. No, yeah, they are all new parents, a big guardian name, they are all ready, immuno, so better than your camel. That spirit of a ready habit. So, no, no, there. Oh, no, no, no, no, no, no, no, no, no, no, no, no, no, no, no, no, no, no, no, no, no, no, no, no, no, no, no, no, no, no, no, no, no, no, no, no, no, no, no, or water, or eternal with the whole academic session, or the first and second term, or the third term holiday, or eternal or so, be back with the alu. Did you hear a great SS3 and SS3 examiner to your wife? Don't worry that there for a very long time, be the alu. Eh, Javi, need a guanib the alu, and they want to iron at her. I will even go and look for it alu, eki way. Natural vocational and technical skill. Okay, well, when I mean, as a guy, oh, I'm the or I know where you have been or you have before. On who have been or you only certificate, you will not have everyone, okay, amigo. Well, what are you, why be you? Well, the year when I work here, amigo. So, only holiday, you can't tell me one day I lose no book. It's a loo. I'm the boy, I go or go for. No one link to graduating, I'm your graduate working, oh, you have big bar, no. But it is rather when I want to say, ah. I continue our step. We require mama send the graduate so I the graduate to him machine. A little kada. I mean, I be a one car. It's so any 1 hour, 1 hour, I be a kada. So with that, it's so. So if he's an, I don't know. So. Danny brought in a making or really holiday now, or down like one and one hour. I mean hairdressing, I mean tailor, I mean only one way. Any keke or I is pay passive or safe war, who could wear? You will not worry the leg, behoy, and behoy war. 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Yeah, I'm the East and Io, oh, boy, oh, my God, oh, come. So, what you want me when I go? You have no better than me. What's about Toria? No, sir. You don't know what you whether it's a be, who keen or just a UIB, no, I'm the border, do no, I'm going to so so. I'm the, yeah, only UIB, eh, boy. Oh, but with that chin run of go in there, or I go never so early or if it's cast that we sleep on me when. So, we said, after mine, what do you do? He went to born for the little mama, town, since now, almost a whole month. But say, yes, SS3 exam, you work almost a year in the world with one, and maybe a war, and what could be a gay, who was so immediate, would that a gay? I don't know. Oh no, okay. Also, Shamu, I was like, oh, okay, we do what? I need our labor. The work born away. We were not. I bear myself, you and I went out to wear. Okay, then I better you. Then you know the air of the aho. Then you never you, when you know the air of aho. They were figure, okay, when it was an hour now, so it's about figure beer. Or any set with any beer, which I've got with the money set, book be a book. So, only one, or I have an unmarked book in me. Every you wipe it. Only for the dinner and a bit of me, it can go on me, near one day, it take me, oh my god, but a path goes before it, for it will make a boy go down all the way more. You know, only when I wish I be so way, I get back a day, when I get back a day with a subordinate so so. Go home for yourself, work with your son, like, oh, live there. Oh, so you know, no, say, no, you want to say, no, you want, only, you are ready, or you dinner. Oh, no, why not, it's been as a little talk on my pity, or the other one. And the episode of the original catch you bomb a bezam of food, but that is the end of the room, all bezam food or food before it. If I was a mookie, was in a university age. So, where say, Mama, you wipe it for the weather if you never finish, I don't arrive, make bezam of food, that's what is you, my dear. Wait on you, what is it, Chibi? Where are we? Revision. What do you worry, no veggie? The textbook, Chibi, and Kamala. What's it, Chibi? Because it is a Buddha, it's not over. Until it's over, whether you are being on there for a tertiary institution, higher institution, folks are actually what you graduate. Why are you a sabo fool? Even when you are here, you are before yourself. So, don't you mean what you are, Chibi, or say, Yandi? Avalche, I learned when one of you wiping your work or do what or in our certificate, yeah, you are the UIB, so you know, Jarrow, you don't want to be a good tea with a lamb, or not tea, or a or ya, no, lamb. You don't know, you okay, so my body, my Javania, market on the hammer, you will walk more, mother, no, any market.
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2: 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Oh, hey, not a cami, a toy store, not a cami, a Uromi. Eastern Binoculars, or a toy. Watch you, I agree with you, but I can't even follow me down. Okay, now, yeah. Oh yeah!
3: Babu nyara kama hawi Esan Binoculars Radio. Yenu mana nanya oli emo ibu kande uwe baby e domene ben bonege nanya hamde ibu kanya ekbe dome ibu kisugi ben JS3 and S3 exam phone ache uwe eke arivi oli deke de uwe bia isu ye uwe pe ye yourself wese JS3 says no. You are saying this is 1, 2, and 3, but if you want to see, it's about money for so that boy in the time you get better vacation here, not the man, you don't feel though. Any year, you know, why I keep, now you may say 3, no, you be, I hear a sign, you need any man, I know, you know, Maraca, those are not only wide. Maraca, only, you know, you need a long abonnery. You are well, boy. I'm not even a woman, I would you tie. You know, can't let me down enough. I don't know, say, let me JS3, yeah, or I say, four, here, one, three, one, arrival, yeah, umoke, say, yeah, here, higher institution of bread. madar musoni ano si ano ro mala e boti ino do mo bi mo 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No, Tama, where won't go and lose your uko? Where won't go and lose your mayor? Who can soon and me? I buy that real review, wipe your crew is wipe it. Or this wipe it, I don't know if they soon teach her at us already, or not her at us already, or that I'm on a teacher. If you know, and if you're both boys, so that's right. If you know, sister, want to go, one must come on stay, you're that way, don't know how I think about what's why they are such an info because only go or a bike. So that's how to know a good parent. So we all tell me that I'm not with any other one of them, and I want to say, Hannah, Charlie, oh, no, no, say, he roger, oh, no, no, no, no, no, no, no, no, no, no, no, no, no, no, no, no, no, bia 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banana, and my, there's one worker as a boy, a big boy, yeah. Where time you was up, who, being in my retire. You get some, it's an upbevel in a Malaga, Kobe, better than ya. Men know you are Monos, Evashano, Savai, Kushano, Savai, Romoselli, and Fossos, or Silly. But you sound central, you are Gweben, Gweben. Every sound of this room, you could be a sound with the boom, or a sound south is still better than ever. It will be about you when ever I will touch sound. Oh, yeah, but you will never have to send your friend a very good son. My book for you, Matavari, Fair, Vado, Metallin, and Yogali. Matava, Matava is some street in Madu, is some banacola street. You no matter that, call me or change the journals and nobody else and over.
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3: 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This is another beautiful day, and Big Billy is right here in the building to give you the latest happening from the world of sport. 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Big Billy will be right back after this break.

0: All right, I welcome you back from that break. And if you are just joining me, this is Sport With You with Big Billy right here in the building. Starting from the local sports, the Stephen Keshi Stadium in Asaba, the Delta State capital, will host the finals of the men's and women's competitions of the 2026 President Federation Cup, with three-time champions Air Kamini Warriors set to take on surprise package Ikorodu City in the men's showpiece on Saturday, July 11th. Both finalists booked their place in the final after overcoming their semi-final opponent on Wednesday. Ikorodu City edged Nasarawa United 4-2 on penalties following a 1-1 draw in regulation time at the Samuel Bamuja Stadium in Benin City, extending Nasarawa United's frustrating history in the competition after the solid Miners also lost the 2021 final on penalties to Bayelsa United at the same venue. In Katsina, Air Kamini Warriors produced a commanding performance to defeat Wiki Toris 3-1 at the Mohamed Diko Stadium, securing their place in the final and keeping alive their bid for a fourth President Federation Cup title, having previously won the competition in 1991, 1992, and 2024. Air Kamini Warriors captain Zani Musa credited the home supporters in Katsina for inspiring his side victory. "We played as if we were in Maiduguri. The atmosphere was so electronic, and we are truly delighted with what the people of Katsina did for us," Musa said. Wiki Toris technical advisor Evans Aguirre, meanwhile, expressed disappointment as he signed elimination, though he considered the team had given their best. "The result is disappointing because it has brought an end to our campaign in the competition. We did our best to win and qualify for the final, but God has destined that this is how far we can go," he said. While Kamini Warriors aim for further silverware, Ikorodu City will be looking to complete one of the most memorable cup runs in recent years when both sides meet in Asaba. In the women's competition, the quarterfinal stage continues this week with Sunshine Queens of Akure facing Conflict Queen of Lokoja and record champions Rivers Angels taking on FC Robo Queens. Both features at the Samuel Bamuja Stadium in Benin City. Elsewhere, Heartland Queens will battle Ibom Angels in Aba, while high-flying Edo Queens face former champions Nasarawa Amazon in Aimba in what promises to be one of the most standout fixture of the round. In another info, former Super Eagles midfielder Muturu Adepoju has questioned whether Victor Osimhen possesses the leadership quality required to captain Nigeria's national team, despite acknowledging the striker's outstanding contribution in the Super Eagles shirt. The debate over the Super Eagles captaincy intensified after long-serving leaders Williams Tukekong and Ahmed Musa retire from international football ahead of the 2025 African Cup of Nations, leaving head coach Eric Chair to appoint a new permanent captain for a squad rich in experienced player. Galatasaray forward Osimhen, one of the team's most influential figures both on the pitch and in the dressing room, was widely viewed as a leading candidate, but Chair ultimately handed the armband to Wilfred Ndidi, with Osimhen and Moses Simon named vice captains. Osimhen has since led the side in AFCON matches against Uganda and Morocco whenever Ndidi was unavailable. Adepoju, however, insists leadership requires more than footballing ability. "Leadership requires more than talent. A captain must possess playing quality, leadership ability, emotion control, and the capacity to represent and unite the team both and off the pitch. Anyone who cannot tolerate order or control their behavior cannot effectively lead," Adepoju said. The former midfielder pointed to a reported disagreement between Osimhen and Ademola Lookman during the 2025 AFCON as an example of the striker's need for greater emotional control. "Everyone may have their own prosperity, but I did not approve of the way Victor Osimhen reacted. He should have controlled his emotion, the teammates involved Ademola Lookman, and even provided him with two assists in the match. Situations like that should not escalate on the field, as both players could have been sent off, he said in a statement. Disagreement should be settled in dressing room, he said. Adebayo, who famously scored in Nigeria's memorable 3-2 victory over Spain at the 1998 World Cup in France, acknowledged Osimhen's competitive spirit while stressing the importance of discipline. He is a passionate and determined fighter on the pitch, always eager to score. However, beyond those qualities, he must remain calm and disciplined. Players are role models and young generation are watching, he added. Despite the reservation over his leadership candidates, Osimhen's influence on the national team remains significant. Since making his senior debut in June 2017, he has scored 35 goals in 46 appearances, making him Nigeria's second highest goal scorer of all time, 2 goals behind the late Rashidi Yekini's long-standing record of 37 goals. His international career has also included a bronze medal at AFCON 2019, a runner-up finish at AFCON 2023, and a strong showing at AFCON 2025, where he registered 4 goals and 2 assists. The 2023 African Footballer of the Year finished 8th in that year's Ballon d'Or rankings and has been honored nationally with the Member of the Federal Republic Award. And with that info, I shall quickly observe a break, and when I'm back, I'll be giving you more info on the program. Please stay tuned to the radio set, don't touch the dial. Big Billy will be right back after this break.
1: Guess I'm

All right, so welcome you back from that break. And if you are just joining in, this is Sport Review with Dipili right here in the building. The Athletics Federation of Nigeria has rescheduled the start of the 2026 Commonwealth Games National Trials by one more day to enable athletes affected by severe weather disruption in the United States to participate in the competition. The head of the AFN Media Committee, Maxwell Kumoli, announced this on Saturday, just a few hours before the start of the event. The trials, originally scheduled to take place from Saturday, June 20th to June 22nd at the Yaba College of Technology Sport Complex, Lagos, will now run from Sunday, June 21st to June 23rd at the same venue. The decision was reached following an emergency meeting of the AFN board chaired by the Federation President, Chief Tonobok Okowa, in Lagos, the AFN said in a statement obtained by our correspondent on Saturday morning. The trials, which will feature some of Nigeria's top track and field stars, will determine the country's representative for the 2026 Commonwealth Games, set to take place from July 23rd to August 2nd in Glasgow, Scotland. The AFN said the adjustment became necessary after several Nigerian athletes based in the United States were unable to travel as planned due to widespread flight cancellation caused by heavy rain, severe storm and flash flooding across parts of the country, including Atlanta, Georgia, and many other cities. Many of the affected athletes had appealed to the Federation for additional time to enable them to arrive in Nigeria and compete in the crucial trial, which will help determine selection for the 2026 Commonwealth Games. And lastly, on Inside Binoculars Radio Sport Radio today, former Super Eagles captain and coach Austin Eguavoen has expressed confidence that African nations have a genuine chance of challenging for the 2026 World Cup title, pointing to the narrowing gap between the continent and football's traditional powerhouse in a statement.

his comments follow an encouraging opening round of match for African representative at the tournament. Morocco, Cape Verde, Egypt and DR Congo all secured a impressive draw against Brazil, Spain, Belgium and Portugal respectively, while Ivory Coast and Canada claimed late victories over Ecuador and Panama, while South Africa, Tunisia, Senegal and Algeria failed to pick up a point from their opening fixtures. Ecuador said the balance of power in world football has shifted significantly compared to previous edition of the tournament. What we saw like 3 or 4 editions back at the World Cup, you could clearly say that Brazil will win it, Argentina will win it, Spain or Germany, but it's not so anymore. We are closing the gap, so I believe Africa has a real chance to win the tournament this time around. The good thing is that FIFA has made this tournament very open. If you play well, you win games, Gavon said. He also credited the growing presence of African players in Europe top league as a major factor behind the continent's progress. When I talk about our players, I mean African players in general. The majority are now playing in Europe top league alongside some of the world's best footballers at the biggest club. They only come together with their national team to compete, so they already know each other, quality and what to expect, he explained. Gavon, who was part of the Super Eagles squad at the 1994 and 1998 World Cups, featured in 4 matches across both tournaments during his playing career. And with that info, I have come to the close of this and binoculars radio sport review today, and I hope you enjoyed every bit of it. Please stay close to your radio set, don't touch the dial. Be blessed, do have a lovely day, and happy Sunday to you all.

0: 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Abi?
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My fellow Nigeria country people, respect Wale, my people, Nado, Wale for now for hearing from us on this Banacolas Radio. Gone, gone like no other station. My listeners out there, in fact, you people are wonderful. You can not worry because everywhere is a bubble, everywhere nice, everywhere they well, everywhere good. In fact, everywhere is still more than Boy Dangerous Bar because we get plenty to read to dish out from this gist place. This is a full Chukumata Proko program. What would they call my people? Nado, I remain a force of the theologian if you call me Mr. T. Then set down to the career matter come up from old school level, carry con, new school level, bizarre. Both things have passed away and behold everything. That we call new school update recent gist which they play for Abodo country, Nigeria and beyond. Therefore, for this game changer program, until the carry matter come up from way back, carry con present. Matters who our WhatsApp number 9005198139. I record the WhatsApp number again for clarity sake 0051918139. If you can agree us, reach out to us. Follow us, talk your own out there so that we got respond. Talk about through conversation, chat with one another as they play from here. So based on Vara Online and social media and other network Facebook friends, what do they play when you know? When me and no concerning security matter, now we want just to come out and the update recent good news soon, good story when you play from the matter of Nando with the Apple for being that time for inside those state, how they taking up pressure so one person whether they call pressure so for real say are they? So now the update now want to come out so that time matter when you Apple for vegetable market when we say they can have one woman to update don't come out see some kind of security agencies, they go find those kidnappers when they kidnap that woman and there, then they baby the whole 32 years old, say this suspect, he named a marvelous Isaac, say now they baby the guy, they go hold on. But before the field, hold the guy, see then pass through her onto say, exchange gun battle with the people as they throw away woto. Now so the kidnappers too, they throw away woto during the gunshot night, they drop one, they kill one of the suspect during the gun battle for there. So now so they kill one of the suspect, my people, but they coffee arrest the 32 years old boy. So when I talk, say his name, no marvelous, Isaac. So for the same gist as he entered the house, now they discover certain item recover can be one red Lexus 350. Now they see for there when they do the kidnapping thing, the kidnapping operation to be precise. As if that's not all, and so they see recover pump action shotgun. You can imagine that's not all. And so they see cartridges. You know what they play now? So many granules follow. Even motorcycle. Just imagine with more than 2 million. Naira cash. Oh boy, you not be small matter. Oh, as if that's not security, constantly they say they still they go into investigation. May they try still get in touch with other kidnappers when be say they're involved for this kidnapping stuff. As marvelous Isaac, when be say be the victim when the car they do the confession. Nine is the celestial senator. Governor Okpebo, come talk say man, you know they like all those guys doing. See, don't talk say that cannot be when you call that on Sunday, so you know we take unlikely. See, me security try to find them, but God be so kind of on the cars then. So he come talk say, what thing you go do? Be say man. So Governor Okpebo now come talk say he go build the court law when the law court too. See, he go try build down onto special one for a door where be say man. They will feel they treat all those kind of people fuck up when they be kidnappers and thieves in particular, so that all those crime it go reduce for inside Edo State. So now what the governor come talk promise be that one, and again he comes to say he go carry this thief in particular, this kidnapper, round about, don't to say make everybody see and what in the phone say do codedly, so that thing go shame before then go carry out the prosecution, what they go do with time before they go do one. So governor will say totally for you, His Excellency Senator Okpebo, for that innovation a good thing. So my people, now the update with this, because every day for the thief, one day for the owner. So now the update when it's up for our Obodo country and our state, go. Now be that. Now here, now we'll match the final break. Finally, as I remain a first of the theologian, if you call me Mr. T, bye for now. See you same station. This is Banacolas Radio tomorrow by grace of God. Bye for now, my people.

0: My people, you know say health na wealth, but sometimes money fit make person fear hospital. Abi?
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Greetings, our good listeners out there, and a lovely welcome to today's entertainment gist. 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I am your host, Mijudike, and today I've got a lot of info on the present happenings we happen today for that side of the entertainment industry where I want yarn you. So make you just sit down well up. So before I give you the full package as a day on my table today, make we go on a short musical break as usual. Please don't touch the bell button. I will come back just now.

0: Veteran actor Francis Dulu debunks viral claim showing him critically ill. You know, this thing that when, if you watch Nollywood, you go discover, say, if you see one particular actor or actress for screen, and all of a sudden, you know, when they see the person again, for years, you get, even if it's not 2 years, for a year, 1 year itself, before you know it, people, bloggers will carry the picture of the person on the post. So I'm going to even write RIP. So I'm going to say critically ill. Now, all the work of all this AI, where they create now, you're not going to even know the one with the real one and the one where be the fake one. Now, when they know this Nollywood actor, where they call Francis Dulu, you know, say, you don't say when we see this guy for screen. You don't say after they act one movie that time. In fact, it's been very, very long. So, videos and pictures started flying everywhere for social media that the man is critically ill, is battling this, is battling that one. Almost different sickness with the name and pay, like the world demand. So finally, I think about 2 weeks ago, the man can't appear again for screen on the art movie again. Now today, they answer them because it comes, let's say, see, sometimes all these people, all these celebrities, all those comments and all those posts, where they post them, they read them, they didn't see them. So I'm going to choose to, you know, maintain their existence. They don't want to address it, they could just this. Some would like to debunk such thing. Now today, this veteran Nollywood actor, who is Francis Dulu, a con the debunker. And they tell them, say, now the handwork of all these people, say, they just did, they wish people bad. Say nothing they do them. I never forced it to the extent of, say, you reach that level, where they post them on social media. And you can't address them, say, that kind of thing is no good. Say how you go just take like this day or house, so you don't know what they happen for another person's house. But because you want to make money, some of these people are just because of this, you know, social media money, they want to post so that they will get money. That's why they are posting all these things where not even make sense at all. So even though say you love the person, yes, you love this celebrity and you're wishing him or her well, not to they post something. There is this one they posted one time about this Nollywood actress, teen actress, Ebube Obio. They posted this girl that she's sick, she's dead, not even sick, she says she get dumped by herself. They call the right RIP for the pictures everywhere. Guess what thing happened now? The mama, the woman that adopted her, she not take her lightly with them. She dig deep until she found out the first person that made the post about that girl. Say the girl with their life, very, very healthy and hearty, don't buy. He go arrest the guy. That the guy go to police station, go there, explain what thing happened. You get. Now waiting is supposed to do, if you ask me or which they not ask me, which they supposed to do some of these people who say they go just deal like this, they write a right for person with their life. You would then listen to this gist today, how it takes them. As you just deal like this, you know, say you get one person where you they look for, where you they like. Maybe in a singer or not even that or an actress, or you they watch American movie and all that, you get one particular person or two where you like. So if you call them and you know that person for screen, instead of you to pray for the person, you go wish that person bad, say the person don't fall sick or more. This kind of thing there, it gets as it be. But now only God now if he help us for this kind of situation. This kind, you know, AI situation, we say something where people supposed to use, they make money. The AI, some use and they make money actually. Some use and they wish people bad. Because the picture and the videos where they will use that AI create, there will be no difference. You go even face another person be that. That is that. But Francis Dulu, they tell everybody today, say, he no sicko and nothing they do to the extent of being in a critical, you know, illness.
1: So from that one, my people, to the next thing for we day on my table today, it says, man breaks down after girlfriend ends relationship over marriage consent. This one, a relationship begay, relationship matter now. So this Nigerian man, you know, come online, come they cry, you know, he posted it, a screenshot of the chat, where your girlfriend send them. Waiting there the message, the girlfriend they tell and say she no fit do the relationship again, say she don't move on with another person. And why? Because now, know, a mother and the family people, they pressure her, make she marry because of age and all that and all that. And it can't be said, this particular guy, where she they date now, he no come get money to settle down immediately. And the parents, the family people, they want her to settle down. Why this thing can't become news? Because as the guy come online,

again, because even the family people, the mother precisely, she preferred the other man because that man, he don't dare ready to marry and she don't move on with it. Now this other person don't come online now, they cry, they ask for waiting if he do, because even after he come reach the message where the girlfriend say them, see they beg up, say whether is he following mama talk, so that at least made a soft twist out, but it is all over. So why it can't become news is because at the post time, some people from the at least say the thing get as it be. Because people wait on this for maybe years or months. And from, you know, waiting, you see for the screenshot of the message, they say the girl still has feelings for the guy. But because of age or the pressure from family. Now, waiting you guys to talk concerning this kind of particular situation. Imagine person where you love. And all of a sudden, something like this come up, you can't drop your message. Now, waiting this guy talk, say he go live with the hurt, like this kind of thing hurts his feelings so much. And that is where the central message is coming from. The pressure. The pressure. Whether, as it be now, say a girl, you love person, and the person knows they financially stable enough to settle down with you, and you are getting, you know, to an age in your life where, say, your parent, even though your parent know they pressure you, you yourself go do the thing come. Say what you do. Whether you, if this thing where this girl do now, whether you go blame her, say she no try, or be you go support her. You know, considering the age and the pressure from the family. If you're a girl or you are this girl, or just put yourself in her shoe to know whether waiting she do make sense, I be she know make sense, you know, the way it takes cost the girl, guy. You get some people can't blame the girl, some people can't see the

stable to settle down. So waiting, you would have that girl do, and the request on the other one. So my people, right about now, let's go on a musical break. Enjoy that sweet melody, because we'll still be leaving the studio. Don't push the die button. I'll be right back.

Welcome back from that musical break. I hope you love it and also you vibe through it. Moving forward to the next thing for our next story. Where they on my table today is date multiple men, let the winner be announced in church. This is what they come from a Nigerian lady where post something will trigger widespread reactions on social media after she can't share her views on heartbreak, dating partners or dating patterns and long time relationship, you know, in a video where she can't post for social media. What did she advise people about? Her own advice there, he said as a girl that you need to date like multiple men. Just like waiting one man of God talk will make her relate her naturally because the effort of waiting this girl talk. One man of God, we are not going to mention him, he said as a girl that you're not supposed to put your egg in one basket. That doesn't mean you should date with your body with multiple men, but at least date with sense. That's putting your egg in one basket where the man of God talks specifically before you go call the misinterpret them. The man of God say putting your egg in different baskets means if you have many admirers, you have many posters, guys will like you, and you as a girl, you know, so you don't get time, small time like this, you're like flower, you know, just make sure say you at least don't tell, not the one person gonna ask you, how far now, say I'm in a relationship, how far now, and if any other person wake up, I'm in a relationship, because they see one particular person. Say anything if it happen, the person will come leave you or break your heart, then you will start, you know, coming online to cry or something. But when you have, as you have people that admire you, don't tell them that you're dating already, no lie, just say you are single. As you know, they go, don't date with your body. Just stay neutral. Anyone with God say make you choose, you go choose them. That is the word of the man of God. Now, to this lady here, today, she advise, you know, single girls, the same pattern. They say that dating pattern is still makes sense. Say, if, you know, say, your body no full, no full body. Your skin no full, no full body. You know, they date one person. And they date for 1 year, 2 years, 10 years. And if something don't happen now, the person can't break up with you. Now, why is it some people they commit suicide? After everything I've done for him, now, it will just happen. Some will cry till they enter depression. So instead of that kind of thing to happen to you, learn from waiting happen to people and never allow that one to happen to you. How you go do them? They make you just the, like, make you have friends. Make many boyfriends or in like date so that if anything happen, you could just know say it do go to affect you. So the truth of the matter is that this kind of advice like this if you call because now social media now she share this advice. The other one why I talk the man of God now social media now a very popular man of God though now social media now he share and put. To get so this kind of advice now it just left for you to follow your own mind, follow which way, which one we say to do them, it will be okay for you. But the most important one is no date with your body as a single lady or yes as a girl child. You are dating Mr. A, you are dating Mr. B, you are dating Mr. C to even some go date G, H, and they will be dating with their body. One person, how many men you're dating with your body, that is where the problem is. So this lady, the advice say, put your egg in different baskets. So that if anything happens, you don't go come cry blood. You go say, okay, and let's allow the will of God to be done. You go follow another person where they're ready. How you see them? Now advice, yeah? Now you're going to be the one to follow. And the guys also, maybe say, now only get the advice, so if you watch person where they date,

So the last thing for our last story, where they're on my table today. Before we go leave the studio for other people, other programs to continue, the last last thing for here says, was all this necessary? Lady calls out Imoni over outfit to Alex Ekubo's funeral. You know, say Alex Ekubo don't buy, right? They know you would that all. We buy with the, you know, funeral and everything. Now after, you know, say now after party, now another let info we have, now they always come outside. The bloggers now because they bring out small things, something where they discover or they notice during the event or the friends or the family member, anything. That's what bloggers they do now, and now then they give us info. So when they happen, this Nigerian millionaire where they call it Imoni. People call a woman, a Nigerian woman, come call him out. When it happened, he said this Nigeria billionaire with the money.

garment. It don't be like person they do wedding. Even get allowance to even carry for hand. Like if you see the way they take so the clothes, you just go, you go laugh. You get to see somebody talk one time where they funny. He say, imagine say you dey where person by they bury the person, and then you can't look around. You go see person where. Yeah, like there's this kind of high heel where you go see person wear. We go there somehow, you know, bend mouth like this, and the heel go there somehow. Yourself, you don't even know when you start to the laugh. And again, as you mean, so you go where the very person put the laugh. So this kind of outfit, where this, the money wear, now that kind of vibe they give. Imagine say you enter party, everybody come there with you. Say this Naija lady they talk say that kind of outfit where you wear go that place. You know be that place, you know defeat that barrier at all. If you want do fashion parade, if you want wear okay like special clothes for supposed to be for special something, not be for barrier where people your clothes will go divide attention. People will go leave waiting they you know talk. When they look your way, simply because of the way you dress. Say you know make sense. Now, what's in this Nigerian lady? They call out in money. Say, me in Nigeria need they do well. That I don't, like that will not affect you deeply. No need say, you wear something like that, go. Because there are people who say, they did that place, they weep. They are not happy. And that kind of fit where you wear go down party like that, say, you go good. Now, waiting. Masha, everybody with their own choice of dress. Even calling this money out, I'm not sure whether you answer. Masha, now the update concerning the clothes with money, where go that party, the funeral be that one. But anyhow, I sure say this message where this lady passed like this, you don't get to the money. And then maybe or me, you may not take the correction or may not take it. And so like be sometimes some people will say they don't reach that level in life will say for their mind they don't reach apex. You know they correct them oh they know they correct them but yeah. Now so it be myself my people now here I will talk with you for today's entertainment. I wanna say thank you for listening. Till tomorrow, keep listening to Eastern Binoculars Radio. I remain your host, BGDK. Have a lovely day.

0: Very Reverend Father Dr. John Boscos, or Bondi Bina. Maybe it is a category in here. Uno nozi, if I young one, only I do tie to Kirielina. May John Sellai, may I tie to Kirielina. We make a tie de hair, ye. If I young one, only I do tie lena. Maybe just to see red paddle, hash of whom ye do to our brass on the black. Or quite here. On the big man in me, a good boy, a boy, a yard, a year, a year. Also, once on Friday, every Sabbath day, all day, a good night, who a reggie, any, you do good boy, Hannah, not do to her. Hey, you're a hedge, and I do to any, and I mean, or a vie. You're off rate or a cavalry. Only been a Isaac with Okariwa, UJB, Nima, Mana, Chifari, the Matter Bible, Ma, Chiagi, B. Ebony Johnny, Ben, Unoba, Nozi, UJ, Ulon, Nozi, Opari, UJ, or I turn out and look at it, Mama. Gay, Padanozi, Ele, Yevo, on a Isaac with a Mai. That I may. Ayeni Thomas, or you away. I reckon you know the Ruben Ga. Yes, case only Jesu. On a Naka away. On a Utai. Offray, never a Raja. Johnny Eton Adokeri, Wunozi. Wunobanozi Uji. Wunozi Ehanya Uji. Yes, Chrissy, all the by Rini Dale Viki E Unua Pavini. Only in a rebellion or rende, that is a better my no sick body of Baga. Oh, now you want to go. I mean, you know, you're a Baronabi did it for. And my young Pandak did so, and I ought to kill a young one. The joy. Any here, Larry, he got a tie, he got a great panel. We a boy tie or Louis Bow tie. Taking a boy from Tamar. Yes, Mare, Mama, he will be only every can only OTT called a new panel, a new panel. Panology, Paroco, so no Zoe with the mama and me. I see a baby, Mary, Madeline, come here. Oh, now you must have part of my head, Jabaya. No, what I mean, any if you are a baby, you are a part of my Jabaya. You are hearing me on a Bramiana. You are a part of my Jabaya, no, you are right, no, you are wrong. No, you are some blast, and I know you some blast already. If you are in the old trailer, let that you can't tell you all. Reggie, on your OTT, Narek, Bridger, Reggie, Lore, Narek, Pandavi, dinner. And Jesus Christ again, the Lere, or here, Paro, Akin, Egi, Abando, Wumia, on the Traubera, no, sorry, or Naki, Ebma, Levoni, Marty, Rose of the Black Pack, on Amakavi, any. It ended, it was not that, but the event in Alma. Tied to carry a mama. He or he, John Panoff, so I would say, I'm not the Agrifon, maybe some of Eggy, some of Baba, some of Annie. He, no, he, or Pavi or Pa, he, any Abbey Vandy Rhine, no ye, ever a red panoagi from Yavi, even a Otano, ever a big panoagi to ye. 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

0: Greetings of peace to you, wonderful people of God. Dear listeners out there, I greet all of you and I welcome you to Sunday Delight, coming to you from Eastern by Localized Radio, your number one radio station in Eastern Land. And I remain your host, S.A. Akemiri, and today we'll be continuing from where we stopped last week. And last week, what did we talk about? We talked about the power of forgiveness, and we said that the beauty of life lies in our ability to let go of the things that people have done against us and carry on and move on and live our life as if nothing or that offense never happened. And as we human beings interact with our neighbors, we interact with one another, we sometimes have misunderstandings, you know, in our values, in our way of life, in our thinking, in our everyday life. And so offenses are bound to be made, and people are bound to be offended, or people are bound to offend you. And as such, where there is no offense, there is no forgiveness. So today we'll be looking at steps to obtaining forgiveness from man. Remember last week we also looked at the meaning of power, the meaning of forgiveness, the meaning of unforgiveness, and some terms, you know, that you can use in place of these words. And the types of forgiveness that we have, where we say that we have self-forgiveness, we have divine forgiveness, and we have mutual forgiveness. And we looked at some of the steps to obtaining forgiveness from God. And today we'll be looking at some steps to obtaining forgiveness from man. But before we go into details, let's take a commercial break, and when we get back, we'll look at these steps and some of the benefits of forgiveness. Stay with us.
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0: Welcome back, and thank you for staying tuned. If you are just joining us, it's Sunday Delight from Eastern Binoculars Radio, your number one radio station in Eastern Land. And today we are talking about the power of forgiveness, and let us look at some of the steps to obtaining forgiveness from man. First of all, we have to acknowledge the offense and be honest and take responsibility that we have offended the person in question. Or we look at Matthew chapter 5, 23 to 25, or Mark 15, 17 to 19, we will see that as humans, for us to obtain forgiveness from man, we have to first of all acknowledge that we have offended that person, or acknowledge the offense in question. And then what do? We show genuine remorse. We ensure that the apology that we are giving is coming from the heart. It is not enough to just, you know, acknowledge the offense. We have to let our apology come deep down from the heart. We can look at Luke 15, 17 to 24, or chapter 23, 39 to 42. And of course, we have to confess and apologize. James 5 verse 16. Then again, we'll make restitution if it is possible. That way we'll be able to restore what has been damaged, that friendship, that relationship that is now in doubt or that has been damaged. When we make restitution, when or if it's possible, we'll be able to restore that friendship. And then again, we will seek God's intervention in prayers. For us to be able to obtain forgiveness from man, we have to seek intervention from God. Because if God does not intervene, the person we have offended will not forgive our sins. The person we have offended will not forgive us our offenses. So we have to also ask the Lord for his intervention. You know, we can do this through prayer, through fasting, through almsgiving, so that when we approach the person we have offended, they will look upon us with mercy. And then again, we have to be patient. We have to give the person we have offended time to heal. You know, very many a times we do not even agree that we have offended people. We do not even agree that we have offended someone. And sometimes even when they point it out to us that this thing you have done is an offense, this thing you have done is something that I do not like, or they do not like, or they do not appreciate, instead of us to just simply apologize, we want to prove that, oh, it is not an offense, you know, oh, I've not really done something wrong. And sometimes people genuinely want to, you know, be close to us. We pick offenses in the way they talk, in the way they dress, in the way they want to laugh with us, and in very many ways that they do their things. So it is enough. It is okay to argue. It is okay to have different opinions about things. But what is not okay is to expect people to accept your opinion as facts. You know, we can have different opinions about life, about certain things, about the particular topic we're talking about. But what makes people, some persons, get offended sometimes is when we want to sell our opinion to them and make them accept that whatever opinion we have is what should be accepted by everybody. So when we offend people, we also need to give them time to heal, because after seeking or asking for forgiveness and the person says, oh, I've forgiven you, depending on the level of sin or offense that you've committed against that person, that human, that person you have offended, that has, he or she have said, I've forgiven you, need time to process whatever has happened, needs time to heal from whatever pain and hurt that he or she may have, you know, been through because of what you've done against them. So you don't expect them to just say they are forgiving you and move on immediately. We have to be patient with them. We have to understand that the person needs that time to heal. And then, what are those benefits of forgiveness? And we know the topic is the power of forgiveness. What are those benefits? What is that power of forgiveness that we have? Number one that I have here is that it restores our relationship with God. So when God forgives our sins, it restores our relationship with Him. And when we have been forgiven our trespasses, or when our offenses has been forgiven, it brings about inner peace. You know, that freedom from guilt, that freedom from bitterness, that freedom from the pain that you have deep down inside your heart. When we have been forgiven ourselves, we have that inner peace, that freedom from the shame, the pain, the bitterness, and all that. So when we look at Ephesians chapter 4, 31 to 32, we'll understand better how forgiveness brings us inner peace and that freedom that we seek. Then again, forgiveness promotes healing, emotional, spiritual healing, and sometimes physical healing. And forgiveness promotes healing, emotional healing. You know that pain you feel deep down inside of you when someone has wronged you, when you have wronged someone. When forgiveness comes into the picture, you feel that peace, you feel that emotional healing, you feel that spiritual healing, and even sometimes, depending on the person in involved, you feel some kind of physical healing. And so one of the many benefits of forgiveness is the fact that forgiveness promotes healing. It promotes both emotional, spiritual, physical healing, and otherwise. And forgiveness strengthens relationships. It encourages unity and love. You know, when your relationship with your friend, your parent, your child, your relative, whoever the person is to you, when the relationship is weak because of the offense that has been committed against the other, or that the other has committed it against one, when forgiveness comes into it, that relationship that's already shaken becomes strengthened. That relationship, you know, that's forgiveness that we receive when we offend people, brings about unity and love. You know, when someone has done something against you and you are, you know, just really mad at that person, and you tell yourself, I will never forgive you. And sometimes when you see that person, you lose the peace of God. You immediately feel that pain inside of you that wants you to take revenge immediately. But when forgiveness comes into it, the love and that pain that you are, the pain that you are feeling, you know, turns into love. And sometimes you see yourself wanting the best for that person because you have allowed the spirit of forgiveness, you have allowed Holy Spirit to come into your life and, you know, help you to forgive that offense that has been committed against you. And of course, Ben, if forgiveness brings about reflection of Christ's nature, you know, when we are forgiven our trespasses, we are able to reflect on the nature of Christ. You know, why, even while he was dying on the cross, he said, Father, forgive them, for they do not know what they are doing. That is the nature of God. So even when we commit sin, even when we crucify him, he's still praying for us. So forgiveness helps us to reflect on the nature of Christ and help us to want to be like Christ. And forgiveness also facilitates answered prayers. You know, sometimes unforgiveness, like we mentioned, can hinder a lot of things, can hinder your growth, that spiritual growth or physical growth.

0: Newspaper daily headline story. Make una arrange yourself for the tori properly, properly.
1: Welcome to Newspaper Headlines. Reaching you from Eastern Binoculars Radio Uromi. As usual, I'll be giving you stories from different newspapers. The first one I have here today is Daily Post newspaper. And the first sentence says, collaborate with security agencies to fight terror. CSO tells Nigerians. Last man raises alarm as 353 road accident victims rescue in 5 months. 25 naps as police raid notorious drug spot in Jos. Gunmen invade another Plateau community, kill pregnant woman and wound other. 3 soldiers hospitalized after road crash along Abuja Cotonou Cafe Road. Police apprehend man captured on video punching wife in Aba. Was not the Daily Post newspapers. Police impound 15 vehicles in Abia. Arrest suspects for registration offenses. Kidnappers release pregnant woman and other after Igbo host 2-hour ultimatum. Oyebanji's Ekiti victory will be repeated in Osun. Oyinsole. What's not the Daily Post newspapers? Enugu not by elections. APC candidate emerges winner. Nasarawa not by election. Governor Sule praises process. Maku alleges irregularities. The last candidate says INEC declares PDP candidate winner of Rivers South East Senate pool. Away from that newspapers, let me take you to Punch newspapers. The first headline says, no polling unit on social media. Oyemanji tells critics after re-election. TikTok appeller pays Jarvis bride price. Police arrest 5 for selling electric cables and others in Katsina. Twin babies found dead in Anambra. Drainage parents arrested. Ekiti election, Oyebanji's victory, a reward for astounding performance. Shawo Olu. Plateau Okada riders share stories of financial freedom. NLCDC expands operational capacity with new facilities in Bayelsa. Sunday, Punch newspapers, PINL settles host community scholarship and empowerment backlog. APC wins Nasarawa senatorial by election with 44,300.

0: Institute vote.
1: PRP presidential aspirant sues Donald Duke over 2027 tickets. NAF strengthens national security with 111 new special forces operators. The last one says, Wike backs Lagos PDP courts, Bode George and others. For the next newspaper of today, which is Vanguard Newspapers. The first headline says, Fulani Group urges Tinubu and Makinde to call Sunday Igbo to order. Trump confirms Starmer will resign as UK Prime Minister. APC sweeps Ondo, Nasarawa, Kano, KB by elections as PDP holds Rivers seat. My victory reflects a vote of confidence in President Tinubu. Sunday Vanguard Newspapers. Father's Day, insecurity, lack of appreciation tour on Nigerian fathers. INEC declares Asogwa of APC winner of Enugu North Senatorial District by election. Widespread vote buying allegations overshadow Ekiti governorship election. From the Vanguard newspapers, conflicting accounts emerge over alleged release of Oyo kidnap victims. Weakest Rainbow Coalition member Olaka Wogu of PDP wins Rivers by election. The last headline says, 8 sentenced to community service over illegal waste dumping. Away from Vanguard, I'll be taking you to the Nation newspapers. And the first headline says, Real Madrid rule out sale of Federico Verve. APC congratulates Oyebanju on historic re-election in Ekiti. AAC rejects Ekiti governorship election results, alleges vote buying. Serap gives reps and senators 7 days to refund 110 billion naira on lawful allowances. Obasani hails Oyebanju's emphatic re-election, credits Tinubu's support. FEM expands digital advising through tricycles. And the last headline says, Rada unveils agriculture, livestock reforms to fight poverty and boost Northwest economy. So the last newspaper of today, which is Leadership Newspapers. The first headline says, Secus, Mount Zion and Zozo Films revive iconic Agbara and LA franchise. Trump unveils Qatar gifted Air Force One as temporary presidential jet. Kidnaps, killed, extorted, Southwest cries for help. APC's Faduyeri wins on those South Senatorian by elections. Tell the Leadership newspapers. Oyebanji makes history as INEC declares APC candidate winner of Ekiti's governorship polls. And the last one says, we can't find them. Why Nigerians tech fell against kidnappers? Experts. So for wrapping up today's newspaper lines, thank you for listening. I am Jude Chinenye, saying have a lovely day.
2: My betacious Nigeria country people, I salute now, wella wella. Welcome again to News Across Geopolitical Zone for Nigeria. As it they come out for the papers, we they give you as the HOT. My name now Jojo Namani, I be your radio country brother. And no time to check time, we could tell you the update we show face for the papers. First one say, Fayemidon urge opposition make them support the Oyebanji after in re-election as Ekiti Gapo. Yes, money isn't everything. TikToker they call Gigi in on Ford Pella's marriage to Jarvis. And police done for a possible child trafficking will involve newborn baby. That's one a good one there. They vigilant our security forces so that we catch all this kind of waka waka we not clear. The U.S. and Iran don't resume talks for Israel Switzerland to address tensions over the Strait of Hormuz following Iran claims say they close the strategic oil shipping route again. Police don't probe killing of ex-Ogun broadcaster security guard. NIPOS don't launch nationwide postcode validation exercise to improve validation for inside the matter will concern the system to enhance postal service and support Nigerian digital transformation through accurate location data. Trump don't threaten to strike Iran over support for Hezbollah. Ekuteri also say members of the All Progressive Congress celebrate after the declaration of the result of the just concluded governorship election for Ekiti State on Sunday. And illegal SIGP Egbetukun lobby DSS DG police to ensure Sowore arrest for his Monday court appearance. This only come according to sources. PDP candidate don't win Rivers South East by election. Anambra First Lady they celebrate fathers and then they hear Soludo's exemplary parenting. Trump don't threaten to strike Iran over support for Hezbollah. Amekutei say government don't buy S. Ogun broadcaster security guard. That's one, a sad one there. Bella don't confirm payment of Jarvis Bride Prize for introduction ceremony. Security firm don't rescue kidnap woman. Arrest two suspects for inside Ondo. Enugun not by election. Igbo is the South chairman. Don't congratulate Asogwa. Commend Mba for APC's victory. Make we tell you also say for the news of the riches. This one say generational wealth. It is not only the wealthy that can leave behind a legacy. This one they come from Mersim trustees. On top of that matter, I wish you joy for that. And make we still carry come another matter now, just in case you wonder this and this across your puzzle for Naija. Make we tell you say police are impound 15 vehicles for inside Abia and they arrest suspects for registration offenses. And President Tinubu don't congratulate Governor Abiodun Oyebunji on top of re-election Secretary of State Gavo. And he can describe the votes of confidence for inside air administration for that place. For inside new video, Toji don't boast about buying soldiers. That's one a slap for security forces face. And they need to apprehend that Bello Toji as in they terrorize people. LP senatorial candidate don't reject Nasarawa by-election results. And for inside Osun State, Osun Gbapo APC will attempt to snatch your victory. Is only gone from primate Ayodele as in the one Adeleke. And don't forget to say that election they never do on. Next before the ritual say traditional rulers for inside Abia State they don't endorse Governor Alex Oti for the second term in office. And then they declare that and say now he remained the preferred candidate for the 2027 governorship election. He shows sure, me the gavel for there, he really make impact. We have given Senate President Godswill Akpabio and Speaker of the House of Representatives Tajudeh about 7 days to ensure that members of the Senate and House of Representatives refund and return to the public treasury all monies, allowances, and benefits derived. That's one from SERAP. I send the talk for that issue. We concern that matter there. Yes, Steve, for insider news today, APC. Rabiu Shaibu don't win Dawakin Kudu Warakwa Federal Constituency by election. And this one, many APCs they show face for the matter. But Bauchi Assembly member in don't pass Goda Kingdom Kong, they can't give an RIP for there. Police Igboho don't clash over alleged role for rescue of kidnapped victims. And we could tell you also say for inside the news today, 4 SAs don't they halt for occupied Crimea for Ukraine as they target oil facility. We could tell you for inside the news official for the papers. Says suspended military leaders don't threaten night attack for Bekema communities for Adamawa and then the vow mass killings. This one, it don't cause panic for there. That's on a very sad news with the rituals from that side. We could tell you, say, police for your state, they can't deny release of kidnapped victim after Igbo hold ultimatum. And Gombe police don't recover SUV stolen 5 years ago for Rivers. Your days are numbered in presidential villa. Labour group, the one Tinubu, Uber signing the head of Yebanji's emphatic re-election and can credit Tinubu support. We could tell you, Anec don't declare APC's a Sogwa winner of Enugu North by election. Steve, for the news today, full Ekiti governorship election 2026 result as announced by Anec. The update show for the paper, just in case you want to know the number and the figure. Serap don't give a Kwabio about 7 days to refund 1110 billion naira over the expense for lawmaker vehicle allowance for DIA. And INEC don't declare APC winner of Zuru constituency by election for Kebbi State. And if you want to know the person, I make you go check out for the papers. Army don't confirm intel on Toji weapons training for Sokoto. And make you tell you also say, people no go vote, then go come buy big, big numbers. Bam, bam, la, rubbish. This one they come from? Showore Revolution now. That's man. Civil servants petition marking day and the reject contributory pension scheme. And make we tell you, it's a Nobel Peace Prize winner within the call triumph, for inside Ethiopia. I don't pull. But income fear to grow new conflict. Yes, according to that report on BBC, the Yanos that update. And I could tell you, say, courts don't talk to them, but yes, suit with a challenge ex-governor Donald Duke's presidential candidacy. And see for the news today, Africa Industry Group, the plan to build sub-Saharan African largest solar power steel plant after securing 500 hectares from the Niger State government, Niger State government. My country people, Naya will talk Christian Day for this across your political zone for Naisha. We'll issue from this on Binoculars Radio. And I'll be a radio country brother, my inner Jojo Namani, your sure G for that matter. Join me again tomorrow, same time, same station, with the grace of the Almighty God, because he can tell you one or two things and thesis where they make the rounds for the papers. I salute you.

brothers and sisters in Christ. Welcome to Matters of Our Faith from Asan Banokulas Radio, your number one radio station in Asaland. Today, celebrating St. Paulinus of Nola, St. John Fisher, and St. Thomas More. We're taking our first reading from 2 Kings chapter 17, 5 to 8, 13 to 15, and verse 18. And the theme is, the Lord removed Israel out of his sight. None was left but the tribe of Judah only. In those days, Shalmaneser, king of Assyria, invaded all the land and came to Samaria. And for 3 years he besieged it. In the 9th year of Hoshea, the king of Assyria captured Samaria. And he carried the Israelites away to Assyria and placed them in Hala, and on the harbor, the river of Gozan, and the cities of the Medes. And this was so because the sons of Israel had sinned against the Lord their God, who had brought them up out of the land of Egypt, from under the hand of Pharaoh, king of Egypt. They had feared other gods and walked in the customs of the nations whom the Lord drove out before the sons of Israel, and in the customs which the kings of Israel had introduced. Yet the Lord warned Israel and Judah by every prophet and every seer, saying, turn from your evil ways and keep my commandments and my statutes in accordance with all the law which I sent to you by my servants the prophets. But they will not listen, but they were stubborn, as their fathers had been, who did not believe in the Lord their God. They despised his statutes and his covenants that he made with their fathers, and the warnings which he gave them. Therefore the Lord was very angry with Israel, and removed them out of his sight. None was left but the tribe of Judah only. The theme of our gospel reading is, first take the Lord God of your own eye. Matthew 7, 1 to 5. At that time Jesus said to his disciples, judge not that you be not judged, for with the judgment you pronounce you will be judged, and the measure you give will be the measure you get. Why do you see the speck that is in your brother's eye, but do not notice the log that is in your own eye? Or how can you say to your brother, let me take the speck out of your own eye, when there is the log in your own eye? You hypocrites, first take the log out of your own eye, and then you will see clearly to take the speck out of your brother's eye. Reflection. We are all on a journey to the world described in today's gospel reading, a world free from prejudice, a world where we are not quick to labor and judge, and a world where we respect one another as brothers and sisters. How we judge others reveals the great deliberate ourselves and our view of God. The promised land is not a piece of real estate, but the condition of our soul. Like Abraham, we are promised marvelous things if we leave our roadways. We are promised intimacy with God, life without end, and the capacity to channel God's life toward us. And so this day we ask you, Almighty God, for strength and grace to put our eyes behind us and look forward to a new beginning. As we desire to return back to you, Lord, Holy Spirit, that you lead us back to the waiting arms of the Lord. We ask for opening of our eyes to the gravity of evil that wickedness promotes. And we renounce in the name of Jesus every spirit of lukewarmness in our lives, every instrument of wickedness working against our lives. Be removed now, in the name of Jesus Christ, we pray. Amen. Thank you for joining us.

Prayer for Nigeria in distress. All-powerful and merciful Father, you are the God of justice, love, and peace. You rule over all the nations of the earth. Power and might are in your hands, and no one can withstand you. We present our country, Nigeria, before you. We pray and thank you, for you are the source of all we have and are. We are sorry for all the sins we have committed and for the good deeds we have failed to do. In your loving forgiveness, keep us safe from the punishment you deserve. Lord, we are weighed down not only by uncertainties, but also by moral, economic, and political problems. Listen to the cries of your people who confidently turn to you. God of infinite goodness, our strength in adversity, our health in weakness, our comfort in sorrow, be merciful to us, O people. Spare this nation, Nigeria, from chaos, anarchy, and doom. Bless us with your kingdom of justice, love, and peace. We ask this through Christ our Lord. Most sacred heart of Jesus, immaculate heart of Mary.

0: introspects, reaching you from Instant Binoculars Radio Uromi. First, the headlines. Christians in Uromi urge to reject fear and hold firm to faith. Edo security outfits raid hotel, arrest 14 over court killing. INEC declares Oyebanji winner of Ekiti governorship poll. I am Jude Chinenye. Now the news in details. Christians in Uromi, Edo State, have been urged not to give in to fear or succumb to the way of the devil, but to remain steadfast in the faith in God. The priest in charge of Holy Family Chapel in Fanjong Quarters, Uromi, Venerable Father Dr. John Bosco Ezei, admonition during his homily at the 6:30 a.m. Mass on Sunday at the chapel. Speaking on the importance of faith, Father Ezehi described fear as an instrument of the devil and noted that the opposite of fear is faith. According to him, those who are overcome by fear often lack faith, which he described as a supernatural gift that every Christian should possess. He acknowledged that life presents situations capable of causing fear, but stressed that genuine faith in God enables believers to overcome such challenges without being afraid. Reflecting on the day's first reading from the book of Prophet Jeremiah, the priest noted that believers may face persecution, criticism, and false accusations because of their commitment to God, just as Jeremiah did. He lamented what he described as the prevalence of dishonesty and moral compromise in society, saying that upright individuals are often despised for choosing the path of righteousness. Father Ezehi urged Christians to withstand the evils of the present age and boldly proclaim their faith, drawing inspiration from Prophet Jeremiah, who professed his trust in God even before praying. Drawing lessons from the gospel reading, he said, Jesus reassures believers not to fear those who can destroy the body, but rather to be mindful of one who can destroy both body and soul in hell. He therefore encouraged Christians to remain faithful to Christ and resist worldly temptations, noting that whoever acknowledges Jesus before others on earth will in turn be acknowledged by him before God, the Father's in heaven. The report.
1: So many times in scripture we see Jesus strengthen us, do not be afraid, do not fear. Fear is an instrument of the devil. The opposite of fear is faith. When you have faith, you will not be afraid. Those who fear are those who lack faith. Those who don't have faith. And this faith, as we learn in the catechism, is God's own supernatural gift that we all ought to have, that we all ought to pray for. We all ought to pray for God's faith, the gift of faith, so the Lord will grant us the ability to withstand all situations in life. And then don't be afraid. So we're going to say to don't be afraid. Yet in our lives, we encounter situations that make people fear. And when you are in those situations, you don't have the faith that you ought to have, faith in God, faith in Jesus, you will be scared. But if you have faith, you will not be scared. We see a typical example today in the very first reading that we had from the book of the prophet Jeremiah. Jeremiah said that he hears many whispering. He has terrors on every side. What were they saying against him? They said, denounce him. Let us denounce him. Say, my even his friends, my familiar friends, that these people will do with you because you know God. What do? They denounce you. They say all kinds of things, ill things against you, because you know God.
0: In a separate news, the Edo State Security Corps has arrested 14 suspects in connection with a court-related killing in Auchi, Etako West Government Area of Edo State. It was gathered that last week, tension heightened at Abiodun Motor Park, Jatu Junction, as residents, commuters, and business owners ran for their lives after suspected cultists shot and killed a middle-aged man. Following the killing, the chief security officer and principal security officers to Governor Monde Bolo led other security agencies on a raid on criminal hideouts in Edo North Senatorial District from Wednesday to Friday. The operation led to the arrest of 14 suspects, while other two who are also members of the ESSC are still at large. With this break now, still to come, INEC declares Oyebanji winner of Ekiti governorship pool. Please stay tuned.
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0: Welcome back for tuning in. This is a Sam Binoculars News on the R on Retrospect. Before now, I informed you that Christians in Uromi urge to reject fear and hold firm to faith. Edo Security Outfit, Red Hotel, arrest 14 over court killing. Now, the rest of the news. The Independent National Electoral Commission, INEC, has declared Governor Biodun Oyebanji winner of the June 20 governorship election in Ekiti State. According to the electoral umpire, Oyebanji, candidate of All Progressive Congress, APC, pulled 319,224 votes to defeat his closest rival, Wole Oluyede of the People's Democratic Party, who scored 40,543 votes. The candidate of the African Democratic Party, Dare Bejide, scored 12,872 votes to secure third position, while the Accord Party, Opeyemi Falagon, came distant fourth with 564 votes. Announcing the results of the election Sunday morning, State Returning Officer and Vice Chancellor, University of Federal University of Technology, Akure, Professor Adenike Olajide, said Oyebanji was returned governor after securing the highest number of votes cast in the exercise. To wrap up the news on retrospect, the headlines again. Christians in Uromi urged to reject fear and hold firm to faith. Edo Security Outfit, Red Hotel, arrest 14 over court killing. INEC declares Oyebanji winner of Ekiti governorship pool. And this is all of it today on the news on the hour on retrospect. Thank you for listening. I am Jude Chinenye. Have a nice day.
3: Ege nare kahi ebe sunu oto isan la oto edo ramu oto Nigeria rebe oye ona be san radio wa mu owo wa zore babulu bare kawai ho
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7: 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I'm speaking right now. 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
8: Welcome to Sports Daily from Esan Banakola Radio. I am Big Billy. First from the local sport, favor of Phillies coach Denis Shiva has insisted that the sprinter will not compete at the Athletics Federation of Nigeria's Commonwealth Games trials, which began on Sunday in Lagos after she was allegedly entered in one of the sprint events. In a separate news, at least three countries have been knocked out of the ongoing 2026 FIFA World Cup. Tunisia became the latest team to exit after heavy 4-0 defeat to Japan on Sunday. They joined Haiti and Turkey as the first side to be eliminated from the tournament. In another development, Germany reached the World Cup knockout phase for the first time since 2014 after coming from behind to beat Ivory Coast to go to 1 in Toronto on Saturday. This is the beat of sport from Asian Binoculars Radio. I am Big Billy saying do have a lovely day and God bless you all.
0: Welcome to Entertainment News on Retrospect. Reaching you from Asian Binoculars Radio Uromi. First, the headlines. Taylor completes bride price rights for Jarvis ahead of marriage. I don't believe marrying poor man can make you happy. Nancy Isime. I am Jude Chinenye. Now the entertainment news in details. Popular Nigerian streamer Pela has officially completed the traditional marriage rites of his fiancée Jarvis after traveling to her hometown in Benin City to officially pay her bride price. He made this known via his social media handle on Sunday. He wrote, "Today I proudly paid the bride price of the woman I love." a beautiful journey that has officially begun, and I'm grateful to both families for their blessings. In a separate news, Nollywood actress Nancy Itime has shared her opinion on the role of finance in relationships and marriages. The movie star said she doesn't believe that marrying a poor partner can make a woman live a fantastic life. Speaking in a recent episode of the Tea with Tay podcast, Itime explained that financial pressure can deprive poor couples of the joy of a marriage and family. Marriage is not a poverty alleviation scheme, but I don't believe marrying a poor man can make you happy, she said. To wrap up the entertainment news, the headlines again. Pella completes right price rights for Jarvis ahead of marriage. I don't believe marrying poor man can make you happy. Nancy Itime. This will be today on Entertainment News on Retrospect. Thank you for listening. I am Judy Chinenye. Have a nice day.

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2: You are welcome to ASAM Binoculars Radio. It's retrospect on business news. The headlines: Labour to engage FG on minimum wage review. Petrol may drop to 1,200 naira amid price cuts. I am Edna Fawaz with the business retrospect in details. The Nigerian Labour Congress and the Trade Union Congress said they will restart negotiations with the federal government over a new national minimum wage, warning that workers can no longer cope with rising living costs as inflation continues to erode real incomes. The unions are pushing for what they described as a genuine living wage to replace the current framework, which they said no longer reflects Nigerians' economic realities, particularly shape increases in food, transport, housing, and healthcare costs. See on the retrospect, Mark Drop Peters of Petroleum Products

0: Spent on business news from Isan Binoculars Radio. I am Edna Fast. Thank you for listening. Have yourself a pleasant week.
1: Welcome to News Across the Globe on Isan Binoculars Radio. First day headlines. U.S. Iran set for talks as Lebanon conflict threatens the Japan hikes visa fee by 400% for Nigerians, other foreign nationals. My name is Joseph Osamu Iguari, and now the news in details. The first round of negotiations between the United States and Iran since the two sides signed a preliminary agreement to halt their war was due to begin in Switzerland on Sunday, with a conflict in Lebanon threatening the day. Washington and Tehran signed a memorandum of understanding earlier in June to extend the ceasefire in the Middle East war, which began in late February with U.S.-Israeli strikes on Iran and enabled negotiations on a broader deal. As part of the agreement, the Israel-Hezbollah war in Lebanon was due to stop, but Iran said it would close the Strait of Hormuz again because of Israeli attacks. There were no reports of fresh strike in Lebanon since Saturday evening. U.S. Vice President J.D. Vance arrived at the Swiss mountainside resort of Borgnestock early on Sunday to meet Iranian negotiators for the second time since the month-long conflict sowed chaos across the Middle East and rattled the global economy. Meanwhile, the Japanese government has approved an increase in visa fee for Nigerian and other foreign nationals following a revision of a related cabinet order. The country's local media Japan Times reports on Saturday that the decision was taken at a cabinet meeting on Friday and marks the first revision of visa fee in 48 years since 1978. And that is the size of news across the globe today. Thank you for staying tuned. Have a great day. Welcome to the religious news on Isan Binoculars Radio. First day headlines. Pope urges nations not to turn away from those seeking protection. Pope at Angelus. Tell Christians to respond to hatred with love. My name is Joseph Osayamo Iguari, and now the religious news in details. At the conclusion of the Angelus prayer in the St. Peter's Square on Sunday, 21st June, Pope Leo XIV recalled World Refugee Day, observed by the United Nations on 20th June, and appealed for renewed commitment to the protection of those forced to flee persecution, violence, and conflict. Marking the 75th anniversary of the 1951 Convention relating to the status of refugees, the Pope reflected on the enduring importance of the international agreement established in the aftermath of the Second World War to safeguard the rights of refugees and provide legal protection for those compelled to leave their homes. Meanwhile, at the Sunday Angelus in St. Peter's Square, Pope Leo XIV reminded Christians that authentic evangelization springs not from strategic or techniques, but from the personal encounter with Christ cultivated in prayer, silence, and contemplation. Reflecting on the gospel passage from St. Matthew, in which Jesus sent his disciples on mission, the Pope focused on the Lord's invitation to bring into the light what has first been received in the intimacy of the heart. To wrap up the religious news, the headlines again. Pope urges nations not to turn away from those seeking protection. Pope at Angelus, tell Christians to respond to hatred with love. My name is Joseph Osamu Iguari. Thank you for listening. Have a pleasant day.
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3: Hello and welcome to Isan Binoculars Radio with your weather forecast for Urumi, Isan, Northeast local government, predicted by Metro State. My name is Jay Chris. By 12 a.m. in the morning, there will be a light rain of 77 degrees Celsius of a relative humidity of 92%. And by 4 a.m. in the morning, there will be a thunderstorm of 75 degrees Celsius of a relative humidity of 97%. And by 5 a.m. in the morning, there will be a rain of 75 degrees Celsius of a relative humidity of 97%. And by 6 a.m. in the morning, there will be a light rain of 75 degrees Celsius of a relative humidity of 98%. And by 7 a.m. in the morning, there will be a rain of 77 degrees Celsius of relative humidity of 97%. And by

0: 9 a.m. in the morning, there will be a light rain of 79 degrees Celsius, a relative humidity of 87%. And by 10 a.m. in the morning, there will be a thunderstorm of 81 degrees Celsius, a relative humidity of 84%. And by 3 p.m. in the afternoon, there will be a light rain of 84 degrees Celsius, a relative humidity of 87%. And by 11 p.m. in the evening, the temperature will reduce from 84 degrees Celsius to 77 degrees Celsius of its relative humidity of 95%. And the sun will rise by 6:18 a.m. in the morning, and the sun will set by 6:45 p.m. in the evening. And that will be that weather forecast for Olumi Esan Northeast Local Government, predicted by Meteo State. Stay tuned and stay connected on Touch the Dial. Thank you.
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2: MC Alamano, Osemire Wan, Officer Land, Abitama, Wabele Bayoke, Esam Banacola Radio, Madugere, Anne Patetane, one of Sanizore, no Arro, no Abu, one of Yahoo, Ever Sansi Loven, Eversun, one Nigerian, and Rigbe, Esa Walube Kiona, Esa Marahio, Esa Nagbe, Sana, Muesa Nolika, Iria Mareva, Dado Travina. It's a banacola radio. Eh, no, I don't have a honor of our own day. Eh, no, I don't have a honor of our own day. Oh, you're ready?

He reigns in this place. Tell somebody he reigns. We honor him, God. Hallelujah tonight. Our God, he reigns in majesty.

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2: Sports lovers, it's another beautiful day and Big Billy is right here in the building to give you the latest happening from the world of sport. Please stay glued to your radio set and don't touch that dial. Big Billy will be right back after this break.

All right, so welcome you all back from that break. And if you are just joining in, this is Sport Review with Big Billy right here in the building. Starting from the local sport, Team Nigeria of the Impact Kiddies Sports Project departed Lagos on Saturday from Matera, Italy, where the squad will represent the country at the 34th edition of the Mini Basket in Pisa World Under-12 International Basketball Tournament, scheduled to run from June 21st to June 28th. The trip has been made possible by the sponsorship of Blue World Cosmetic Limited, makers of the popular Vivo brand, whose chairman and executive officer, Mr. Ikena Ikekagu, stepped in to back Team Nigeria as part of his continual commitment to youth empowerment and grassroots sports development in the country. Officials of the Impact Kiddies Sports Project described the sponsorship as a significant boost that would ease the financial burden of international participation and ensure the selected children could proudly represent Nigeria and Africa at the global event. They noted that Ikagu's support went beyond financial assistance, representing a strong statement of belief in the potential of Nigerian children to excel on the international stage. Mr. Ikagu has built a reputation for investing in the growth and development of young people through various initiatives over the years, with stakeholders in the sports community describing him as a visionary whose generosity continues to create opportunity and transform lives. His sponsorship of Team Nigeria will give the youth athlete the chance to compete on the world stage, interact with children from diverse cultures, and gain experiences. Stakeholders say we extend far beyond basketball. The tournament organized by Pella Materia Basketball has grown into one of the world's famous grassroots sporting events for children, now attracting participants from more than 65 countries and promoting cultural exchange, inclusion, and international unity through sport. Head of the team's departure, Director General of the Lagos Sports Commission, Lukan Fatodu, bagged the squad to return with the trophy, describing the tournament as aligned with the commission's broader goal of nurturing future champions. Head of delegation and founder of Impact Kiddies Basketball Project, Ambassador Joy Adams, said the team's preparation had been thorough, with the selection process drawing from numerous basketball academies across Lagos to assemble the strongest possible squad within the under-12 age bracket. 11-year-old team captain Oluwa Timifuon expressed confidence that the team would deliver on its mission in Italy. "We went through many screening exercises and the best player was selected. I assure you that Nigeria will bring the trophy back home," he said. In another info, former Super Eagles captain William Struss-Ekong has backed Ghana to impress at the 2026 World Cup, tipping them to get a point against England in Tuesday Group A clash in the tournament. Ghana face England next after starting their campaign with a hard-fought 1-0 win over Panama on Thursday. It was Ghana's sixth World Cup win in 16 matches, matching Nigeria's record from 21 matches at the tournament. Despite the fierce rivalry between the Super Eagles and the Black Stars, Struss-Ekong revealed that he is rooting for Ghana. The most recent World Cup qualifying meeting between both sides saw Ghana deny Nigeria a place at the 2022 FIFA World Cup in Qatar. The former captain, who is working as a pundit for SuperSport at the World Cup after announcing his international retirement last year, said he would love to see Ghana succeed, beginning with their next group game against England. "I would love Ghana to go and do well. I think the beauty of the World Cup, and I think all the teams, even when we have been at the World Cup before, we want to see the other African teams do well. I think it's very important for the continent. Besides the rivalry where we play against each other often, there's also a lot of love for each other because we know the players well. Maybe from my perspective now, having retired from national
duty, it's easier to say that. I was very happy with their performance against Panama leading up to the game against England. There will be a lot of positivities. I thought they looked very resilient in that game. I think the introduction of the substitute in the second half, especially Brandon Thomas and Abdul Fatawu, made a really big difference. I think they have given England something to think about. Trost Ekong admitted that one variable he could not predict was the availability of Thomas Partey, who missed the opener in Toronto after being denied entry into Canada. However, he believed England had defensive vulnerabilities. The Three Lions beat Croatia 4-2 in their opening game, with Harry Kane scoring a first-half breeze. Thomas Tuchel saw their lead cancelled out twice before halftime, before second-half goals from Jude Bellingham and Marcus Rashford see the victory. I think picking up the 3 points against Panama will give them a chance to play confidently against England. I think from what I've seen of England, there are definitely opportunities to take advantage of. So if I was predicting that game, I would probably say a draw because I could see both teams scoring, he said. And with that info, I shall quickly observe a break, and when I'm back, I'll be giving you more info on the program. Please stay glued to your radio set and don't touch that dial. Big Billy will be right back after his break.

All right, I welcome you back from that break. And if you are just tuning in, this is Sport Review with Big Billy right here in the building. La Liga side, Sevilla FC, are in no rush to decide on the potential sale of Ako Adams and other players, despite growing interest in Nigerian striker. After a turbulent season in which they navigated a financial crisis and plans intensified for a major squad overhaul. According to Spanish support Daily Yes, Adams is among the players attracting significant interest, having emerged as one of Sevilla's most valuable attacking assets. French side Olympiacos de Marseille have emerged as front runner for the Super Eagle striker, with Sevilla placing a €30 million valuation on him. The fee would represent a remarkable return on the €5.5 million Sevilla paid Monster player to sign Adams in January 2025. The 26-year-old has established himself as one of the club's key players after initially slowing starts to life in Spain. After registering 10 goals and 3 assists in 32 La Liga appearances last season, the Nigerian international has attracted interest from several clubs ahead of the summer transfer window. However, reports from Spain indicate that Sevilla are not in a hurry to make a decision on Adams or several other players. The club must generate funds through player sales, reduce its wage bill, and comply with La Liga financial regulations before registering new signing. According to reports, Premier League side Fulham FC are also monitoring the situation. A move to the club will see Adams reunite with fellow Nigerians Calvin Bassey and Alex Iwobi. And lastly, on this Sound Battle Plus Radio Sports Review today, French central half Williams Saliba has said on Saturday, he has been grunting his teeth and playing through the pain at the World Cup after suffering from a back problem from past few months.

His club Arsenal secured their first Premier League title in 22 years last season, but told reporter that he is not operating at 100% in North America as he bids to help France win a third World Cup. After the Champions League and the Premier League, but the coaching staff are handling it very well. Saliba said at a press conference ahead of the country's upcoming Group I match against Iran. The World Cup comes round only once every 4 years, so I've got to grind your teeth, he said. I'm not at 100%, but there are plenty of players who aren't at 100% either. You can't make excuses, he added. Saliba has been following a personalized training program since the French squad met up for the World Cup, but still managed to put in a strong showing in the 1998 and 2018 Champions opening group stage win against Senegal on Tuesday. And with that info, I have come to the close of Asian Binoculars Radio Sport Review today, and I hope you enjoyed every bit of it. Please stay glued to your radio set, don't touch the dial. Big Billy is saying to have a lovely day, and God bless you all.

My fellow Nigeria country people, respect to Ali, my people. To Twale for now for hearing from us on Esa Banacolas Radio Gongo. Like no other station, my listeners are there. In fact, you people are wonderful. I say bravo for now. We can not worry everywhere, so Bobo, everywhere Marama, everywhere Dewola, everywhere nice. In fact, everywhere Stimon and Boymora is a Dangligba. Because we get plenty to read to this show for this Tata Fuchuk Mata Proko program. Oh, they call my people. Unando. Unando me as an enforcer, the theologian, if you call me Mr. T. The guy who is the anchor of this program. So, now the certain time, the carry Mata come up from old school level, carry on new school level, based on all things have passed away and build everything that we call new school level of this recent

They play for Abudo Country, Nigeria, and beyond. So for this Game Changer program, our WhatsApp number, if you took one, 0051918139. But I call the WhatsApp number, I give for clarity, 0051918139. And then if you reach out to us, so we think we got up today again at the update when you all of an affair, they hear plenty onto a security matter, say, no peace for anywhere. Everybody's a suspect until you're proven guilty. So what comes up now? Now onto all those kidnappers, when you say, man, the governor saved all the para for them, say no one here or say now an eye for an eye onto Moses Law 91 with them. Say anybody when you say be victim, say go to demolish their house, no mercy. Say now medicine after death. Anybody when you say man, they don't confirm mental, say the person now one of them, say he will collect woto. They know they look back for him. So he don't play Don't set. So for a sound note, it's go. One door up when you see me that demolish one house. One fine creep when you say, oh boy, if you see this house, say, your body will tell you, say, oh boy, they pump money for the building. So, notwithstanding, the sound of the house don't turn sound, they don't flatter. They don't come there, can demolish the house until say the guy. Now, one of all those kidnappers where they do all those kind matter, you understand? People where they be doing the house safe, all of them call it park. Fast, before they go demolish, they join the house. Oh boy, you no go, no. I won't be like my guy. You know, my guy today. If I don't get money, I go roll. I must get this money, man. How? If you don't come get that, you get that by hook or crook. Oh boy, that will not be yam. I must tell you, because the wages of sin, as the Bible says, is dead. Oh, now I can just play. So, you can hold it wrong, but you can't hide. And so government talk, because it talks, the Uber will go. When we see the talk of for those things, so talks, if you say, now I told law, may they get law court for kidnapping matter and court is matter on those same, man. He don't mark, I already draw the battle line for them, say they would even a big guy. Back to back with them, so my people, I beg you now, whoever out there, when you say, man, he might tell and say he must get them by crook or hook. May you refrain from that kind of mindset, do normal guy thing. You don't understand, there's no set race between you and anybody. Anyway, shout out to he can't be. And then I will mash our final break, finally for today. I remember first saw the television, if you call me Mr. T. See you same time, same station, it's Santa Nicolas Radio. Tomorrow, by the grace of God, bye for now. Stay blessed, my people.

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1: Welcome to News for Headlines. Reaching you from Eastern Binoculars Radio Uromi. As usual, I'll be giving you stories from different newspapers. The first one I have here today is Daily Post newspaper. And the first sentence says, collaborate with security agencies to fight terror, CSO tells Nigerians. Last man raises alarm as 353 road accident victims rescue in 5 months. 25 nabbed as police raids notorious drug spot in Jos. Gunmen invade another Plateau community, kill pregnant woman and wrong other. 3 soldiers hospitalized after road crash along Abuja Cotonou Cafe Road. Police apprehend man captured on video punching wife in Aba. Was not the Daily Post newspapers. Police impound 15 vehicles in Abia. Arrest suspects for registration offenses. Kidnappers release pregnant woman and other after Igbo host 2-hour ultimatum. Oyebanje's Ekiti victory will be repeated in Osun. Oyinsole. What's not the Daily Post newspapers? Enugu not by elections. APC candidate emerges winner. Nasarawa not by election. Governor Sule praises process. Maku alleges irregularities. The last candidate says INEC declares PDP candidate winner of Rivers South East Senate pool. Away from that newspapers, let me take you to Punch newspapers. The first headline says, no polling unit on social media. Oyemanji tells critics after re-election. TikTok appeller pays Jarvis bride price. Police arrest 5 for selling electric cables and others in Katsina. Twin babies found dead in Anambra. Drainage parents arrested. Ekiti election. Oyebanji's victory a reward for astounding performance. Shawo Olu. Plateau Okada riders share stories of financial freedom. NLCDC expands operational capacity with new facilities in Bayelsa. Sunday, Punch newspapers. PINL settles host community scholarship and empowerment backlog. APC wins Nasarawa senatorial by-election with 44,362 votes. PRP presidential aspirant sues Donald Duke over 2027 tickets. NAF strengthens national security with 111 new special forces operators. The last one says, Wike backs Lagos PDP courts, Bode George and others. For the next newspaper of today, which is Vanguard newspapers. The first headline says, Fulani group urges Tinubu and Makinde to call Sunday Igbo to order. Trump confirms Starmer will resign as UK Prime Minister. APC sweeps Ondo, Nasarawa, Kano, Kebbi by elections as PDP holds Rivers seat. My victory reflects a vote of confidence in President Tinubu. Sunday Vanguard newspapers. Father's Day, insecurity, lack of appreciation tour on Nigerian fathers. INEC declares Asogwa of APC winner of Enugu North senatorial district by election. Widespread vote buying allegations overshadow Ekiti governorship election. For the Vanguard newspapers, conflicting accounts emerge over alleged release of Oyo kidnap victims. Weakest Rainbow Coalition member Olaka Wogu of PDP wins Rivers by election. The last headline says, 8 sentenced to community service over illegal waste dumping. Away from Vanguard, I'll be taking you to the Nation newspapers. And the first headline says, Real Madrid ruled

0: spell of Federico Verve. APC congratulates Oyebanju on historic re-election in Ekiti. AAC rejects Ekiti governorship election results, alleges vote buying. CELAP gives reps and senators 7 days to refund 110 billion naira on lawful allowances. Obasani hails Oyebanju's emphatic re-election, credits Tinubu's support. FEM expands digital advising through tricycles. And the last, Helene says, Rada unveils agriculture, livestock reforms to fight newspapers. The first, Helene says, Secus, Mount Zion and Zozo films revive iconic Agbara NLA franchise. Trump unveils Qatar gifted Air Force One as temporary presidential jet. Kidnaps, killed, assaulted, Southwest cries for help. APC's Faduyeli wins Ondo South Senatorian by elections. Tell leadership newspapers. Oyebanju makes history as INEC declares APC candidate winner of Ekiti's governorship polls. And the last sentence says, we can't find them. Why Nigerians tech fell against kidnappers? Experts. So for wrapping up today's newspaper headlines, thank you for listening. I am Jude Chinenye saying have a lovely day.
1: My betacious Nigeria country people, I salute now. Wella wella. Welcome again to News Across Geopolitical Zone for Nigeria. As they come out for the papers, we they give you as the HOT. My name now Jojo Namani, I be your radio country brother. And no time to check time. We could tell you the update we show face for the papers. First one say, Fire Midon urge opposition make them support the Oyebanju after in re-election as Ekiti Gapo. Yes. Money isn't everything. A TikToker that they call Gigi in on Ford Pella's marriage to Jarvis. And police done for a possible child trafficking will involve newborn baby. That's one a good one there. They vigilant our security forces so that hopefully cash all this kind of waka waka will not clear. The US and Iran don't resume talks for Israel Switzerland to address tensions over the Strait of Hormuz following Iran claims say they close the strategic oil shipping route again. Police don't probe killing of S-Ogun broadcaster security guard. NIPOS don't launch nationwide postcode validation exercise to improve validation for inside the matter will concern the system to enhance postal service and support Nigerian digital transformation through accurate location data. Trump don't threaten to strike Iran over support for Hezbollah. I could tell you also say members of the All Progressive Congress celebrate after the declaration of the result of the just concluded governorship election for Ekiti State on Sunday. And illegal SIGP Egbetukundo lobby DSS DG police to ensure Sowore arrest for his Monday court appearance. This one they come according to sources. PDP candidate don't win Rivers South East by election. Anambra First Lady, they celebrate fathers. And then they hate Soludo's exemplary parenting. Trump don't threaten to strike Iran over support for Hezbollah. And make tell you say, government don't buy S-Ogun broadcaster security guard. That's one, a sad one there. Bella don't confirm payment of Jarvis bride price for introduction ceremony. Security firm don't rescue kidnap woman, arrest two suspects for inside Ondo. Enugun not by election. Igbo is the South chairman don't congratulate Asogwa. Commend Mba for APC's victory. Make we tell you also say for the news of the riches. This one say generational wealth. It is not only the wealthy.

that can leave behind a legacy. This only come from Mersim Trustees on Top That Matter, which she dropped for that. And Mbeku still carry come another matter now, just in case you wonder, this is a news across your bosom for Niger. Mbeku tell you, say, police are impound 15 vehicles for inside Abia and they arrest suspects for registration offenses. And President Tinubu don't congratulate Governor Abiodun Oyebunji on top of re-election Secretary of State Gavo. And he can describe the votes of confidence for inside air administration for that place. For inside new video, Toji don't boast about buying soldiers. That's one a slap for security forces face. And they need to apprehend that Bello Toji as in they terrorize people. LP senatorial candidate don't reject Nasarawa by election results. And for inside Osun State, Osun Gbapo APC will attempt to snatch your victory. Is that they come from primate Ayodele as in they won Adeleke. And don't forget, say that election they never do on. Next before the ritual, say traditional rulers for inside Abia State, they don't endorse Governor Alessio T for the second term in office. And then they declare that saying I remain the preferred candidate for the 2027 governorship election. It shows, see me, the gavel for there, it really make impact. We have given Senate President Godswill Akpabio and Speaker of the House of Representatives Tajudi about 7 days to ensure that members of the Senate and House of Representatives fund and return to the public treasury all monies, allowances, and benefits derived. That's one from SERAP. I send the talk for that issue. We concern that matter there. Yes, see for insider news today, APC Rabiu Shaibu don't win Dawakin Kudu Warakwa Federal Constituency by election. And this one, many APCs they show face for the matter. But Bauchi Assembly member in Don Pass Goda Kingdom Kong, they can't give an RIP for there. Police Igboho don't clash over alleged role for rescue of kidnapped victims. And we could tell you also say for inside the news today, 4 SAs don't they hold for occupied Crimea for Ukraine as the target oil facility. We could tell you for inside the news, as C show for the papers, say suspected military leaders don't threaten night attack for Bekema communities for Adamawa and then the vow mass killings. This one, it don't cause panic for there. That's on a very sad news for you, the rituals from that side. We could tell you, say, police for your state, they can't deny release of kidnapped victim after Igboho ultimatum. And Gombe police don't recover SUV stolen 5 years ago for Rivers. Your days are numbered in presidential villa. Labour group, they want Tinubu over signing the hit Oyebunji's emphatic re-election and concrete Tinubu supports. And we could say, say, anecdote declare APC's a Sogwa winner of Enugu North by election. Steve for the news today. Full Ekiti governorship election 2026 result as announced by ANEC. The update show for the paper, just in case you want to know the number and the figure. Serap don't give Akpabio about 7 days to refund 1110 billion naira that would have spent for lawmaker vehicle allowance for DIA. And INEC don't declare APC winner of Zuru constituency by election for Kebbi State. And if you want to know the person, I make you go check out for the papers. Army don't confirm Intel on Toji weapons training for Sokoto. And make you tell you also say, people no go vote, then will come by big, big numbers. Bam, bam, la, rubbish. This only come from Showore Revolution now. That man. Civil servants petition marking day and the reject contributory pension scheme. And make you tell you say, Nobel Peace Prize winner, within the call triumph, for inside Ethiopia. I don't pull
but income fear to grow new conflict. Yes, according to that report on BBC, the Yanoza update, Amekute is a court don't talk to them with yes suit with a challenge as Governor Donald Duke's presidential candidacy. And see for the news today, Africa Industry Group, the plan to build sub-Saharan African largest solar power sea plant after securing 500 hectares from the Niger State government, Niger State government. My country people, now here will talk Christian Day for this across your political zone for Nisha. We issue from this on Binoculars Radio, and I'll be your radio country brother, my name is Jojo Namani, your sure G for that matter. Join me again tomorrow, same time, same station, with the grace of the Almighty God, because he can tell you one or two things and thesis, but he make the round for the papers. I salute you.

Spirit, amen. Greetings of peace to you, dear brothers and sisters in Christ. Welcome to Masters of Our Faith from Asan Binoculars Radio, your number one radio station in Asaland. Today, celebrating St. Paulinus of Nola, St. John Fisher, and St. Thomas More. We'll be taking our first reading from 2 Kings chapter 17, 5 to 8, 13 to 15, and verse 18. And the theme is, the Lord removed Israel out of his sight. None was left but the tribe of Judah only. In those days, Shalmaneser, king of Assyria, invaded all the land and came to Samaria. And for 3 years he besieged it. In the ninth year of Hoshea, the king of Assyria captured Samaria, and he carried the Israelites away to Assyria and placed them in Hala, and on the harbor, the river of Gozan, and in the cities of the Medes. And this was so because the sons of Israel had sinned against the Lord their God, who had brought them up out of the land of Egypt from under the hand of Pharaoh, king of Egypt, and had feared other gods and walked in the customs of the nations whom the Lord drove out before the sons of Israel, and in the customs which the kings of Israel had introduced. Yet the Lord warned Israel and Judah by every prophet and every seer, saying, turn from your evil ways and keep my commandments and my statutes in accordance with all the law which I sent to you by my servants the prophets. But they will not listen, but they were stubborn. As their fathers had been, who did not believe in the Lord their God, they despised his statutes and his covenants that he made with their fathers, and the warnings which he gave them. Therefore the Lord was very angry with Israel, and removed them out of his sight. None was left but the tribe of Judah only. The theme of our gospel reading is, first take the log out of your own eye. Matthew 7, 1 to 5. At that time Jesus said to his disciples, judge not that you be not judged. For with the judgment you pronounce you will be judged, and the measure you give will be the measure you get. Why do you see the speck that is in your brother's eye, but do not notice the log that is in your own eye? Or how can you say to your brother, let me take the speck out of your own eye, when there is the log in your own eye? You hypocrites, first take the log out of your own eye, and then you will see clearly to take the speck out of your brother's eye. Reflection. We are all on a journey to the world described in today's gospel reading, a world free from prejudice, a world where we are not quick to label and judge, and a world where we respect one another as brothers and sisters. How we judge others reveals the great deal about ourselves and our view of God. A promised land is not a piece of real estate, but the condition of our soul. Like Abraham, we are promised marvelous things if we leave our roadways. We are promised intimacy with God, life without end, and the capacity to channel God's life toward us. And so this day we ask you, Almighty God, for strength and grace to put our eyes behind us and look forward to a new beginning. As we desire to return back to you, Lord, Holy Spirit, rather to lead us back to the waiting arms of the Lord. We ask for opening of our eyes to the gravity of evil that wickedness promotes. And we renounce in the name of Jesus every spirit of lukewarmness in our lives, every instrument of wickedness working against our lives. Be removed now, in the name of Jesus Christ, we pray. Amen. Thank you for joining us today. God bless you. Have a wonderful day.

Prayer for Nigeria in distress. All powerful and merciful Father, you are the God of justice, love, and peace. You rule over all the nations of the earth. Power and might are in your hands, and no one can withstand you. We present our country, Nigeria, before you. We pray and thank you, for you are the source of all we have and are. We are sorry for all the sins we have committed and for the good deeds we have failed to do. In your loving forgiveness, keep us safe from the punishment you deserve. Lord, we are weighed down not only by uncertainties, but also by moral, economic, and political problems. Listen to the cries of your people who confidently turn to you. God of infinite goodness, our strength in adversity, our health in weakness, our comfort in sorrow. Be merciful to us, your people. Spare this nation, Nigeria, from chaos, anarchy, and doom. Bless us with your kingdom of justice, love, and peace. We ask this through Christ our Lord. Most Sacred Heart of Jesus, Immaculate Heart of Mary.